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3: 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I'm adjusting. 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The range is next level. And yo, guys, the prices are epic. But we also need to look good after the gym, right? 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Think jeans, t-shirts, and some big international brands too. 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Because saving is my jam.
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Madness. 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

0: Such a great throwback to Michael Learns to Rock on East Coast Radio. This is a Thursday morning and you sleeping child. 19 away from 5 o'clock. Good morning. Welcome to the early breakfast. You're hanging out with me, Session Mudaliar. We together until 6 o'clock. Wow, it's all so cold, right? I mean, wherever you might be in the Magic Province, I hope you're safe and I hope you're warm because it's just been a tumultuous day or a couple of days as far as the weather is concerned. A bit of rain on the south coast and lots of snow in the Midlands, in Underberg and Kokstad and parts of the border onto Lesotho and the Free State. So I guess you just need to warm up and you just need to make a warm beverage. That's the way to do it, especially in a winter condition such as ours. I've got music on the way for you from Justin Timberlake, some Gracie Abrams. Chantal makes your playlist as your WTT this morning. What the Truck, dedicated to everybody on the roads right now. Hope you're driving safely. And talking about the weather, we'll find out what it's doing for you today, the 30th day of July 2026, in a couple of minutes.
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10: We're playing with the country. 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
0: Let's find out what the mercury is doing across the lovely province of KZN this Thursday, the 30th day of July. Well, we're coming in from the back end of lots of snow and lots of rain on the southern parts of the province, especially from yesterday. And a bit of drizzle everywhere else. Durban, 14 up to a high of 20 by lunchtime, with a 30% chance of rain today. Escort, 7:15. No rain forecast for you, sunny and warm. Giant's Castle, 4 up to 11. Nekopo, 6 up to 13. Kokstad, 9 up to 10. Ladysmith, 8 up to 16. Margate, 13 up to 19, with a 60% chance of rain. So the rain continues down the south coast. Moy River, 5 up to 14. Newcastle, 5 up to 15. The capital city, Pietermaritzburg, 6 going up to a high of 14 by midday. Port Shepstone, 13, 18, a 60% chance of rain. Also forecast some rain for Richards Bay up the north coast, 16 up to a high of 20. St. Lucia, 15 up to a high of 20. 21. Olindi, 10 up to a high of 18. Underberg, 2 up to 9. And Freyd, 7 going up to 17 this Thursday.
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0: Gracie Abrams hit the wall on East Coast Radio, KZN's number one hit music station, 2 away from 5 o'clock. Good morning if you just surfaced, or perhaps you're on the night shift and you are getting ready to go back home after a night's worth of work. Well, nothing wrong with that. Perhaps you're on the roads right now because you need to get to your destination really, really early this Thursday morning. I'll keep you company until 6 o'clock. Got music on the way for you from Alexandra Burke, some Medusa, as well as Givian in the next 3 minutes. Now, East Coast Breakfast was talking about this yesterday. Things that have gone considerably up in as far as price is concerned. And I'm talking about goods and services. You know, you talk about things that you need, necessities that have just skyrocketed in price over a number of years. And face it, and let's be honest, it's not going to get any better, right? But if you missed it, I've got that for you in the next, I would say, 15 minutes or so. But there's also something that caught my attention from East Coast Breakfast yesterday. They suggested that there's something that decreased in price over the years. Now, what could that possibly be? Well, you got to go and check out their blog on ecr.co.za. Click on the East Coast Breakfast page, and you'll be able to find out there. I still don't know what it is. In fact, I'm going to log on as well in the next 20 minutes.
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0: It's such a great song, this, from Medusa. High energy. And we're approaching the weekend, right? That's what it's called. I'll tell you how much you can win on Darmol's quick quiz in the next 10 minutes or so. But first, here's something that affects us all, especially when you are trying to go on to a shopping mall or trying to go to a supermarket. It's crazy, but true. Everything has risen in price considerably over the last couple of years, maybe even up to a decade, where the price of bread has just skyrocketed out of hand, and maybe even a bubble gum that you used to pay a fraction of the cost for it. Now it's just considered whether it's a need or it's a want. Now, East Coast Breakfast tackled this conversation yesterday on the show. And if you missed it, well, I'm going to play a little bit of it for you. But you can also find the conversation around what is that one thing that actually decreased in price, ironically, over the last couple of years or so. 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
2: 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How are you?
1: 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So tell us, what have you stopped buying because it became too expensive?
2: 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Now, if you eat lamb, you classify as a lani.
3: Yeah.
2: 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Yeah. And cheese, guys, cheese. Yeah, I cannot afford to buy cheese anymore. It breaks my heart.
3: So Carmen says there's something you can't eat, you can't drink, you can't even hold it, but it's gone up 200%. What is it?
1: It has increased 200%, even though some calculations will say 380%. Electricity.
3: Yo.
1: So it's now around 3,600 rand for a 1,000 kilowatt household bill. It used to be 1,200 rand in 2016. It is insanely expensive. Anyway, also on the list, what has become too expensive and what's actually gotten cheaper?
3: Nothing.
1: There's nothing.
3: What?
1: There's something on that list if you go to ECR.
3: Something got cheaper?
4: No ways.
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3: Where do I find this list?
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0: Are you wondering what that one thing is that got cheaper as the years progressed? 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Got music on the way for you from SZA, Westlife, and a classic from Bryan Adams. 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

0: Morning, the 30th day of July, Westlife and Unbreakable. Yeah, you need to be because you need to go past this cold weather and just seize the day ahead of you. Well, we've got your traffic report with Buhle Tlatshwayo coming up in the next 2.5 minutes. But first, let me tell you, 3,000 rands up for grabs this morning.
1: Darren Moore's Quick Quiz.
0: Coming up around 7:12. Nobody won it yesterday, and I don't think anybody won it on Tuesday either. So Thursday is your lucky day. $3,000 in your back pocket, nothing wrong with that. All you got to do is answer 5 questions correctly in under 30 seconds, and you win the 3,000 rands, courtesy of Darren Moore's Quick Quiz at 7:12 this morning on East Coast Breakfast. So WhatsApp the word quiz right now to 061-792-9495. Just the word quiz to 061-792-9495. It could be you playing today. Good luck.
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0: Find out what's happening on the weather in about 15 minutes from now. Let's find out what's happening on the roads. Good morning, Boo.
6: Good morning, Sersh. A definitely cold one yet once again on this Thursday, also known as a pre-Friday, as I like to call it. For now, nothing serious to report on. Just a reminder, if you have any plans, travel plans in and around Durban Central, please note that Walnut Road between AB Kulma Street and Bram Fisher Road will be closed due to major events taking place at the Durban ICC. This is bound to cause some traffic in the region, so keep that in mind. And then for this weekend, we have a scheduled road closure on the N2 into northbound between the M7 Edwards Wells Interchange and the Ebeklita Interchange. That'll be closed on Saturday evening from 6 p.m. until 5 a.m. Sunday morning. And then on Sunday evening, the southbound carriageway of the N2 between Ebeklita and the M7, as well as the N3 exit at the Ebeklita Interchange, will be closed Sunday evening from 6 p.m. until 5 a.m. Monday morning. All of this is for the ongoing Ebeklita Interchange road upgrade. It's Buhle Tlatshwayo of East Coast Radio traffic.
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0: The World Cup may be over, but Shakira is turning up the heat for you in the next 4 minutes. Here's Olivia Rodrigo.
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0: This is Nelly on East Coast Radio and Ride With Me. We're 3 months away from local government elections. Every 5 years we do this, right? And I'm of the opinion that you need to be a part of it. You need to be involved. If you don't vote, then you shouldn't complain. But East Coast Breakfast is opening up that particular conversation with you around about 20 past 7 this morning. And you can check it out on the East Coast Radio Facebook page already. Finish the sentence. You know it's election time when. Oh, yeah. So go ahead and cast your comment there. And you can join the team, Darren, Sky and Carmen, between 6 and 9. They're going to be delving into that particular conversation around about 20 past 7 this morning. Time to check in on your roads on this Thursday, the 30th of July. Hope you're traveling safely. If you're there already, let's find out with Buhle Tlachwayo.
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2: Well, I regret to inform you that Nelly couldn't join us on this particular ride, but please feel free to ride with me for now. We're going to start with just some announcements to keep in mind. Walnut Road between Bramfisher Road and Dr. A.B. Kuma Street in Durban Central is closed until Tuesday, the 18th of August. That's one piece of information I forgot to mention. So that part of the road will be closed until the 18th of August, and that's due to major events taking place at the Durban and ICC, so keep that in mind. We also have a weekend closure in place regarding the N2 both directions on Saturday evening from 6 p.m. until 5 a.m. Sunday morning. Into north between the M7 and the Ebeklitter interchange will be closed. Then on the southbound Sunday evening, southbound will be closed between the Ebeklitter and the M7 Edwin's Wells interchange from 6 p.m. until 5 a.m. Monday morning. This includes the N3 exits at the Ebeklitter interchange. All of this is part of the ongoing Ebeklitter Interchange Road upgrade. It's Buhle for East Coast Radio Traffic.
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0: 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So it's looking like another cold start to the morning here in the magic province of KwaZulu-Natal, and temperatures are hovering around the upper teens and lower 20s. Durban expects some rain today, 14 up to a high of 20 by lunchtime. Escort, 7:15. Giant's Castle, 4 up to a high of just 11. Ekopo, 6 up to 13. Cockstad, 3 going up to 9. Under 10 there. Ladysmith, 8 up to 16 with a 30% chance of rain. Margate, still the rain continues from a couple of days ago. 13 up to a high of 18 with a 60% chance of rain. Moy River, 5 up to 13. Newcastle, 5:14. The capital city is partly cloudy with some sunshine. 6 going up to 15. Port Jepson, 13 up to a high of 19. 60% chance of rain. As well as up in the North Coast, Richards Bay, 16:20. St. Lucia, 15 up to 21. Ulundi, 10. 17, Underberg 2 up to 9, and Freight 7 up to 17 this Thursday.
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0: 65-year-old Amy Grant on East Coast Radio. This is called Baby Baby. I didn't know this, but the brand new Spider-Man movie is releasing this weekend. Hey, do you want some tickets? Well, stay close to your radio because you could win with Common Ready Ticket Fairy coming up on East Coast Breakfast this Thursday morning. Be safe on the roads and keep warm because the temperatures are really, really low in the Magic Province this morning. Newswatch with Tamasha coming up next, and I'll see you again tomorrow for the Friday edition of The Early Breakfast. Bye-bye.
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10: Heavy snowfall has forced the temporary closure of the Gqashas Neck port of entry between South Africa and Lesotho. The Border Management Authority says the heavy snowfall has resulted in unsafe weather conditions. Spokesperson Meme Mokgosi says the decision to temporarily close the port of entry was taken after consultations with counterparts in Lesotho. She's advised motorists to postpone their travels.
11: Alternatively, travellers can use Telebridge port of entry, which is located approximately 190 kilometers away. The BMA will continue to closely monitor the situation and provide updates as conditions improve. We urge the public to exercise caution and adhere to all travel advisories.
10: At the same time, the Eastern Cape Transport Department has closed the R58 between Lady Grey and Ekurhuleni after heavy snowfall left several vehicles stranded. Snow has also been reported on the R56 between Matatiela and Mount Fletcher. Motorists are being diverted to alternative routes. Meanwhile, KZN Transport says the Road Traffic Inspectorate will continue monitoring the snowfall closely after it was reported last night on the R617 in Kokstad. Well, further afield, at least 28 people are feared dead after a major earthquake in southwestern Japan. It comes 2 days after the 7.1 magnitude tremor in the Kumamoto region. Hundreds of rescue workers are battling for another day to reach possible survivors in the remains of the Aeon shopping mall in Kashima, which was ripped apart by a suspected massive gas explosion. 4 of the 10 people pulled out from the wreckage of the mall today have been confirmed dead. Tuesday's tremor caused widespread damage on the island of Kyushu, flattening homes and damaging bridges and leaving tens of thousands of residents without power and water. In other news, Parliament's impeachment committee has resolved that members of the independent panel who authored the Section 89 report won't be required to appear before it. This follows legal advice that doing so could compromise its constitutional role. The panel found that President Cyril Ramaphosa has a case to answer regarding the 2020 theft of foreign currency at his Phalaphala farm. It comes after the committee yesterday voted to appeal the ruling of the Western Cape High Court on Ramaphosa's urgent application on the report. The judgment last week halted the committee's hearings, pending the president's review application challenging the expert panel's finding. And former IDAC head Andrea Johnson has concluded 6 days of intense testimony before the Matlanga Commission of Inquiry. She closed her evidence by acknowledging that the commission has exposed serious shortcomings in IDAC's internal processes. As Newswatch's Anastasia Mohobo reports, Johnson hopes the recommendations will strengthen the anti-corruption unit and help it better fulfill its mandate.
12: Andrea Johnson's evidence was marked by sustained scrutiny over how IDEC conducted investigations, exercised its powers, and made key prosecutorial decisions. In her closing remarks, Johnson acknowledged that the commission has highlighted areas where the directorate's internal process could be strengthened.
13: I do appreciate, as a result of the engagements, what has become apparent is that there needs to be a few more checks and balances than they currently are. We have a duty to the country.
12: Anastasia Mohobo, Newswatch in Pretoria.
10: On the weather front, Durban and Richards Bay reach a high of 20 degrees today. Pietermaritzburg, 16. 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
14: It is officially a Thursday morning, aka a pre-Friday morning. A good morning to you. We'll start on the N2 southbound where we have a stationary vehicle that's in the left lane after the Inanda Road interchange. Also, please note that Walnut Road between Bramfisher Road and AB Kluma Street in Durban Central will be closed until Tuesday the 18th of August due to major events taking place at the Durban ICC. It's Buhle Hlatshwayo for East Coast Radio traffic.
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1: East Coast Breakfast.
20: Everybody here. Everybody here. Let's get into it. Here. Get stoked. Come on. Get started. Come on. Get started.
21: Thursday morning. Look at that. It's Friday's Friday here on East Coast Radio. Good morning.
22: Hi, good morning. I love that. It's Friday's Friday.
21: Yes. Happy Friday, Friday.
23: Happy start of the weekend, Thursday.
24: Is tomorrow Friday?
23: Yeah.
24: Yeah, I can feel it. I can feel it in my party bones.
1: East Coast Breakfast with Darren, Skye and Carmen.

0: It is 6:13, Thursday, 30th of June here on East Coast Radio. July, 30th of July. There's another day, right? There's
1: a 31st. 31 days right. In July.
0: Second last day of July.
1: Yes.
0: Is today.
1: Yes.
0: There's a Thursday. Good morning.
1: Hey. Hi, good morning.
0: What's happening?
1: We're almost there. We're almost at Friday.
2: This month goes unnoticed because it's pretty long and it has no holiday.
1: And it's cold.
2: Yes. And we always diss October and November. But July is also a bad month.
0: Yeah, I woke up this morning. There was a definite, it wasn't like there was no ice in my garden, but there was a sense that someone had ice.
1: It was like in America, ice. What ice do you mean?
0: Yeah, it's a little bit chilly. Made you feel like this wind comes from a place of ice.
1: Okay.
0: Place of ice. I know that KZN Transport and Human Settlements MEC Sponise Duma says road traffic inspectorate teams are closely monitoring weather conditions. Snow has fallen over parts of KZN and Drakensberg, and light rain has affected other areas of the province. I know Eastern Cape has got a road closed.
1: Yeah, so I'm assuming this is in that area, but the R58 between Lady Grey and Barkley Pass has been closed. There are work cars yesterday stuck in the traffic there. So officers were redirecting traffic. And yeah, there's definitely snowfall in KZN. That much we can tell you.
0: It is disputed. Some people saying it's closed. Some people saying snow. It's not.
1: Wow. Anyway.
2: Darren.
0: It's too early.
1: It's very early. The Justice Minister and the NPA head will outline the future of IDAC, which is the Investigating Directorate Against Corruption. So the former head, Andrea Johnson, she has been at the Madlanga Commission. She also resigned mid-testimony, like that's going to absolve her of anything that happened to go to jail. Actually not. Mm. It's not Monopoly. You don't get to get out of jail free card.
0: Yeah.
1: You don't pass. You don't pass for free either and collect 200 rand. No.
0: Nope.
1: So her testimony has continued. It's been very interesting. They have been grilling her. We're going to find out what's going to be happening with IDAC going forward because obviously there is no head.
0: Okay.
2: And then action from the Commonwealth Games. Last night was the final swimming event.
0: Mm-hmm.
2: And it was a world record or breaking event because Chad Declos is now the most decorated athlete in the history of the game. So he earned his 21st medal as South Africa finished third bronze in the men's 4x100 meter medley, which he actually did swim in. So that was great because the day before I was so confused. He didn't swim in the final of the men's relay, but he had swam in the prelims. But he actually did the butterfly leg of this one. So he is the GOAT of Commonwealth Games.
0: 21.
1: Nice.
2: Yes, sir.
0: Well done, Chad.
2: Showcase.
0: Chad Leclos.
1: On the way next, another big star's daughter has dropped his surname, and it's a famous surname. It's Cruz. That's a big one. On the way in the next 5 minutes.
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4: We'll start on the M7 westbound with a truck broken down in the left lane before the BMW Supertech. Also, a stationary vehicle on the N2 southbound after the Inlander Road interchange. The left lane's obstructed for now. Traffic already in place on the M25 on the eastbound coming from Duff's Road heading towards the N2. More slow-moving traffic to be aware of. That's on the Hanstepman Highway between Uktula Street and Walshire Road. It's Buhle Hlatshwayo for East Coast Radio traffic.
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2: 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Good morning. It's the part of the show where Calm and Ready forces the internet's strangest facts to wash their face and get a job.
3: You really about to do it?
4: DJ and producer Black Coffee is known for being an international DJ, but he also has something beautiful called the Black Coffee Foundation. He is a Grammy winner as well, and he's changing lives, and now he's helping South African children see, smile, and succeed. So he's added a Gift of Sight by Black Coffee initiative, including dental care for thousands of school children who can't afford it, as part of the Black Coffee Foundation. So that's great. Well done. Good for him, and I hope more celebrities who are in this position could do this. It's wonderful. And then moving on, Tom Cruise is a very well-known name. He's an actor. He's phenomenal. He's been in South Africa a few years ago filming for a movie, and he's made, that I was going to say thousands, probably hundreds of movies. His daughter has now decided she's dropping his surname legally. She's going to become Suri Knoll instead of Suri Cruise. She's 20 years old, and she's decided she'll take her mother's middle name instead of her dad's surname, which is interesting because it's a big name. Her mom did have sole custody of her after her parents got divorced when she was quite young. So, yeah, I guess if you can legally change your name, then if you wanna, why not? You don't need parents' permission, by the way. I'm not giving anyone ideas. I'm just saying, legally, you don't need anyone's permission. After a certain age, you can legally change your name. Her mom says she's very proud of her. So I think that says it all. Anyway,
2: so she doesn't want to change it to Jolie.
4: Suri Jolie.
2: Oh, sorry. That's
4: Angelina Jolie.
2: Yeah.
4: Her kids have already dropped the Pitt.
2: They've dropped Pitt. Apparently Brad Pitt wants to drop his surname as well. He just wants to be Brad. I don't know if that's true. I'll wait to hear from you.
4: Okay? Well, this guy, Travis Scott, you all know his music. He's a rapper. He was in the Odyssey, and my friend Darren Moore didn't tell me.
5: I don't know if Darren knows.
4: It was Travis Scott.
5: A commentator didn't recognize him. ASAP something.
2: I'm not going to lie. Tough, I know his music. I wouldn't be able to call him out in a lineup.
4: Okay, well, thanks for that. We would, and I would have watched the movie sooner if I knew he was in it. But this is what he had to say about being cast in a Christopher Nolan movie, The Odyssey.
6: You know, my phone went off and it just said Chris, and I'm thinking like, okay, I don't know what this is about, maybe. So I pick up and he's like, would you be, you know, interested in acting in a movie? And I'm like, I mean, no, I make music. Like,
7: yeah, you know who you call, right? Yeah.
6: And so I'm like, yo, whatever you're down with, I'm down. However it goes, I'm with it. So
7: you crushed it. You were great in the movie. Amazing.
6: I was actually nervous as F, but.
4: Yeah.
2: So it was a typical Christopher Nolan weird casting, right? So,
4: we've got
2: Lupita Nyong'o as Helen of Troy, and everyone got, all the conservatives got upset about that. And they also had Elliot Page as possibly Achilles, and everyone got all upset about that. And one of the biggest things that he sort of transgressed on is that in massive Greek stories, they have a chorus that tell you the story. And with this, they had Travis Scott. Not the entire Greek chorus.
4: Okay, okay.
2: So that would have been another one of his controversies. But he was great. You're going to love him. He's got blue eyes and everything.
4: That's so cool.
2: He looks great. He's the storyteller.
4: I think the Lupita wasn't a conservative thing. I think because we've imagined Helen of Troy to be very beautiful, and Lupita Nyong'o isn't traditionally beautiful.
2: Yeah.
4: I think that was the issue as well. No, she really isn't. Like, that's that everyone
2: but
4: I think can agree
2: in
4: on.
2: Every culture throughout the last, let's call it 3,000 years.
4: Yes.
2: The perception of beauty has changed.
4: Yes, for sure. But Lupita's still not traditional. Like, she's still not traditionally.
2: Listen, I love it. I think it's one of the greatest movies ever made. I think everyone should go see it twice. And go see it in the epic experience as well.
4: So ASAP is throughout, like, he's in the most of the movie.
2: Travis, sorry. He's the storyteller. You keep returning to him as he tells the tale of Odysseus in the Odyssey. Never once mentions his other brother, by the way.
4: Who?
2: Most people don't know this, but Odysseus has an older brother. He had a body odor problem. His name was Odysseus.
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3: A community in Hammersdale in the west of Durban says it's reeling in shock following the discovery of the body of a man who'd been missing for more than 2 months. The body of 20-year-old Zortani Zungu was found inside a shallow grave in Mlaba village yesterday. And Bolivian prosecutors have issued an arrest warrant for former President Evo Morales, accusing him of fomenting recent protests that paralyzed the country. Anti-government demonstrations choked the Andean nation in May and June, causing severe food, fuel and medicine shortages in some cities. In your currencies and commodities, the rand is trading at 16.66 to the dollar, 22.23 to the pound, 19.07 to the euro. Gold's at $4,051.68 an ounce. Brent crude oil is at $92.05 a barrel. On the weather front, there's a yellow level 2 warning for damaging winds and waves between Guatuguza and Kosi Bay. It may lead to localized flooding, or rather difficulty in navigation, and localized disruption of small harbors and ports. Durban and Richards Bay, a high of 20 degrees today. Orlundi, 19. Pietermaritzburg, 16. Ladysmith, 17. Newcastle, 15. Moy River, 13. Margate, 18 and 11 for Kokstad and the Berg. Morning swells are reaching 3.5 meters at the Durban beach, with sunset at 22 minutes past 5. Cape Town is reaching a high of 22 degrees and Johannesburg, 23.
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4: Remax Panache has been voted as the best real estate agency in Durban in the Best of Durban Reader's Choice Awards for the fourth year in a row. Grant Gavin, owner of Remax Panache, says the recognition is not just about selling homes, it's about the trust clients place in their agents.
5: This is such an authentic award. 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So to every single person who voted for us, whether you're a family member or a friend or a client, a past client, a current client, or just someone in the community who values our presence and kind of is giving us credit from afar, I say a massive, massive thank you. This means so much to every single agent and the dedication they put into their profession.
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0: Well, it is a very good morning to you from the sports team, and we'll start off with action from the Commonwealth Games. Chad Leclerc is now the most decorated athlete in the history of the Games, earning his 21st medal as South Africa secured bronze in the men's 4x100m relay in Glasgow. Now, the women's 4x100 also won bronze. We also had Kayleen Cobet claiming silver in the women's 200m breaststroke. Paralympian Christian Soddy has won gold in the men's S7 50m freestyle. South Africa's medal tally stands at 22. The day once again, Peter Kutsa winning gold in the men's 100m backstroke, setting a new Games record of 51.77.
1: Came back very quickly indeed, but this is fantastic from Peter Kutsa. He's swimming away from the field. Ollie Morgan in the red hat just about in silver for Team England. Teammates from South Africa, Van Rennen is in the bronze, but all about Kutsa. Can Kutsa break the world record? 51.60. He's just outside it. 17 one hundredths, and he glided in.

0: Pizza, you nearly did it.
1: So, Darren Moore, that is the end of the swimming, which I don't want to say it, bro.
2: It's the end of our meddling.
1: It probably is the end of our meddling.
2: Yeah.
1: We still have, obviously, Sekgodiso running. We still have our javelin thrower. We still have those aunties that do lawn bowls. They haven't started.
2: The
1: guys are messing around at the moment.
2: There's shooters or archers out there.
1: Yeah. No. Netball, if we get it right, semi-final, or we lost to Australia yesterday, by the way, 50 points to 47. But if we can get that third place playoff and beat, you know, that could be a medal. But we're on 22 medals as things stand.
2: Yeah.
1: And I think we'll probably finish on maybe 24, 25.
2: I'll take it.
1: Yeah, it's not
2: 25.
1: Bad. Yeah.
2: It's one more than Djokovic.
1: 100%. Yeah, you're right. FIFA, they have set a deadline of 19 September for all 211 member associations to approve its controversial plan to sell off a stake in its major competition. So there's a lot of drama in this one. FIFA is planning to raise an estimated 70.35 billion rands this year by selling a reported 20% minority stake in a new subsidiary called the FIFA Forward Enterprise, and equity valuation of 334 billion rand. It's a lot of numbers. They're basically selling off FIFA during World Cups and Club World Cups and all those kind of things. And it looks like majority of the people are not happy about that. FIFA President Gianni Infantino has defended the plan, saying it's an offer, it's not a must.
3: We believe that the FFE proposal would unlock the sport's potential in every corner of the world across men's, women's and youth football. More revenue returned to the member associations means more investment in better pitches, stronger national teams and more pathways for young girls and young boys.
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5: For now, we'll start on the M7 westbound, heading towards Pinetown with a stationary truck in the left lane at the Winston Churchill Road off-ramp. Another truck at a stop, M7 westbound before the BMW Supertech, which is in the left lane. If you're traveling on the N2 this morning on the southbound, be cautious of a stationary vehicle blocking the left lane after the Inanda Road interchange. It's Buhle Hlatshwayo for East Coast Radio Traffic.
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6: KZN Transport and Human Settlements MSC Sponise Duma says road traffic inspector teams are closely monitoring weather conditions. Snow has fallen over parts of KZN and Drakensberg, and light rain has affected other areas of the province. I know Eastern Cape's got a road closed.
7: The R58 between Lady Granbach and Pass has been closed, and there's definitely snowfall in KZN, much we can tell you. Anyway, the Justice Minister and the NPA head will outline the future of IDAC, which is the Investigating Directorate Against Corruption. So the former head, Andrea Johnson, she's been at the Madlanga Commission. She also resigned mid-testimony. Like, that's going to absolve her of anything that happened to go to jail. Actually not.
6: And then action from the Commonwealth Games. Last night was the final swimming event.
2: Mm-hmm.
6: And it was a world record or breaking event because Chad Leclerc is now the most decorated athlete in the history.
1: Hala, Chad. 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
1: So there's Spider-Man, a brand new day that swings into cinemas nationwide Friday the 31st of July. And I've got 5 double tickets to the opening night, the premiere screening at New Metro Gateway at 7 p.m. if you can make it.
0: So this is a premiere screening of Spider-Man.
1: Yes.
0: This is not just movie tickets for anyone who wants to watch a movie. You want to watch Spidey.
1: Yes.
0: You need to be a Spidey fan to watch Spidey-Man.
1: Yes.
0: Okay. All right. So the game we're going to be playing today is called Parker or Barker. Basically, I'm going to give you a name. You need to tell me whether that is a Spider-Man character. If it is, it belongs to Peter Parker. And if it doesn't, it belongs to a dog. Oh. It's a dog breed. It belongs to the Barker.
1: Okay.
2: Okay.
0: Spider-Man character, Parker.
1: Yes.
0: Like Peter Parker. If it's a dog breed, Barker.
2: Okay.
0: All right. You WhatsApp the Spidey emoji if you want to play. If you think you know the difference between a Parker and a Barker, the spider emoji to 0617929495.
1: What's interesting about this new Spider-Man movie, Brand New Day? Because it's different, right?
0: Well, I think it's the fourth Tom Holland one, so it cements him as the greatest Spider-Man.
1: Yeah, Zendaya's husband.
0: Yeah.
1: Yeah?
0: Yeah, yeah, yeah. Zendaya's in it as well.
1: Yeah, apparently.
0: We have 2 new villains in it. Plus, it's been the best kept secret in Hollywood is we don't know which character Sadie Sink is. So, Sadie Sink, you'll know her as the skateboard girl from Stranger Things.
1: Okay.
0: And she is a villain, or is she? We don't know, but it's the best kept secret in Hollywood. Plus, Spider-Man is still mutating. So, we know that Spider-Man was bitten by a radioactive spider and he got his powers.
1: Yes.
0: But spiders go through 3 different phases of their life, and Spider-Man is going through another one, and we don't know what's going to happen to him. In fact, we're a bit worried.
1: Oh, wow.
2: So is he like becoming a Super Saiyan?
0: Well, he might
1: probably
0: be. The thing
1: he could be dying.
0: So first one, he mained a lot of his humanity with some spider powers. It might flip and he'll become a lot more spider
1: than human. Oh, that's very scary. Okay, you got to send that spider emoji to 0617929495. If you want to play, can I test you guys? I know Darren's going to get this one because very obvious reasons.
0: Okay.
1: Here's an example. So is it Parker or Barker? A Jack Russell.
0: That's a Barker. Hoof.
1: Yes, well done. You'd both get tickets.
0: Yes. So we got tickets.
1: Yeah.
2: Hey, thanks.
1: Yeah.
0: So if you can tell the difference between a Parker, a character, or a Barker, a dog, then you need to WhatsApp the spider emoji to 0617929495, and then we'll play Parker or Barker next.
1: Yes.
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9: The earlier broken down truck on the M7 westbound before the BMW Supertech is now cleared. Staying on the M7 westbound, another truck at a stop at the Winston Churchill Road off-ramp, which is in the left lane. Traffic already beginning to back up on the N2 northbound, leading towards the Ebeklute interchange. Also look out for some queuing traffic on the M13 eastbound, approaching the Paradise Valley interchange. More heavy delays expected on Underwood Road coming from Olympus Road approach Stapleton Road and Pine Town, as well as slow moving traffic on the M7 westbound towards St. John's Avenue. It's Buhle for East Coast Radio Traffic.
3: 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Sing along, sing it loud. East Coast Radio. Yeah, yeah, yeah, yeah, yeah, yeah, yeah, yeah.

0: Spider-Man. A brand new day swings into cinemas nationwide tomorrow, Friday, 31st of July. It is 10 to 7 right now on East Coast Radio, and we've got 5 double tickets to the opening night screening at New Metro Gateway at 7 p.m. tomorrow. So be among the first to see the brand new Spider-Man, brand new day before the rest of South Africa, and you can win your way into that opening night with Carmen Ready Spider-Man Ticket Fairy.
1: I love that. So we're going to be playing Parker or Barker. I'm going to give you a name. You tell me whether it's somebody from the Spider-Man universe or a dog breed. WhatsApp the spider emoji now to 0617929495, and you could win. Let's say good morning to Simo from Isipingo. How's it, Simo?
2: I'm good, yourself?
1: We are great, Simo. Okay, tell me, is Felicia Hardy a Parker or a Barker?
2: Barker.
1: Did you say Barker?
0: Did you say Parker or Barker?
2: Parker.
0: Parker.
1: Okay.
0: A tough one. Such an obscure character. Felicia Hardy hasn't showed up in any of the movies.
1: Who's Felicia Hardy?
0: She's kind of like a Catwoman character.
1: Oh, nice. Okay, cool.
0: So that is correct.
1: Congratulations, Seymour. We will see you at the movies tomorrow night at Gateway.
2: Yay! Thank you.
1: Okay, let's say good morning to Candace. Candace, hi.
3: Good morning. How are you guys doing?
0: Good.
1: Good, Candace. Okay, Candace, I'm going to give you a name. Tell me if it's Parker or Barker. Okay.
3: Okay.
1: Dandy Dinmont.
3: Dandy Dinmont.
1: Yeah.
3: I think it's a Parker.
1: Oh. It's a Parker.
3: Oh, no.
1: I'm so sorry.
0: I've never heard of it. Goodness. I've never heard of it, so it can't be a Parker, but I haven't heard of it as a dog either. I don't know what a Dandy Dinmont is. I wouldn't know one if I was walking it.
1: Well, sorry. Let's say good morning to Johannes from Pinetown. Johannes, how's it?
4: Good morning, Carmen.
1: Okay, hopefully this one's easy. A Harry Osborn, is that a Parker or a Barker?
4: Parker.
1: Did you say Parker with a P?
4: P, yes.
1: Yes, you got it right. Congratulations.
0: Yes, that's his best friend.
1: Well,
0: it was his best friend until his dad became the Green Goblin. And then he was like, well, we can't be friends anymore. Your dad's trying to kill me. So, yeah.
1: Very interesting.
0: Well done.
1: Well, congratulations. Johannes is going to be watching this brand new day Spider-Man movie at Gateway New Metro. So there we go. Let's say good morning to Yagashin from Chatsworth. Good morning.
5: Hi, how are you?
1: We are great. Please tell me, is a Bedlington a Parker or a Barker?
5: A Barker.
1: A Barker. You said Barker with a B.
5: Yes.
1: Congratulations. Yes. 2 tickets for you.
0: Wow.
5: Thank you.
0: Get your tickets to the opening night screening of Spider-Man, A Brand New Day at New Metro Gateway. And do you have any more tickets?
1: I've got other movie tickets for other movies. Other movie, but for other now,
0: days. That's it. We're done.
1: That's it.
0: All right. Get your tickets. We'll see you there.
1: On the way in your 7M News Watch with Tamash. In about 7 minutes time, Bolivian prosecutors have issued an arrest warrant for former President Evo Morales, accusing him of fomenting recent protests that paralyzed the country.
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We're about 3 minutes away from your 7 o'clock news watch, Thursday morning, 30 July, here on East Coast Radio, which means we're about 15 minutes away from Darren Moore's quick quiz. 3,000 Rand cash money could be yours. I'll ask you five easy multiple choice questions. If you can get five for five for 30 seconds, all the cash is yours. It's up to 3 grand today. And so if you want to play, you've got time. Just WhatsApp the word quiz to 0617929495. Coming your way straight after seven.

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4: A man is fighting for his life in hospital after he was shot several times in Umbilo, south of Durban. LS paramedics attended the scene last night, where they found the victim on a pedestrian bridge between the M7 and Oliver Lee Drive. Spokesperson Gareth Jameson says the man, believed to be in his 30s, was in a critical condition.
5: Advanced life support paramedics took over the scene and worked to stabilize the man, who had sustained multiple gunshot wounds to his abdomen and legs, before rushing him off to a nearby hospital for the urgent care that he required.
4: He says police were at the scene to investigate. And heavy snowfall has forced the temporary closure of the Gqeberha's Neck port of entry between South Africa and Lesotho. The Border Management Authority says the heavy snowfall has resulted in unsafe weather conditions. Spokesperson Meme Mokgotsi has advised motorists to postpone their travels.
6: Alternatively, travellers can use Telebridge port of entry, which is located approximately 190 kilometres away. The BMA will continue to closely monitor the situation and provide updates as conditions improve. We urge the public to exercise caution and adhere to all travel advisories.
4: At the same time, the Eastern Cape Transport Department has closed the R58 between Lady Grey and Ekurhuleni after heavy snowfall left several vehicles stranded. Snow has also been reported on the R56 between Matatiela and Mount Fletcher. Motorists are being diverted to alternative routes. Meanwhile, KZN Transport says the Road Traffic Inspectorate will continue monitoring the snowfall closely after it was reported last night on the R617 in Kokstad. It comes after the Weather Office issued a yellow level 2 warning for disruptive snowfall earlier this week. And abroad, Bolivian prosecutors have issued an arrest warrant for former President Evo Morales, accusing him of orchestrating recent protests that paralyzed the country. Anti-government demonstrations choked the Andean nation in May and June, causing severe food, fuel and medicine shortages in some cities. The movement started with workers and indigenous communities voicing their concerns over Bolivia's worst economic crisis in decades. The protest quickly escalated to demand the resignation of US-backed President Rodrigo Paz, who's accused Morales of orchestrating the unrest. And BTS says it won't compete in next year's Grammy Awards. That's after the organization behind the awards show announced a new category for Asian pop. The group says music should be heard and loved for what it is, rather than being divided into region or language. Some fans have also denounced the new category, saying it will marginalize Asian pop stars and bar them from being nominated for top categories like Record and Album of the Year. On the weather front, back home, Durban and Richards Bay, 20 degrees, Pietermaritzburg, 16. For Newswatch, I'm Tamasha Kanyi.
1: And coming up in your sports, Chandler Clough becomes the most decorated athlete in the history of the games. We'll hear from some of the Betway Prem coaches ahead of the new Betway Prem season getting underway this weekend. And FIFA sets a deadline for member associations to back its very controversial private investment plan. 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
10: We'll start on the M4 Southern Freeway on the northbound. Got a van that's broken down in the fast lane before South Coast Road. Metro is already attending to the vehicle in question. Also M7 westbound with the stationary truck at the Winston Churchill Road off ramp, which is in the left lane. Also queuing traffic on the M7 westbound approaching St. John's Avenue. Some more traffic in and around Pinetown, include Underwood Road heading towards Stapleton Road. And then we'll move on over to the M19. Traffic is already back up between Mount Batten Drive and Reservoir Hills, as well as queuing traffic on the M25 eastbound coming from Duff's Road towards the N2. About an extra 15 minutes of travel time at most is expected or will be required. Lastly, M4 southbound from Mhlanga Rocks to Durban North, got some slow moving traffic there. It's Buhle Hlatshwayo for East Coast Radio Traffic.
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11: My name is Karina Lee-Tolsi and I'm from Phoenix, Durban. I'm so excited that I've been called from East Coast Radio, something I didn't expect. I just took a chance and I'm really, really excited. If I had to win the competition, I'd first give something towards the needy and then spend it on my family, having my fingers crossed.
3: That's what's coming

0: for breakfast team in the morning.
1: Yeah, baby!
2: Darren.
0: Get me going in the morning when I'm listening to them.
3: I don't even know what that means.
2: Sky.
0: Kind of up and going for the day.
4: No one knows what it means.
2: And Carmen.
5: 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I love her.
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0: 7:12, Thursday, 30 July, here on East Coast Radio. Good morning. We got cash.
1: We have Karina from Phoenix playing for Darren Moore's Quick Quiz today. It's worth 3,000 Rand.
2: Darren Moore's Quick Quiz.
1: Karina, good morning.
3: Good morning, Carmen.
1: Okay, so
3: how are you this morning?
1: We are great. So I believe you didn't think you'd get a call, but you have, and we're here now. How are you feeling?
3: Yes, I'm so excited.
1: Okay, great. Well, good luck.
3: Thank you.
0: Karina, 5 questions. 30 seconds. Are you ready?
3: I'm ready.
0: Start the clock. Karina, which month comes 2 months after August, November or October?
3: October.
0: What kind of sport is Laura Fanikak known for, swimming or netball?
3: Netball.
0: How many walking legs does a scorpion have, 6 or 8?
3: 6.
0: Which of these border posts connects us with Eswatini, Lebombo or Oshuk?
3: Lebombo.
0: And what would you do with a Pinkerton? Eat it or drink it?
3: Eat it.
4: All right, Karina, we got through all 5 questions.
3: Wow, I'm so excited. I can't believe it.
4: No, you haven't won. You got through the questions.
3: Okay.
0: You answered 5
4: yes,
0: questions.
4: Yes, you answered 5, which I'm saying it's a good start, okay?
3: Okay.
4: Karina, your score is...
2: 2 out of 5.
0: Oh no.
1: Hello?
4: Karina, you still there?
3: I'm here. Oh.
4: Yeah, sorry, Karina, you got 2 out of 5.
3: Oh, okay.
4: Hey, but hey, now you can tell everyone I've played Darren Moore's Quick Quiz.
1: Exactly.
3: Okay, thank you.
0: All right, where did Karina go wrong?
4: Yeah, so Laura Fanikak is our golden girl in the world of swimming. How many walking legs does a scorpion have? It's 8, not 6. And which of these border posts connects us to Eswatini? It's Oshuk.
0: Oshuk.
4: Yes.
0: What is a Pinkerton?
1: Oh, it's a pear. It's a variety of pears.
0: Oh.
1: Yeah, pear, you know, I know my fruit.
0: Oh, pear. Carmen does know her fruit, I'm not going to lie.
1: Anyway... Carry on.
0: Tomorrow we play. Suddenly knows all the fruits and vegetables. I don't know why.
4: Yeah, I wish she caught you. She wasn't.
0: She didn't know nothing about nothing. Tomorrow. She's going to tell the difference between
1: I'm
0: a grape
1: healthy.
0: And a plum.
1: I eat very healthy.
0: She's eating very healthy now. So tomorrow we're playing for 4,000 Rand. If you want to play tomorrow, if you know the difference between your Pinkerton and your netball or your Oshuk, then you need to WhatsApp quiz 0617929495. There we go. Tomorrow's...
1: Friday, yeah.
0: Oh, they're all
1: so
0: repeat
1: you know,
0: questions.
1: Exactly. Yeah. Okay. Wednesday, the 4th of November, is a big day in South Africa. It is the date for our local government elections. Do you remember that, both of you?
0: Yes.
1: Okay, and you know, this weekend is the last chance to register to vote if you haven't. In the meantime, you can go check online if you still are registered to vote. But there's something that happens during the time of year when there are elections.
0: Mm.
1: And you'll notice it in your suburbs, especially particularly local government elections. Things start changing around you.
0: Mm.
1: And I want to know from you today, you know it's election time when what happens?
0: Oh, great question.
1: Yeah. So for me, they've been painting the roads and stuff, which is great. You can see the lines on the road.
0: Yeah.
1: But a lot of stuff happens around this time. You sometimes get t-shirts. So we're asking the question this morning. Send us a voice note to 0617929495. You know it's election time when?
0: Fantastic.
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0: A great solicit. I can't wait to hear what you have to say. 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I can't.

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1: We'll start this one in Pietermaritzburg, where we have an accident scene involving a bus and a car on Masogwana Street and Jabundlovu Street. We do have towing services in attendance. And then the broken down van on the M4 Southern Freeway on the northbound before South Coast Road. It's in the right lane. Metro already at the scene for now. It's Buhle Hlatshwayo for East Coast Radio traffic.
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0: 722, Thursday, 30 July here on East Coast Radio. It is the last weekend where you can register to vote ahead of the upcoming municipal elections. They're happening in November. So if you don't know how to register, just go to ecr.co.za and click on East Coast Breakfast. It's all explained.
1: And it is, you have to use this weekend. Don't not register this weekend because then you can't vote. Also, you know, election season has arrived and certain things start happening and changing around you. When? That's what I wanted to know. So either apparently your WhatsApp groups become a political debate. Mm-hmm. Luckily, we don't do that. Mm-hmm. And the potholes get fixed. They paint the roads. They do the things.
0: Yeah. So answer the question. You know it's election season. When? And you send that to 0617929495. I've also got a poll on East Coast Radio's WhatsApp channel. How do you get there?
1: Well, you go to WhatsApp, you go to updates on your WhatsApp, you search for East Coast Radio and you follow us.
0: So the latest post there is this poll. It says there, so you got three options. It's the final voter registration weekend. Are you registered to vote? Option one, absolutely can't wait to make a change in my community.
1: Yes.
0: Second option, not yet. I need to register this weekend. Phew. And then the third one, hopefully it doesn't get too much traction. Nope, I'm not voting.
1: Then you can't complain about expensive things. Like yesterday we spoke about the price of things becoming a lot. Well, this is one way you can help that.
0: Yes. Vote.
1: Yes.
0: If you want an educated vote as well.
1: Yes.
0: So you'll find out about who's running.
2: Yeah, you got time.
0: Yeah.
2: It's not like we're voting this weekend. Please don't get it wrong. You're just registering this weekend.
0: Just no,
1: like it's your last chance to register. Yeah. It'll be happening on the 4th of November.
0: But just for today, we want to, because we know, we can see there will be signs. Mm. So you need to finish the sentence. You know it's election time when? Send that to 0617929495.
3: Good morning, Darren. Come in. And Sky. You're speaking to Diesel Ngogo. I know it's election time when those people with big stomachs will come to our houses and buy us one loaf of bread at home and give us those big t-shirts, those big old t-shirts, and tell us lies. Yeah, then we know it's election time.
0: Finish the sentence. You know it's election time when? Send that to 0617929495.
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1: I know it's election time when the potholes in my area that are large enough to fit the entire tire of your car have been filled.
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2: In your Newswatch headlines, a shipment of imported alcohol worth more than 9 million rand has been intercepted at a warehouse in Kempton Park in Gauteng. The South African Revenue Service says it was allegedly being offloaded after being falsely declared as cargo destined for another country. And a French couple has been taken into custody as part of a probe opened after the bodies of five infants were found in their home. The remains were found in boxes at a house in the southeastern town of Orange earlier this week. The rand is trading at 16.68 to the dollar, 22.25 to the pound, 19.09 to the euro. Gold at $4,042.47 an ounce. Brent crude oil is at $92.22 a barrel. There's a yellow level 2 warning in place for damaging winds and waves between Guatuguza and Gossie Bay. It may lead to difficulty in navigation and localized disruption of small harbors and ports. Durban and Richards Bay, a high of 20 degrees, Orlundi 19, Pietermaritzburg 16, Ladysmith 17, Newcastle 15, Mooiriver 13, Margate 18 and 11 for Kokstad and the Berg. Morning swells are reaching 3.5 meters at the Durban beach with sunset at 22 minutes past 5. Cape Town is reaching a high of 22 degrees and Johannesburg 23.

0: So the Betway Premiership 26-27 season has officially launched. It gets underway this weekend with some exciting fixtures. Action gets underway in, let's see, yes, Stellenbosch. They are taking on AmaZulu. We'll get to that one. We also have, obviously, some newcomers taking place this weekend in terms of the promoted sides, Kruger United and Milford FC. Richards Bay have an interesting one. They welcome iPolokwane City to Mhlathuze Sports Complex. So we'll see how that one goes. We also have Lamontville Golden Arrows against Chipper United. Milford, they travel to the Buccaneers. Orlando Pirates, Durban City against Kukuna United in Polokwane. And then, like I said, on Sunday, we have Richards Bay against Polokwane. A big one. It's happening in KZN because Stellenbosch doesn't have a stadium. It is AmaZulu against Stellenbosch. Now, we saw that AmaZulu actually had a good start last season. They've managed to keep a bulk of their players. They've made some new signings. AmaZulu boss 10111 Athazwane says, for them, this season, the mandate is clear.
1: Look, the mandate has always been clear from AmaZulu, you know, management, that they want to compete, they want to be in the top four. So it has always been difficult. Yeah, and this season we're expected to do better than last season, though it's not going to be easy. But the fact that we're starting the season as well against Stellenbosch, a team that is very, very difficult. They've been beating us, you know, left, right and centre. So, yeah, it's going to be a tough one once more.
0: FIFA, they've set a deadline of 19 September for all 211 member associations to approve its controversial plan to sell off stakes in the major competitions. So basically what the plan is, FIFA's planning to raise an estimated 70.35 billion rands this year by selling a reported 20% minority stake in the new subsidiary called the FIFA Forward Enterprise. Chad Leclerc is now the most decorated athlete in the history of the games, the Commonwealth Games, earning his 21st medal as South Africa secured bronze in the men's 4x100m relay in Glasgow. The women's 4x100 also won bronze. Kaylin Kobet claiming silver in the women's 200m breaststroke. Paralympian Kristen Sardi won gold in the men's S750m freestyle. And the golden boy at the Commonwealth Games, Peter Kutzer, won gold in the men's 100m backstroke. And of course, setting another games record of 51-77. Came back, David.

0: the injury, but this is fantastic from Peter Kutsia. He's swimming away from the field. Ollie Morgan in the red hat just about in silver for Team England. Teammates from South Africa, Van Rennen is in the bronze, but all about Kutsia. Can Kutsia break the world record? 51.60. He's just outside it. 17.100s. And he glided in. Oh, Peter, you nearly did it.
1: So that's South Africa now on 22 medals at the Commonwealth Games. For the East Coast Radio Sports Team, I'm Sky Shabalal.
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3: We'll start off on the M2 Northuma bound. Look out for some delays caused by roadworks into north between the M7 Edens Wells interchange and the Ebeklutha interchange. The ongoing accident scene involving a bus and a car, where recovery and cleanup is underway on Masukwana Street and Jabunhlovu Street. And then the broken down van on the M4 northbound before South Coast Road in the right lane with Metro on scene. It's Buhle for East Coast Radio Traffic.
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4: Wednesday, the 4th of November, is a big day in South Africa. 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

0: 7:39, Thursday, 30 July here on East Coast Radio. It is the last weekend where you're able to register to vote. The municipal elections are impending. 4th of November, you say?
1: Yes.
0: It's when they take place. So if you haven't registered yet, you have time. You can go to ecr.co.za to find out how you can register. 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You don't have to go stand in a queue or whatever. But so today, we need you to finish the sentence. You know it's election season when? And you send that to 061-792-9495.
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1: Nice.
0: So we put a poll up on our WhatsApp channel that anyone can access, right? So I go onto my WhatsApp. It's the same as your WhatsApp. And then you go to updates. Mm-hmm. You click on updates and you find us, East Coast Radio. And you click on us and now you're following us. And now we're all friends. And there we'll have posted a poll. It's the final voter registration weekend. Are you registered to vote? Absolutely. Can't wait to make a change in my community. Not yet. I need to register this weekend. Nope, I'm not voting. So majority by about 70% of the vote. Absolutely can't wait to make a change in my community. Small, less than 10% of the vote. Not yet. I need to register this weekend. And unfortunately, there's still an sentiment out there that's about 30%. No, I'm not voting. Why?
3: Can't complain about anything in this country or your community.
1: Don't feel complain inside your heart. Don't even think about a complaint. You just suffer with your problems if you don't vote.
3: So there's on our Facebook, we also put up this post and it says, Shaveen says, you know it's election season when you get given a Boxer coupon to buy one bag of Inyala and 5 liter oil. That's facts. Facts. And then Smangele says, when politicians are suddenly at every church function, taxi rank, and soccer tournament.
0: Okay.
3: That is, yeah. If you stay in a township, but can I add one?
1: Yes. Mm.
3: If you stay in a township, you're chilling there during the day. Nothing is happening. Everything is quiet. The kids are at school. And there's this uncle who's driving a 4x4. There's a massive speaker behind. And
1: oh,
3: he's
1: that's
3: talking.
1: So annoying.
3: That's when you know.
1: That's everywhere. Yeah, they drive around with that.
3: Oh, do they do it in Umhlanga as well?
1: Everywhere. It's loud.
0: In Umhlanga?
1: What are they? It's
3: really, generator, everything.
1: Anything. Oh. Anyway, let's say good morning to Diesel from Durban. How's it, Diesel?
4: Hello?
1: Hi, Diesel. So tell us.
4: You know, how are you?
1: Election time, when what happens?
4: When you see those politicians, they come into our houses, they buy us one bread per house, and they shake more hands with people. They act like, you know, they're salesperson, you know, like they're getting more commission. and what they do sometimes, you know, they just come into one of the houses where they know that there's a grandmother that stays there, mm-hmm. and they start doing the washing with them.
1: Not the washing.
3: No, I saw those pictures actually, Diesel. That's wild.
4: I'm telling you. You know, we'll suffer for the whole 4 years, but just a year before the elections, then you'll see them popping up, see them coming with those big T-shirts. Hey, there's old T-shirts, you know, with Mandela face on them, and you know, it's election time.
0: Hey, you know what? I'll vote for the one that comes to my house and helps me with my washing.
3: Yeah, especially my shoes, bro.
1: Oh, guys.
0: Jeez. Yeah, I mean that'll seal the deal.
3: Like,
0: I see a lot of posters. I haven't decided yet.
3: Oh, I know.
0: Yeah, do you know? You know?
1: Okay.
3: I know.
1: Okay.
0: Oh, okay. I'm still researching.
3: No, I've done my research.
0: Yeah?
3: Do it 3 years prior.
0: Oh.
1: You've had the past four years of life to decide.
3: Oh, no, don't worry.
0: All right, how do you know it's election season? Huh? What are the signs? Finish the sentence. You know it's election season when? Send that to 061-792-9495.
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12: We'll start in Malvern with an accident scene on Main Road near the BP garage with emergency medical services at the scene. Into northbound, a stationary truck blocking the middle lane before the Umhlanga interchange, plus the roadworks at the same section causing some heavy delays. So if you're coming from Queen Dundee Drive, set aside an extra 15 minutes at most off travel time. Slow moving traffic affecting both directions of the M4 Ruth First Highway between Durban North and Umhlanga Rocks. Also traffic moving slowly on the M19 westbound coming from Mount Baton Road, approaching Reservoir Hills. It's Muhle Hlatshwayo for East Coast Radio Traffic.
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0: 10 to 8, Thursday morning, 30 July here on East Coast Radio. 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Click on East Coast Breakfast. Today we want you to answer this question. You know it's election season. When? Finish that sentence. Send it to 0617-929-495.
1: You definitely know it's election time when those annoying people come through your neighborhood. Your vote matters. Yes, we are well aware. Thank you very much. But we do not need to hear at 10 o'clock in the evening. Thank you.
2: That would be the IEC, right? Because probably.
0: Your vote matters.
2: Yeah. Well,
3: no, but I've been getting SMSs from a political party all the time. It's
2: what are
3: so
2: they
3: annoying.
2: Saying? What language is it?
3: In English.
0: English.
2: I know some of mine are Zulu.
3: Oh, they know. They have data information. They know.
0: That was from your last vote. They know.
3: That was from my last vote. Just basically, like, it matters if you vote, blah, blah, blah, blah, blah. But, it's important that people actually do get told and groundwork is done and people go into areas to tell people this information. So, sorry that it's outside of the hours, but
2: it's important.
3: It's necessary.
2: Some people need to be told.
3: Yeah.
2: So Navashni says, you know, it's election season when you get a t-shirt you can use to dye your hair. You suddenly get a message from a counselor you've never knew existed.
0: Yeah.
2: Okay.
0: Yeah, it's kind of important when you get that phone call. Hi, I'm very important in your life. Oh. Okay. That
2: have you guys been added to a WhatsApp group yet?
0: Nope.
3: Oh, okay. I exit those groups.
2: Yeah, I'm in one.
3: Good morning, Rami from Stanger. Hello.
4: Hi. Yes, I'm here.
3: Okay, tell us. You know, it's election time. When? What happens?
4: When you start seeing the infrastructure, the roads being fixed, you know, throughout the town, we're having roads being resurfaced now and being made broader and wider, you know. So this has been going on we've had potholes as big as bathtubs, but now we won't have a place to bath.
2: So is this like what's happening in Stanger at the moment?
4: Yes, in town. A whole lot of roads being fixed and made wider and being resurfaced.
0: Yeah. No, we have the same here, Rami. I can promise you. You know, on the weekend we had the N2 was being retarred. The verges were being done on the M4, so that had been reduced to one lane.
2: Mm.
0: And then, indirectly in my area, there were the lines were being repainted. So there was painting, there was verging, there was tarring. It problem was you're picking all the roads at the same time. There's no alternative routes.
2: Hey,
0: if you can do some of them out of election season, please.
2: Which some are done. We have to give them credit. The N2 and N3 has been under construction.
3: You can't give anybody credit for only doing something
0: when did he
3: during
0: get
3: election
0: captured?
3: Times.
2: No, I'm not captured.
0: He's been captured.
2: No, but yeah. for example, the N3, it's got 5 lanes up to Pietermaritzburg. That happened way before elections.
0: Yeah, they've been working on that for 15 years.
3: Exactly. That's the problem.
0: By the way, Mklanga to Isibaya, those 4 lanes are gorgeous.
2: Exactly.
0: Use them while you can because they'll be, give it 1 week. And the heavies will have dented that. The potholes will be moved in. 1 week. Just if you don't even have to go to Isibaya, just go.
2: Okay,
0: just take that road.
2: See, I don't go far that side.
0: It's beautiful.
2: Okay, come to visit. Yeah, so you must come to my hood.
0: I was at your hood yesterday. They need to finish those roads there now.
2: Tough.
0: Finish
2: yeah,
0: there by
2: tough.
0: Westville.
2: You should have asked
3: you
2: me
3: can't that. Take 10 years to build roads.
0: No.
3: The impact it has is just unbelievable. And it's no credit is being given here.
2: Okay, so
3: sorry,
2: no credit. Elections.
3: Take it back.
2: That's good. I've registered, so I'll vote.
0: We know you've been. When we started this whole campaign, you were like, I already registered. You've been captured.
2: But also, I changed my address. I had to change my address.
0: Yes.
2: Yeah, so that's also important. There's no point of saying I'm registered, but you haven't changed your address. Because then, Carmen.
0: Yeah, you're right.
3: You know it's election time.
5: Morning, Jan, Carmen, and Sky. Guys, you know it's election time when people start working, all the government workers, you see them working, PSWs working, the guys are picking up the dirt early, the road painting is going on, boards are going up, like even if you phone through, you're getting through same time, it's like, hello, hey, how can I help you? I'm like, no, how can I help you?
0: You're like, wait, I still have to finish my sandwich. I don't know. I didn't expect you to answer so quickly. Yeah, listen, if you haven't registered yet, go to ecr.co.za, click on East Coast Breakfast. 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

0: We're about 2 minutes away from your 8 o'clock news watch. Thursday morning, 30 July, here on East Coast Radio. La Lela, the Hilton Arts Festival. It's back. It's going to be at Hilton College, 7 to 9 August, and it brings all of South Africa's biggest names and best live entertainment to the KZN Midlands. And I have a VIP, proper VIP experience that you can win. All you need to do is ask yourself one question. What is that little talent that I have? I'll let you know how you can win at 8:20. Ooh, coming your way straight after 8.
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7: A community in Hammersdale in the west of Durban says it's reeling in shock following the discovery of the body of a young man who'd been missing for more than 2 months. After weeks of searching, police found the body of Zortani Zungu yesterday inside a shallow grave in Mlaba village. Local resident Sibongiseni Ngubane says the 20-year-old had reportedly last been seen with friends in May. He says the community joined the search to find Zungu after his family reported him missing. Well, following the discovery, police arrested two suspects aged 19 and 20 in connection with his death. Ngubane claims the pair had been friends with Zungu and had buried his body in the grave. Ngubane says both the family and community are devastated by the tragedy.
8: We were very worried and we are still worried even now. Since May, the community, the CPF community in blue and the police have all been searching. We shared videos and photographs appealing to anyone who had seen the missing young man to come forward with information. We are still deeply affected because two of his friends were arrested. One other person is still missing. We don't know whether he fled or where he is. The young men involved are from the Mlaba village community. It appears that their families have since moved away. There has been no one at their homes.
7: In the south of Durban, a man is fighting for his life in hospital after he was shot multiple times in Umbilo. ALS paramedics attended the scene last night where they found the victim on a pedestrian bridge between the M7 and Oliverlea Drive. Spokesperson Gareth Jameson says he was found in a critical condition.
9: Advanced life support paramedics took over the scene and worked to stabilize the man who had sustained multiple gunshot wounds to his abdomen and legs before rushing him off to a nearby hospital for the urgent care that he required.
7: Moving to Gauteng, SARS has intercepted a shipment of imported ethanol worth around 9 million rand in Kempton Park. Newswatch's Lauren Hendricks has the story.
10: The operation was carried out jointly with the Hawks Serious Commercial Crime Investigation Unit yesterday. Officials raided a warehouse where a 26,000-litre consignment of 96% ethanol was allegedly being offloaded after being falsely declared as cargo destined for another African country. SARS says the shipment should have left South Africa through a port of exit, but was instead diverted to an unlicensed storage facility. The consignment alone represents an estimated 9.1 million rand in unpaid duties and taxes. Investigators also discovered storage tanks and containers suspected of holding a further 28,000 litres of ethanol, which is now being tested as the investigation continues. Lauren Hendricks, East Coast Radio, Newswatch.
7: And further afield, a French couple has been taken into custody after the bodies of five infants were found in their home. The remains were found in boxes at a house in the southeastern town of Orange on Monday, a day after a 32-year-old woman gave birth to a healthy boy at home before being taken to hospital. The man she lived with had conducted a search of their home, finding what looked like human remains. He told the hospital, which then informed the prosecutor's office. A forensic doctor says the remains likely belong to five newborns. The couple also has two children, aged 8 and 9, who've been taken in by relatives, while the newborn baby boy has been placed with social services. And finally, a French teenager has been fined in Singapore after pleading guilty to a public nuisance charge. Didier Gaspard Owen Maximilian was handed a 7,000 rand fine after admitting to posting a video on social media of himself putting a straw he had licked back into the dispenser of an orange juice vending machine. Back home, Durban is reaching a high of 20 degrees, Pietermaritzburg 16. For Newswatch, I'm Tamasha Kanyi.
11: And coming up in your sports, the Betway Prem 26-27 season has officially launched, and we'll hear from some of the coaches at 8:30. FIFA, they've set a deadline for member associations to back its very controversial private investment plan and seven series and World Championship 2027 schedule confirmed.
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12: We'll start on the N3 to Johannesburg before Peter Brown Drive. Look out for a stationary minibus in the left lane. And then moving over to the N2 northbound, some heavy delays coming from the Queen Nandi Drive interchange. That's due to a stationary truck before the Umhlanga interchange in the middle lane, setting you back for about an extra 20 minutes maximum of travel time. But also note that delay times are subject to change. The earlier accident on Masuwana Street and Jabundlovu Street in Maritzburg has since cleared. It's Mulhlehla Trial for East Coast Radio traffic.
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18: Everybody here. Everybody here. Let's get into it. Get stoked. Come on. 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Come on. Get started. Get started.
19: Thursday morning. Look at that. It's Friday's Friday here on East Coast Radio. Good morning.
20: Hi, good morning. I love that it's Friday's Friday.
21: Yes. Happy Friday's Friday.
22: Happy start of the weekend. Thursday.
23: Is tomorrow Friday?
22: Yeah.
23: Yeah, I can feel it. 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

0: how many mornings when I wake up and it's like the world is on my shoulders, but I get in my car and I turn my radio on.
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0: It's 8:13 this Thursday morning, 30 July here on East Coast Radio. I want to tell you, it was quite a surreal moment. I was backstage at Sibaya, and one of my fellow comedians was online doing the slots. I was doing a gig, and they were with Zarbet, and they were doing the slots, and I was like, that's the exact same one that my mother does. My mother likes. She okay. likes the slots as well.
1: So, cute man.
0: It's just like, oh, everyone's doing this. So you know, Carmen's got hers, yes. and Sky has his games that he likes to play, and I'm vicariously. I'm a fly on the wall. I'm watching everyone. But I have found out, and I suppose I'll tell you about it. Zarbet, they've launched its biggest slots promotion yet. It's the 1 million Rand slots leaderboard. So get started now, right? It's going to run from now, 30 July, up until the 31st of August. It's all about the leaderboard, right? So this promotion, it opens to Zarbet slots players. Entry is automatic when you're playing those qualifying slots. Now, you can work your way up the leaderboard and secure a place in the top 1,000. So that's where you want to be. That's why you start today and carry on all the way through till the 31st of August. The top 1,000 players qualify for a major prize draw. So it doesn't matter how much you won or lost while you're just playing, you go into the top 1,000. So four major cash prizes are up for grabs. Here's where the million comes in. Cash prizes range from 50,000 Rand to 500,000 Rand. That's leaderboard cash. Cash prizes. So active leaderboard players also stand a chance. You can win weekly cash jackpot prizes as well, and we'll do them here on air. And I love how this works. I love it when a Friday falls on the 7th, because it happens on Friday the 7th and Friday the 14th and Friday the 21st and Friday the 28th of August. We will let you know on air who our selected weekly winners are. And the final slots leaderboard prize draw, we need a couple of days to audit that. So that'll be on the Friday, the 4th of September, 2026. So registration is automatic for all active slot players on Zarbet. So start playing early. Get in there. Get in there today, climb the leaderboard, get on the leaderboard, stay in the top 1,000, and as they say, get in and roll with us at Zarbet. So do that thing.
1: Yes, do the thing.
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1: We'll start with some queuing traffic on Dumsan Makai Drive, leaving Gwamashu, approaching the Gwamashu or M25 Duffs Road intersection. To be specific, we just received reports of a tree branch fallen on the roadway to look out for on the same roadway. Otherwise, if you are thinking of setting aside some time, that's a great idea. About an extra 10 minutes of travel time will get you going. In case you missed it, the earlier accident which we had in Pietermaritzburg this morning. That's East Street and Loop Street. That scene has since cleared. M3 to Johannesburg, a stationary taxi that's in the left lane before Peter Brown Drive. Also, the ongoing crash scene on Main Road near the BP garage in Malvern with paramedics at the scene. Lastly, heavy delays caused by a stationary truck in the middle lane on the N2 northbound before the Umhlanga interchange. It's Bulhlevwe's Coast Radio Traffic.
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0: It is 21 minutes after 8 this Thursday morning, the 30th of July, here on East Coast Radio. La Lela. You want to go to the Hilton Arts Festival. It's a jewel. It's all the theatre and all the comedy and all of the music and all of just weird, wild and wonderful people and festivities happening around you. And there's stuff for the kids and for the middle kids and for the parents and for the older parents. And there's stuff to eat and drink and do. It's a festival. It is an arts and craft and thing festival. Now, you want to go, right? But how about you go and you go like a Lani, right? So you stay at a new Pietermaritzburg hotel. It's the Anew Hotel Hilton in Pietermaritzburg. And it's, like I said, you just say, want Darren's room, okay? You walk into my room. It's like there's a coffee station over there. On the left, it's the biggest bed you've ever seen with the biggest TV. Then you got to walk what feels like 15 million steps just to find the lounge area on the left-hand side. Beyond that lounge area is the most exquisite bathroom with an antique ball and claw bath. This could be yours. This could be yours. You could be living that life. Also, you get a Blue chauffeur-driven transfer from your hotel to the Hilton Arts Festival. You get show tickets. You get all of the VIP treatment. That's two nights, by the way, at Anew Hotel Pietermaritzburg. Lunch for four. Did I mention the Blue chauffeur-driven transfer to Hilton? Yes, I did. This is basically a 20,000 Rand ticket for you to enjoy the Hilton Arts Festival. All you have to do, T's and C's apply, is go to our Facebook and you'll find the post that we've put there. We've put a post there about the Anew Hotel and the Hilton Arts Festival. And in the comment section, stick a photo or a video of you doing something theatrical. You could be doing mime. You could be doing impressions. You could be doing clowning. You could be doing juggling. You could do a monologue. You could sing a song. You can get your granny to sing a song. You can get your dog to jump through a hoop. It doesn't matter. Any one thing. As it stands right now, the winner of this 20,000 Rand VIP experience is this entry here.
1: Slide to the left, slide to the right.
0: It's an auntie and an uncle and their second cousin doing the slide, and they only do the first two bits. Come on, guys. Come on. Can you top that for a 20,000 Rand Hilton Arts Festival experience? I think you can. 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

0: It's almost time. Just over a minute's time. It's your 8:30 Newswatch headlines of this Thursday morning, 30 July, here on East Coast Radio. And I'm feeling bad. Colin's going to talk about it right now. And I thought I had gushed enough about the greatest Christopher Nolan film ever of all time. I do believe. But I'd forgotten. I've forgotten to mention someone which would have changed it for her
1: completely.
0: And everyone. 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
2: A woman convicted for the murder of a 5-year-old boy in Umlazi will learn her fate in the Durban High Court today. Sibongile Happiness Ngwahla was convicted last year for the kidnapping, extortion and murder of her neighbor's son, Simphiwe Xaba. And nearly 3/4 of Cuba's hotels have been shuttered and the island's tourism sector has been brought to almost total paralysis. That's according to Prime Minister Manuel Marrero, who's blamed the crisis on U.S. sanctions and fuel shortages. The rand is trading at 16.67 to the dollar, 22.27 to the pound, 19.11 to the euro. Gold at $4,033.05 an ounce. Brent crude oil is at $94.21 a barrel. There's a yellow level 2 warning for damaging winds and waves between Guatuguza and Kosi Bay. It may lead to difficulty in navigation and localized disruption of small harbors and ports. Durban and Richards Bay, a high of 20 degrees. Ulundi, 19. Pietermaritzburg, 16. Ladysmith, 17. Newcastle, 15. Moorover, 13. Margate, 18. And 11 for Kokstad and the Berg. Morning swells are reaching 3.5 meters at the Durban beach, with sunset at 22 minutes past 5. Cape Town is reaching a high of 22 degrees and Johannesburg, 23.

0: So it is the final look at sports this morning. European nations will meet today at an emergency UEFA meeting to discuss FIFA's plans to sell stakes in its competitions. Another English FA called the idea of private investors being involved deeply concerning. France, Sweden and the Netherlands have called for more specific information to be shared. Sky Sports News reporter Kava Solikol says change is needed at the top of FIFA.
1: My personal opinion is enough is enough. You know, football needs somebody else to be running FIFA, and that person is no longer Gianni Infantino.
0: Yeah, so I think a lot of people, a lot of nations, a lot of countries in terms of their 211 associations and FIFA need a lot of information. Yeah, but I'll tell you one thing, the African countries that are part of FIFA are probably going to agree to this because of the money at hand here. I've been told that if they sign and say yes to this new proposal, whatever it's called, they get about $40 million each. So everyone gets that amount of money. And I think it'll play, I don't say like right in their hands, that the Africans will say yes. It's unfortunate. Luckily, we don't hold most of the spots in terms of the 211, but I mean, yeah, maybe we probably got like what, 52. So I don't like it at all because they feel like they're selling off football, but it seems like it will happen.
2: They need a competitor.
0: But FIFA?
2: FIFA.
0: Remember when Europe did the Super League, we all came and said, yeah, football is dead.
3: It's the UAE that needs to come through with their money.
0: They have the money. It's the only
3: competitor. Yeah.
0: Because it's crazy, because they come to Africa, then they go to CONCACAF, Jamaica, and all those places. They don't give me, if you give me $50 million to uplift football in my country, and I'm from Curacao, I'll probably take it.
2: that's the problem. Stay in power,
0: No, but that's what I'm saying.
2: And they also ensure that you don't make it out of the first round of the knockout.
0: I say that's wow. No. Correct.
3: Wow.
0: Let's see. You and your theories, bro. Let's look at facts. Stay here. Betway Premiership starting this weekend. Facts. Sundowns are not playing this weekend. Facts.
2: Facts.
0: Okay, Chiefs are playing Kruger. Facts.
3: But yeah. We have a new jersey.
0: Yes,
3: with
0: facts.
3: A new star.
0: With a new star. Come here with things that haven't been proven, bruh. Hey, this guy. Amazulu Pass 10111 at Azwane says, for the Usutu, what needs to be achieved this season is clear.
4: Look, the mandate has always been clear from Amazulu, you know, management, that they want to compete, they want to be in the top four, so it has always been difficult. Yeah, and this season we expected to do better than last season, though it's not going to be easy. But the fact that we're starting the season as well against the Stellenbosch, a team that is very, very difficult, they've been beating us, you know, left, right, and center. So yeah, it's going to be a tough one once more.

0: Yeah, so the other fixtures you can look forward to in terms of the Betway Prem, we have Kaizer Chiefs taking on Ikruger United. That could be a very interesting match in terms of how we see the new kids on the blocks. Kokona, Durban City, Stellies, AmaZulu, Golden Arrows, Chipper United, midfield against Milford against the Orlando Pirates, and then Richards Bay, Polokwane, Swelele, TS Galaxy. For the East Coast Radio Sports Team, I'm Sky Shabalala.
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2: For now, we'll start on the N2 highway, N2 northbound before the Mhlanga interchange with the ongoing stationary truck in the middle lane. N2 southbound after the Ungeni Road interchange, a vehicle's come to a stop, blocking the left lane. And then on the N3 to Johannesburg with the ongoing stationary minibus before Peter Brown Drive, where only the left lane's affected. Cleanup is underway from this morning's crash scene on Main Road near the BB Garage in Malvern. It's Mhlehla Tshayo for East Coast Radio Traffic.
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3: Finish the sentence. You know it's election time when?
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0: 20 to 9, Thursday, the 30th of July, here on East Coast Radio. It is time. It is the time. It is the part of the show where Carmen really takes the internet's oddest headlines and makes them work overtime.
1: You really about to do it?
2: Tripping, I'm sliding, I'm proud to the best, like, but I.
1: Great news for DJ Black Coffee's foundation and for DJ Black Coffee. The DJ producer slash Grammy winner has added something new to his foundation. So he's helping South African children see, smile and succeed. So there's a new project that he's doing, and he had glasses growing up, just by the way, or he needed to have glasses growing up. And he's expanded his gift of sight by Black Coffee Initiative, and he's added dental care to the program. So he's allowed tens of thousands of kids to receive professional eye tests, and of course then getting glasses. Glasses are expensive. Ask Darren Mole, he knows.
0: Yeah,
1: I've been through my own glasses drama.
0: Yeah.
1: Anyway, more drama in this one. So The Big Bang Theory was a TV show that was on TV for I think 10 or 12 seasons, really popular, and there have been a couple of shows, or at least one really big popular show, that was a spin-off with Sheldon Cooper as a child. Now there's a spin-off called Stuart Fails to Save the Universe. I told you a while ago that this would be happening, and it is basically they land up in a science experiment and it's a whole different universe, and they need to get out of this universe into the correct universe that they normally from. And Yeah, it looks great. So the first episode has been aired. The second one is set to come out shortly. And this is part of some of the team that are the actors and actresses chatting about the show, and in particular, Big Bang Theory.
3: If you're a fan of the original show, there will be guest stars that you will be delighted by.
4: Probably every episode has at least one surprise.
5: I feel like
4: some episodes have multiple Easter eggs.
6: And there's sly little jokes peppered throughout that will reward repeat viewings, hint, hint.
1: Yeah, there we go. And then Darren Mole did not tell me about this one, but Travis Scott, rapper Travis Scott, is acting and is part of the new Odyssey movie, which is Christopher Nolan. And the two of them are mates. Christopher Nolan is actually a mentor to Travis.
0: Yeah,
1: they're mates. That's how they got in contact, because he says he really respects Christopher Nolan.
0: Sure.
1: And he's been mentoring him for a couple of years now. But this is what he had to say about the movie.
7: You know, my phone went off and it just said Chris, and I'm thinking like, okay, I don't know what this is about, maybe. So I pick up and he's like, would you be, you know, interested in acting in a movie? And I'm like, I mean, no, I make music. Like,
8: yeah, you know who you call, right? Yeah.
7: And so I'm like, yo, whatever you're down with, I'm down. However it goes, I'm with it. So
8: you crushed it. You were great in the movie.
7: Amazing. I was actually nervous as F, but.
0: Wow.
1: Was he great?
0: But it's such a small role. Oh. He's like the chorus. He just like, he sings a song to the group of men in the hall. And
1: I think it's so cool that he got cast in the Odyssey.
0: I think he's got Christopher Nolan's number. They besties.
1: They mates, yeah.
0: Travis. Well, anyway, there's not going to be a sequel. The movie's quite definitive. It finishes very. There's not going to be another Travis Scott in a Christopher Nolan. I hope you know that.
1: Well, he's going to make other movies.
0: With Travis Scott?
1: Yes, you don't know.
0: Okay, maybe. Well, there won't be another. Because obviously, if there's one, it's Odyssey. If there's two, then it's Evens.
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10: We'll take a short little drive. We'll start off with the ongoing stationary truck into northbound before the Mhlange interchange in the middle lane. On the southbound side of the carriageway after the Mgeni Road interchange, we have the ongoing stationary vehicle that's in the left lane. And then N3 to Durban at the Ubiquita interchange, a stationary vehicle currently blocking the ramp lane. Staying on the N3 towards Johannesburg with the stationary minibus before Peter Brown Drive, currently in the left lane for now, and we'll wrap it up with the ongoing cleanup procedure from the earlier accident on Main Road near the BP Garage in Malvern. It's Bootle for East Coast Radio traffic.
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0: We're 4 minutes away from your 9 o'clock Newswatch this Thursday morning, the 30th of July, here on East Coast Radio. Now, tomorrow's Friday, Darmel's Quick Quiz. No repeat, all repeat questions, giving you a heads up for that one. And then, of course, we now know that it's last chance to register ahead of the municipal election. 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And of course, we answered that question this morning. You know it's election time when...
1: Finish the sentence. 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
0: That's it from us. Carol Lafori standing by to hold your hand from 9 a.m. Oh, she's got all the hits.

0: All right, boys and girls, okay. It's Friday. Tomorrow, see you tomorrow. Bye. Bye.
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7: A woman convicted for the murder of a 5-year-old boy in Umlazi will learn her fate in the Durban High Court today. Sibongile Happiness Ngwadla was convicted last year for the kidnapping, extortion and murder of her neighbour's son, Simpiwe Qaba. The little boy went missing last August. The family later learned he was kidnapped by Ngwadla, who demanded a ransom. Newswatch's Ntandla Mabaso reports.
8: The Durban High Court yesterday found Ngwadla guilty of all 3 charges after she pleaded guilty in the matter. The prosecution said she demanded 60,000 rand from the family in exchange for the little boy. But when this did not happen, Ngwadla plotted and executed the child's murder. She told the court she kidnapped Simpiwe to hurt his mother, Domfikile Qaba, who allegedly introduced her to gambling, which left her in debt. Ngwadla admitted to strangling the child and later throwing him over a bridge in Umlazi's Q section, where he drowned. She apologized to the little boy's family, expressing her remorse. Judgment will be delivered this morning. Ntlantla Mabaso, East Coast Radio News Watch, Durban High Court.
7: KZN Cooperative Governance MEC Tulasizwe Buthelezi says municipalities across the province are losing millions every year to persistent cable theft. He made the remarks while welcoming the sentencing of 3 people by the Scottburn Magistrate Court in connection with a cable theft case. Police caught the suspects tripping and burning municipal electricity cables at a property in Mkomazi in 2022. The recovered cables, valued at around 1 million rand, belong to eThekwini municipality. While the MEC says cable theft impacts municipal operations and severely hampers the delivery of basic services. Meanwhile, Sianda Biela from the KZN CPF says communities have a critical role to play in protecting public infrastructure.
9: The government has a role to install the infrastructure for us to be able to receive such a service. But moreover, us as communities have a role to also look into how do we also protect the same infrastructure, not to be vandalized, not to be disturbed by any other activities that may arise. The local CPF structures must report these incidences.
7: And nearly 3/4 of Cuba's hotels have been shuttered and the island's tourism sector has been brought to almost total paralysis. That's according to Prime Minister Manuel Marrero, who's blamed the crisis on US sanctions and fuel shortages. He's revealed that 7 international chains responsible for about half of all hotel rooms have left the island. Tourism had been Cuba's 2nd largest source of foreign currency earnings, employing more than 300,000 people before the crisis deepened this year. Today, Old Havana's streets, once clogged with tourists seeking sun, salsa and stirred cocktails, are quiet. Marrero says around 73% of hotels have been closed and about 25,000 workers have been left in a vulnerable situation. The top story this hour, a woman convicted for the murder of a 5-year-old boy in Umlazi will learn her fate in the Durban High Court today. Find more news at ecr.co.za by clicking on the News and Traffic tab. For Newswatch, I'm Tamasha Kanyi.
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10: We're going to take a short little drive for now. If you are travelling on the N3 to Durban, we have the ongoing stationary vehicle at the EB Clutha interchange. This time around, it's moved to the left shoulder lane. We've also got roadworks at that section, so give yourself enough travel time. And then N3 going towards Pinetown, a stationary vehicle block in the left lane after the Pavilion interchange. A little further ahead on the same direction, a stationary vehicle after the Key Ridge interchange, which is in the left lane. N3 to Johannesburg, a stationary minibus to be cautious of before Peterborough Drive, also the left lane being obstructed. It's Buhle for East Coast Radio Traffic.
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11: Hey guys, it's Tyler.

It's a Thursday. Welcome to it, everybody. 30th of July. It's your daytime queen, Carol Ofori, here on East Coast Radio, a jam-packed show filled with entertainment, information, and so much more. We kickstart the hour, though, with 30 minutes of non-stop music, Mariah Carey, Sam Fender, and some Joe in there. Also in this hour, Mom's Moment, all right? We're going to be talking all things parenting, and this time on Mom's Moment, we're asking parents, what habits are you modeling every day that are helping your children become capable, responsible adults? And are there any habits you might be passing on that could actually hold them back? All right, think about whatever habits you're having. Good habits, bad habits. You know, kids don't learn by what you tell them. They learn by what they see. 061-792-9495. Tell us, what are some of the habits that you have that are modeling in your house that are either going to help your kids or maybe even set them back? I'll explain to you why I'm asking you this question at 9:30. We're going to deep dive. It's going to be deep today. 061-792-9495. You can also give us a call. KK on standby. Producer KK, 087-086-9495. That music I promised you about? Let's get into it. We call it 30 minutes of nonstop music. Tien Venge is still there. 10:30, we'll unpack Twitter trends. 11:30, yo, have you seen that news about Mr. Leto? We'll get into it 11:30. Right now.

0: music from Colby Calais. It's called Realize. Ed Sheeran before that, Afterglow, some Mariah Carey, Without You, and Sam Fender with Rain Me In. It is KZN's number one hit music station. Welcome to your Thursday, the 30th of July. I pre and forewarn you, our mom's moment today is going to really ask you to interrogate self for a minute. Okay? You have been forewarned. I do love spaces where I have to self-reflect. I do. I found it very difficult in the beginning, but I think it's like a muscle. The more you practice it, the more you are aware of it, and the more you can be more self-actualized.
1: Right.
0: And I think also age allows you that. But some people, they harden with age. Others use that time to self-reflect and actually be better versions of themselves as they age. So yeah, pre-warning, mom's moment is very juicy. B, let's go to the streets.
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1: Oh man, I'm already feeling triggered, but in a good way. But for now, a quick little travel on the roadway. N3 to Pinetown, got a stationary vehicle after the Pavilion interchange, which is in the left lane. Staying on the N3, same direction towards Maritzburg after Key Ridge, a stationary vehicle obstructing the left lane. On the Durban bound, we have the stationary vehicle at the Ebeklutter interchange in the left shoulder lane. And this morning's crash scene on Main Road near the BP garage in Malvern has since cleared. It's Muhle Hlatshwayo for East Coast Radio Traffic.
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0: Psst. Moms.
3: If I'm distracted doing something and she's already said mom, mom, mom, the third time she'll go, Katy Perry! And I'm like,
4: Wow. Yeah!
3: Don't call me that!
0: It's our moment with Carol Lafori. All right, so Mom's Moment is our space. It's a parenting space. And as I've said time and time before, and time again, that Mom's Moment is for everybody. Every one of us in some ways, either raising children or raising ourselves to be better humans. And this is a space where we can really reflect on the societies and the communities that we are breeding and we are living in. And what is the ethos of that? And we self-interrogate, if that makes any sense. So we get into it. On Mom's Moment today, we're asking you, parents, guardians, caregivers, what habits are you modeling every day that are helping your children become capable, accountable, responsible adults? And are there any habits you might be passing on that could actually hold them back? Now, every household has unwritten rules, right? Do you model respect, honesty, kindness, responsibility, and very importantly, accountability? Or do your children see shouting, tons of excuses, procrastination, or maybe even blame, right? The daily habits we practice in our homes often become the values that our children carry on into their adulthood. For example, I'll give you a classic example. You have a 2-year-old or a 3-year-old who, for example, throws tantrums and then is nasty to the 5-year-old. So the 5-year-old is always told, share with your brother, share with your sister, share, share, share, share, share. But the 2-year-old is never told the same. The 2-year-old is told, they're a baby, they're a baby. Be nice, it's just a baby. Just give it to him so he can stop throwing the tantrums. And this is where we teach the one accountability and the other not so much. And these are things we take for granted in our homes that we don't realize we are breeding into little adults later on. Now, Matthew Bradley, he's an Indigenous mindset coach. He's an author, he's a spiritual mentor. He goes by the online persona of Brother

0: persona of Brother Pure, okay? He's active on social media platforms, and I follow his page now because I find his stuff so interesting. He shares content centered on ancestral wisdom. And Matthew believes that your child is always learning, right? When you argue, when you apologize, when you lie, every interaction becomes a lesson. Whether your habit is coming back from a stressful day and your way of dealing with it is a glass of wine, for example. It's innocent to you, of course. You're not drinking the whole bottle or the whole case. But that becomes normalized in your child's life, right? That when you're stressed out and you have had a long day, a glass of wine will heal you. And there's other things that we may do that we're not realizing we're grooming as ways to deal with life. Sure. So here's Brother Bradley, and then we'll chat.
1: Did you know that your family is already a government? I mean, think about it. Every family has its own way of doing things. What's okay? What's not okay? What gets rewarded? What gets corrected? You know, that's governance. Because healthy families become strong communities. And strong communities become powerful nations. And a community is just a group of families that's living by the same values and principles. But modern culture has us believing that the future of our communities depends on politicians. You know? But the truth is, the strongest communities are usually the least affected by whoever's in office. You know why? Because they already know how to govern themselves. They don't outsource their values. They don't outsource raising their children. And they don't outsource caring for each other. You know, our ancestors understood that leadership doesn't begin in government. It begins at home. Because whatever you practice at home eventually becomes what you create in the world. So maybe the future of a nation doesn't begin at the polls. Maybe it begins around the dinner table. So before we ask who's going to lead the country, maybe we should ask, what kind of government exists inside of my own home?
0: Powerful, right?
2: Sure.
0: 100%. So here's our question. Our children are always watching. What daily habits are you modeling at home that will either empower them or actually make life harder for them in the real world? 061-792-9495. You can drop us a voice note, or you can even give us a call. We'd love to chat. 087-086-9495. Yeah, a little bit of self-introspection on our behavior and what we're modeling for the future at hand. 061-792-9495.
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0: of Nelly Furtado. She's like a bird. She wants to fly away on KZN's number one. Shakira and Burna Boy doing Die Die. It is your daytime queen, Carol Ofori. We in the middle of a mum's moment. Psst. Moms.
1: If I'm distracted doing something and she's already said mom, mom, mom, the third time she'll go, Katy Perry! And I'm like, wow. Yeah, don't call me that.
0: It's our moment. With Carol Ofori. All right, so if you're just joining us on Mom's Moment today, we're asking parents about everyday lessons that you're teaching your kids. You know, we're asking parents, caregivers, are you raising independent problem solvers or accidentally making life more difficult for them when they eventually leave the little nest? Are they seeking you? Are they seeing you keep your promises? Are you helping your community? Are you taking responsibility and accountability for your actions? What are some of the habits that you do every day or every now and then or whatever the case may be that you feel you're modeling for your kids or for, you know, the children that you are raising to be better citizens? Or maybe there are some things you are doing and you're realizing maybe not such a great example, right? We chat to Liesl now. Hi, Liesl and Kloof. How are you?
2: Hello, Mama. I'm good, thanks, and you?
0: Ah, fantastic, fantastic. I believe you want to weigh in on this one.
2: I do. It's such an important one, and I don't think we realize we need to be really, really consistent. Mm. And I know I have failed many times with the consistency. We recently had, it's been over a period of time, but a very good friend was diagnosed with cancer about 5 years ago. Mm. And as a result, her young son obviously went through a great deal of difficulty watching her suffer and eventually her untimely passing at the end of last year. And my little daughter, who's the same age, she's now a whole 10 going on 21, I've asked her to look the other way, turn the other cheek, just be understanding to this little boy's poor behavior over a period of time. And recently we had a little bit of a blow up, nothing horrifically major, but a bit of a tiff. And I again asked her to please understand. And she actually pulled me in line just by the simple words of saying, look, Mom, I've turned the other cheek for a long time. You do realize I'm actually the one that's your daughter and I need you to have my back here.
0: Mm.
2: And it was a very big wake-up call for me.
0: Right, right. And you know, one thing I can tell you for sure, every single parent, we all wish we could do better. We wish we knew better. And we just have to take this journey as we walk it, you know. As every day we walk it, we just learn every day. So we got to operate from a space of grace. And I'm saying this to you, that give yourself some grace as a parent. You're finding your own feet as well. And regards to your daughter and the situation, I think she's very matured. You're right, 10 going on 21. Because I think as an outsider looking in, we also need to have room for accountability, right? Right?
2: Yes.
0: And as much as someone's going through a very, very tough time, it can't override how you treat other people. There needs
2: for
0: to
2: sure.
0: be accountability for, yes, I'm going through this, but it does not allow me to treat you in this way. Rather, 100%. You know, find ways to help the child, whether it's through psychologists, whether it's whatever the case may be, to help them regulate themselves, that they don't hurt others in the process of going through something difficult. You know what I mean?
2: For
0: so
2: sure.
0: I don't know if this little boy is seeing a counselor of some sort, because that is extremely, okay. That is extremely, and your daughter does need to know that when she comes to mom and says, Mom, I'm feeling quite vulnerable, mom will say, I understand, and give her a hug and give her a little bit of support and try and navigate how you both can help this child, you know, better regulate. Because it's all about regulation.
2: For sure. Yes.
0: Yeah. But thank you for sharing that. And it's so true. I think there's a lot of people listening right now who are like, oh my gosh, I didn't realize me saying to my child, turn the other cheek consistently is actually molding them negatively and making them feel like their concerns, their feelings don't mean anything. And they do, you know?
2: For sure.
0: Yeah. Well, thank you for sharing. That was very vulnerable of you. I really appreciate that. And I think you've opened the door for someone, if not some people listening right now, to say, maybe I need to relook how I'm dealing with this.
2: Awesome. And thank you for an amazing show.
0: Oh, thank you, Liesl. Have a beautiful one,
2: okay.
0: Mama. All the best, yeah?
2: You too.
0: All right. Take care. Cheers. Bye. Oh, man. I'm hoping that as we unpack this conversation, it's really unlocking a certain way. Maybe you've been looking at something, dealing with something. Because at the end of the day, like Brother Pure says, we're all little governments in our homes. We are all little governments. And a lot of the time we like to look outside to blame the outside sources for what we are breeding inside. And accountability is something that a lot of us just don't know how to cope with. And 061-792-9495. Carol
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0: This is Tristan Cole Baldwin with Think About It on KZN's number one. We're continuing the conversation on our Facebook page. We've put the flyer up and we're asking the question, our children are always watching. What daily habits are you modeling at home that will either empower them or make life far harder for them in the real world? All right, that's where we'll leave it. 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
0: It's 10 o'clock on the nose. Time for your news. This news update is brought to you by The Crazy Store. 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
8: A man is recovering in hospital after a crash on the south coast claimed the life of his two-year-old daughter. Emergency services say they were struck by a buggy while walking to a taxi rank in Margate last night. KwaZulu Private Ambulance Services says the crash happened at the intersection of Waterkey Drive and the R620. Spokesperson Craig Buerta says the toddler died at the scene before paramedics arrived.
9: The father sustained serious injuries, including fractures. Our medical team stabilized him on scene before transporting him under high-level care to the nearest hospital. SAPS and traffic department officials were on scene conducting a full investigation into the cause of the crash.
8: Meanwhile, two men have been injured in Maritzburg after a heavy crane veered off the R103 and struck them while they were walking to work. Buerta says one of them sustained serious injuries, including multiple fractures. The incident happened this morning near Rudling Road. Both men have been transported to hospital. And a woman convicted for the murder of a five-year-old boy in Umlazi will learn her fate in the Durban High Court today. Sibongile Happiness Ngwadla was convicted last year for the kidnapping, extortion and murder of her neighbour's son, Simpiwe Xaba. The little boy went missing last August. The family later learned he was kidnapped by Ngwadla, who had demanded a ransom. Newswatch's Nhlanhla Mabaso reports.
10: The Durban High Court yesterday found Ngwadla guilty of all three charges after she pleaded guilty in the matter. The prosecution said she demanded 60,000 rand from the family in exchange for the little boy. But when this did not happen, Ngwadla plotted and executed the child's murder. She told the court she kidnapped Simpiwe to hurt his mother, Domfikile Xaba, who allegedly introduced her to gambling, which left her in debt. Ngwadla admitted to strangling the child and later throwing him over a bridge in Umlazi's Q section, where he drowned. She apologized to the little boy's family, expressing her remorse. Judgment will be delivered this morning. Nhlanhla Mabaso, East Coast Radio News Watch, Durban High Court.
8: And the UN International Organization for Migration is warning that hundreds of thousands of people are trafficked every year on the promise of legitimate work abroad, only to be held captive and forced into online scam operations. It says victims from more than 80 countries are lured into scam centers through fake job offers on social media. The organization's Amy Pope says they've assisted over 3,000 survivors from 33 countries.
11: It presents as a totally legitimate job. They're particularly seeking people who have English language skills. They're seeking people who have technology skills. In general, they're targeting people who have a college degree, mostly from countries where they have fewer opportunities.
8: And Nigerian police have arrested and deported a Chinese man who trafficked 12 tons of pangolin scales to China. They say Kai Yin Lang had smuggled them in two consignments between November 2018 and April 2019. An international arrest warrant was issued in 2020 after Kai fled from China to Egypt before relocating to Nigeria. The 42-year-old has been deported to Shanghai to face wildlife trafficking charges. The top story this hour, a man is recovering in hospital after a crash in Margate claimed the life of his 2-year-old daughter. For Newswatch, I'm Tamasha Kanyi.

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2: Let's take a look at what's happening on the roads. Hopefully not a crazy one. We'll start with some updates. I know we had multiple stationary vehicles to have eyes on. In 3 to Durban at the Ebeklutter interchange, that vehicle's cleared. The vehicle on the Maritzburg bound after the Pavilion interchange, that vehicle's clear. In 3, same direction, going to Maritzburg after Key Ridge, we had a stationary vehicle, that vehicle's cleared. And then from this morning, in 3 to Johannesburg, the stationary minibus before Peter Brown Drive is cleared. So some free-flowing traffic there, but please make sure that you are driving cautiously as we have long-term roadworks along the main routes. And remember, Walnutton Road between Brumfisher Road and Dr. A.B. Gluma Street is closed until Tuesday, the 18th of August, due to major events taking place at the Durban ICC. It's Buhle Hlatshwayo for East Coast Radio Traffic.
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Welcome to the second hour of the show, darlings. Are you good? I'm good, good. All right, 30 minutes of nonstop music is waiting for you. How about some Rita Ora, Boyz II Men, and I'll throw in some Khayyam Mthethwa. Mm-hmm. Then 10:30, Tien Venge has the biggest trends in Mzansi. Hashtag Madlanga. Yo, guys, the memes. The memes, or some of you call it the meme. The memes are wilding, okay? They're wilding. Anyway, he'll give us a wrap. A new witness will take the stands today. Also, hashtag voting. Yes, this weekend is the last in-person weekend to go and register to vote. Saturday and Sunday, that is 8 a.m. to 5 p.m. for in-person. It seems online voting will still be available, which is amazing. But we'll get into the details with Tien Venge at 10:30. 10:45, I want to wish you a happy birthday, man. Come now, it's your birthday. Drop us a voice note, sing for them in the office there. We want to hear about it. 061-792-9495. Remember, try and keep it under 20 seconds long so that we can play as many voice notes as possible, okay? Send it through 061-792-9495. Right now, let's get into the music. Bruno Mars kicks us off. Risk it all.

0: Rihanna, Only Girl in the World. Before that, we have music from Kai and Teta, Boyz II Men, and some Rita Ora. That's 30 minutes of nonstop music on the nose. Oh, thank you. It is your daytime queen, Carol Ofori. Let's have a look at the traffic and then we'll get into the biggest trends.
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2: So please take note of reported power outage in the Morningside area, also affecting multiple traffic lights, especially on routes such as Linyangoi Road, Innes Road, Smith and Kwanyana Road, just to name a few. Please treat them as a four-way stop. Do expect some delays. Staying in the same area, also be cautious of a truck that's lost its load at the corner of Masabalalengwa Avenue and Smith and Kwanyana Road, plus the defective traffic lights. This will definitely cause some traffic in the area. And then we received a call concerning an accident recovery that's underway on the N3 to Durban after Nottingham Road. It's Buhle Hlatshwayo for East Coast Radio Traffic.
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0: Time for the biggest trends. One man keeps an eye. Tien Venge, what's good?
3: Carol Ofori, good morning to you, KZN. Happy Thursday to everybody tuned in. Let's get into all of the big trends that are dominating the timeline right now, starting with an ever-present trend on our timeline, isn't it? Hashtag Madlanga Commission. The testimonies continue this morning as a new witness is set to take the stand. Of course, we have been hearing from Advocate Andrea Johnson, the former head of IDAC, who has testified over the past week, revealing quite a lot about the unit's investigations into senior police officers, including the likes of Lieutenant General Lieutenant General Dumisani Khumalo, as well as others. Now, from what we understand, the new witness who is set to take the podium this morning is Advocate Drusantha Ransame, who is a state advocate within IDAC as well. So it's going to be extremely interesting to hear how all of this unfolds as people find out a little bit more about IDAC's role in these alleged pressured investigations into some of the mentioned officers, as well as their role into some of the investigations into corruption that they may have aided or stood in the way of as well. So expecting big, big testimonies once again from the Madlanga

0: hashtag online voting registration. This is because South Africans are taking to digital platforms to register for the local government elections at a rate which is unprecedented. So this was revealed by IEC's Chief Electorate Officer, Saima Mabulu, who said that online registration is firstly bringing convenience to the entire process, allowing people to be able to register in the comfort of their own spaces. And it's really interesting when you look at the numbers, up to 74% of all voting registrations to date have occurred using the IEC's digital platforms as well. So kudos to them for making it easier for South Africans to be able to register. And as the last in-person voting registration weekend looms, at least we know that many people will have alternatives if they're not able to make it to those particular stations in their regions to register in person. So good on South Africans, and let's hope that this leads to a high voter turnout come the 4th of November when the local government elections take place. And then last but not least, trending right now, it's a brisk one, it's a freezing one, hashtag South African weather services. I don't think anybody needs me to tell them that it's quite cold right now across the country. It's been snowing in parts of KZN as well as parts of the Eastern Cape and the Free State. Temperatures have dropped dramatically, including here in Gauteng, where I'm wearing two jackets, not just one, Carol. And it's really interesting that the South African Weather Service is not only warning South Africans to take care on the roads, for example, urging motorists to drive carefully in these icy conditions, but also to understand what different weather warnings mean. So one of South African Weather Service's forecasters, Letlo Konolo Tobela, spoke about the difference between the weather level warning. So a yellow level 2 warning versus, let's say, an orange level 3 warning. Now, many of us associate the colors with severity. We think yellow might be a little milder. We think orange might be a little bit more severe. But he wants you to know, or at least he's urging South Africans to understand, that just because it is a yellow level, there is still the likelihood of minor impact. So there is still the likelihood of impact to homes and impact to roads that we are going to be traveling on as well. So it was extremely interesting to see not only the warning, but of course the urge for further education on understanding South African weather warnings as well. Whew, so that's quite a lot to take into. Let's keep warm, let's keep safe, and I'll be back again same time, same place with all of the biggest trends this time tomorrow morning.
1: Thank you so much, TN Venge. Follow him on social media for more Scoopity Scoop at TN Venge. Coming up next, the 30th of July, babies, we're celebrating you. She starred in everything from Independence Day to Kill Bill. I loved her in Set It Off. She became a sitcom favorite on The Fresh Prince of Bel-Air, and she's also produced and directed films. Who is this fierce lady turning 62 today?
2: And I like versatility.
3: Right.
2: You know, I think that versatility has been the key to my longevity.
3: Right.
2: That, wow, okay, just when you try to put her in a box because you think she's the good-looking girl, that then she can go over there and kick some butt. Then she can go over there and make you cry. Then she can go over there and play somebody's mama.
3: Oh, yeah.
2: You know what I mean? So I think that that's why my career has lasted so long and that I've been able to gracefully go into different chapters. Thank you, God.
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Anonymous, A-Pop, Tyler, Is It Love on KZN's number one hit music station. Before that, Taylor Swift, The Fate of Ophelia. By the way, Tyler's album, A-Pop, it's everything. Like, your obsessity sister. Right, let's get to birthday.

All right, if you guessed that the name that I was talking about is Vivica A. Fox, you'd be right. She turned 62 today, the American actress and producer. She began her career on Soul Train and played roles on daytime television like Days of Our Lives. I had no idea. I know her from Set It Off, loved her. Kill Bill, Two Can Play That Game, and so many other movies as well. She turned 62 today. The Terminator is a year older today. Yes, the Governor turned 79 today. Arnold Schwarzenegger, he's an Austrian-American actor, businessman, film producer, politician, and former professional bodybuilder. He turns all of 79 today. He, of course, served as a governor, the 38th governor of California back in 2003, as well as in 2011. Lawrence Fishburne turns 65 today. Neo, are you the one? Okay, I'm doing all my reenactments here, which is quite wild. He's an American actor. Throughout his career, he's gained recognition for his roles on stage as well as on screen. Let's not forget The Matrix. He turns all of 65 today. The question is, who's celebrating a birthday in your

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A big shout out goes to my son, Jodash, who turns 29 today. Watching you grow into the man you are today has been my greatest joy. 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I love you endlessly.

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1: 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Here's what they told Pavlo.
2: 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That has already led to a new store being opened and located near two well-known schools with deep sports heritage, as well as a Josie Cup partnership backed by the DP World Lions. It matters because the brand is growing into new communities and new audiences. And now, the Sneaker Shack has more growth lined up this quarter, and we'll hear from them further.
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0: 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Yeah. East Coast Radio.

weekend. Take my breath. Yeah, the weekend's almost here. It's East Coast Radio, KZN's number one hit music station. If you're just joining us, welcome, welcome. And I'm going to remind you one last time, or maybe a few more times, because the 7th of August is not too far away. What am I talking about? Tamia's back in Durban. 7 August, 6 p.m., Durban ICC. Tickets available via web tickets. And she will also have on the stage the giant that is Zonke, as well as this man. Come on, Sjava. This song's called Ngempela, and it means truly, really, featuring Maphorisa.

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1: It's a beautiful love song, truly, really. It's called Ngempela, which means truly, really. It's a true love reassurance type of song to your partner, saying, for real, I'm yours, for real. This is Java. He'll be on the stage 7 August alongside Zonke and Tamia. And you want to get your tickets ASAParoodles, okay? When I say ASAParoodles, I mean really quickly, because they're selling out really, really fast, and it's going to be such an awesome show. Bring your friends, bring your chommies, bring everybody. It's going to be amazing. Did you miss any of the details?
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0: The South African Spaza Shop Association says the KZN government's new Spaza Shop funding initiative won't solve the challenges faced by the sector. This week, Premier Tami Ntuli announced a plan to rebuild the local informal economy during a roundtable discussion in Durban. It includes a 20,000 rand startup fund for qualifying Spaza Shop owners. But the association's Khotatso Ramautswa says previous funding programs have had little lasting impact.
12: No, we do not believe that 20,000 will be sufficient to establish and sustain the competitive Spaza Shop in today's economic environment. The cost of securing premises, purchasing adequate stock, installing security measures, obtaining equipment and complying with regulatory requirements for exceed this amount. Even if the funding reaches the intended beneficiary, it will have limited impact of the structural challenges facing the sector remain unresolved.
0: He adds that many Spaza Shop owners continue to struggle to access government support.
12: Many compliant South African-owned businesses continue to lose customers because of unfair competition, illegal trading practice and weak enforcement of existing regulations. Without addressing these issues, restocking funds will only provide temporary relief rather than long-term sustainability.
0: A man is recovering in hospital after a crash on the south coast claimed the life of his two-year-old daughter. Emergency services say they were struck by a buggy while walking to a taxi rank in Margate last night. KwaZulu Private Ambulance Services says the crash happened at the intersection of Watsky Drive and the R620. Spokesperson Greg Buerta says the toddler died at the scene before paramedics arrived.
13: The father sustained serious injuries, including fractures. Our medical team stabilized him on scene before transporting him under high-level care to the nearest hospital. SAPS and traffic department officials were on scene conducting a full investigation into the cause of the crash.
0: And abroad, a court in El Salvador has given individual prison sentences exceeding 1,000 years to gang members convicted of drug trafficking, money laundering and other crimes. The hefty sentences come in the context of President Nayib Bukele's ongoing war against gangs launched in 2022, which has led to the arrest of more than 90,000 alleged gang members. And finally, India's West Bengal state will bring back eggs to free school meals after a backlash against a decision by its Hindu government to replace them with vegetarian alternatives. The reversal follows criticism from teachers, nutritionists and parents who argue that removing eggs from school lunches could deprive children from poor families of a key source of protein. The top story this hour, the South African Spaza Shop Association says the KZN government's new Spaza Shop funding initiative won't solve the challenges faced by the sector. I'm Newswatch's Tamasha Kanyi.
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14: We'll start this one for now with a stationary truck. If you're travelling on the A2 southbound, it's in the left lane after the Ebeklutha interchange. Also, a recovery underway from an accident scene on the N3 to Durban after Nottingham Road. Please approach that scene with extra caution. And then moving over to Morningside with multiple defective traffic lights due to a power outage in the area. Do expect some delays. Also treat the intersections as a four-way stop for now, as well as a lost load at the corner of Masabalalengwa Avenue and Smisongwanyana Road in the same area. Something to look out for on your travels. It's Buhle for East Coast Radio Traffic.
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0: Well, welcome to the final hour, darlings. What have I got in store for you? How about some new Madonna? I'll throw in some Jaheim as well as DJ Snake. That's called 30 minutes of nonstop music here on East Coast Radio. Also coming up, it's your scandalous news. Oscar winner Jared Leto is facing serious, serious charges from four women. Sylvester Sly Stallone is telling his story in a new book, and Oprah Winfrey Leadership Academy might be no more. We'll find out more details about that and so much more at 11:30. For now, grab a snack. It's the one thing you lack. Ooh, what time is it, everybody?
1: Snack time!
2: 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I could use a snack.

0: Selfish Love, this one's called, by DJ Snake. And before that, we had music from Prince. Madonna's new one with Danceteria. I hope I'm saying it right. I'm assuming Danceteria. Also, some Jaheim in there with Just In Case. It's KZN's number one hit music station. That's East Coast Radio. It's your daytime Queen Carol Ofori. We got a big scandalous news. Jared Leto in hot water. We'll get into it in a moment. But for now, B, give us an update of the roads.
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2: We'll start this one on the N3 to Durban with a stationary vehicle in the left lane before the Cato Ridge interchange. A stationary truck still blocking the left lane on the N2 southbound after the Ebeklute interchange. If you are travelling or happen to live in and around Morningside, do expect heavy delays as traffic lights are not working due to the power outage. So please treat the intersections as a four-way stop for now. The lost load at the corner of Masabalalengwe Avenue and Smisongwanyana Road has since cleared. And for Andy James, Sersha Mudlia has got your back until 6 p.m, making sure that you arrive home safely. It's Buhlehla Joy for East Coast Radio Traffic. Until tomorrow morning, ciao, ciao.
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0: 792 9495. So scandalous. All right, it's time for the So Scandalous News. This is news from around the world, and right here in Mzansi, we dish on all the celebrities. Our first story, let me let the audience know, let you know listening. Audience discretion is advised as this story contains allegations of sexual assault. Listener discretion is advised. Now, Jared Leto is making headlines, and for all the wrong reasons. Four women have accused the Oscar-winning actor and 30 Seconds to Mars frontman of criminal sexual conduct, alleging the incidents happened when they were teenagers. Now, the allegations were reported by BBC, and the BBC actually spoke to two of the women who agreed to appear on camera and not hide their identity. Here's a snippet of one of the alleged victims speaking to the BBC.
3: Isabel, not her real name, said she met Leto at her job in Las Vegas when she was 17. He was 30. He asked to hang out after her shift and meet at his motel.
4: I didn't think much of it. I just was like, oh, he's still getting ready and we're going to meet up there and then we're going to go out afterwards. This is where it gets hard.
3: Instead, she says Leto sexually assaulted her.
4: I don't think I ever, till recently, ever blamed him. I always blamed me.
0: That audio courtesy of BBC and their exposing article that they took out. Jared has responded to those allegations in a statement to US media. He issued a statement yesterday afternoon saying, and I quote, "I have never assaulted anyone in my entire life. Those claims are absolutely and categorically false." The actor is currently preparing for tour in Europe and the UK with 30 Seconds to Mars. At this stage, no criminal conviction has been reported. Moving right along, Sylvester Stallone is opening up about his life behind the legend as he approaches his 80th birthday. The Hollywood icon is releasing his very first memoir, and it's called what? The Steps. He says the book isn't just about fame, blockbuster movies, or even the success of Rocky. It's a deeply personal look at struggles, setbacks, and people who helped shape the man that he is today. Take a listen.
5: I wrote a book. I never thought I'd write this book. This is almost like a secret, a journey that I took. A miraculous journey that was full of struggle. And I'm telling you, it was difficult. And there were so many times I wanted to quit and just give up. But something kept driving me forward, and that's what this story is about. And finally, I want to share the authentic journey with all of you. So please, if you like, pre-order this book. You won't be disappointed.
0: Yeah, pre-orders are open. That audio courtesy of Sly Stallone's very own Instagram page. And for many young people, I've met two in my lifetime who have gone to the Oprah Winfrey Leadership Academy that's just outside Joburg. It's been around for 2 decades, changing the lives of academically gifted girls from disadvantaged communities. And Oprah Winfrey is now saying that the chapter is closing. This is what E! News had in a report.
6: Oprah Winfrey is officially closing her Leadership Academy for Girls in South Africa after almost 20 years. The former talk show host announcing July 29th that the boarding school for girls grades 8 through 12 will conclude its final academic year in 2027, at which point the campus will be handed over to the Gauteng Department of Education as part of the original partnership agreement. In a statement, Oprah explains how her vision for expanding access to education for girls across South Africa will continue, stating, "That mission doesn't end with one campus. It continues in every girl whose future can be transformed through education. I'm excited that this next chapter will allow us to reach even more young women across South Africa." The multi-Emmy Award winner shifting focus to an expanded scholarship program, which a representative for Oprah told People magazine will, quote, "double the amount of girls who will have access to education through this model." The rep also asserting that students who have not graduated by the time the school ceases operations will be transferred to comparable institutions, with Oprah continuing to finance their education until they graduate.
0: Wow. So yes, I've been to this campus. It's a beautiful, beautiful campus just on the south of Joburg. And to hear that the school will be closing in 2027, but that doesn't mean a closed doors. It actually means more scholarship opportunities for more girls across South Africa. We love Mama O for the love she's investing in the girls of this country. And as sad to hear that the school is closing, it's lovely to hear that it's actually going to be more impactful, which is absolutely insane. And that for me is your So, So Scandalous News.
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It's music from David Archuleta. It's called Crush. I remember him from Idols, American Idol. Beyonce before that, Morning Dew on KZN's number one. It's your daytime queen, Carol Ofori. Now, if you're a cat lover, you want to be listening very closely, all right? Because we chat to the guys from Purina, and they've got awesome new Felix range. Let's get into it.

0: KZN's number one hit music station. And it's time now to go under the spotlight with Nestle Purina. Now, Nestle Purina is excited to introduce Felix, a new range of complete and balanced wet cat food now available in South Africa. Now, to chat to us more about this, we have on the line with me right now from Nestle Purina, Business Development Manager at Nestle ESR, Mariana Rousseau. Hi, Mariana. How are you?
1: Good morning, Carol. I'm well, thank you. And thank you for having me on the show.
0: Oh, thank you so much. Well, let's jump straight into it. More South Africans seem to be welcoming cats into their homes. And what are you seeing in terms of cat ownership? And what are cat owners looking for when it comes to feeding their furry friends?
1: The stats are showing us that there is a growing interest in cat ownership, with more South Africans treating their pets as valued family members. As a result, cat owners are paying closer attention to the nutrition and is looking for meals that are both enjoyable for their cats and nutritionally complete. And they want the confidence that they're serving something their cats love while supporting also their everyday well-being.
0: Absolutely, absolutely. Now, wet cat food is becoming increasingly popular. What are some of the benefits and why does a variety matter for cats?
1: So, Carol, a fun fact. Humans have 2 to 10,000 taste buds and cats only have 480 and they cannot taste sweet flavors. So cats are certainly fussy eaters and they have strong preferences when it comes to taste and texture. Just like people, they enjoy variety, which is why offering different flavors, textures, and formats can also help keep their mealtimes interesting. So providing a variety such as wet foods also gives the owners more options while still ensuring that the cats receive the complete and balanced nutrition.
0: That's so awesome. Now, Purina Felix has just launched in South Africa. Tell us about the range and where can our listeners go ahead and find it?
1: So we are so excited to introduce the Felix single 85-gram pouches in South Africa. This range includes 7 tasty recipes for both adult cats and kittens with tender shredded meat or fish pieces in jelly. Every pouch is 100% complete and balanced, and this makes it suitable as an everyday meal. The range is currently available at selected Pick and Pay stores at a recommended retail price of about 16 Rand per pouch. The cat lovers can also experience the playful Felix brand at activations taking our place in Johannesburg, Durban and Cape Town over the coming weeks, where they will have the chance to discover this range and win some prizes. So please pop in at the Pavilion Mall this weekend to experience our Felix range. It is as good as it looks.
0: That sounds so exciting. So pop into Pavilion Mall Saturday and Sunday, the 1st and 2nd of August. That's, of course, this Saturday and Sunday. And you can go ahead and win some prizes, find out more about the Felix range. Anything else you want to leave our cat lovers with, Mariana, since I have you on the line?
1: Thank you, Carol. Maybe for more information on our activations, you can visit our Purina_ZA Instagram page. Looking forward to meet you at the activations.
0: Oh, that's amazing. Thank you so much, Mariana. I really appreciate your time.
1: Thank you, Carol. Have
0: Thank
1: a good
0: you
1: day.
0: So much. Bye-bye. Thank you. Bye. That, of course, is Mariana, who is the Business Development Manager at Nestle ESR, talking all things about Nestle Purina, its new range of Felix, a new range of complete and balanced wet cat food now available in South Africa.
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0: Shine with the Risky, some proudly South African music there. It is East Coast Radio KZN's number one. It's your daytime queen, Carol Afori. Oh, what a beautiful show it's been, an enlightening one, an impactful one. And if you missed our first hour, it was a really powerful Mum's Moment. Let's do a quick recap, yeah?
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0: Oh, what a beautiful conversation we had this morning. 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Danny Gazzelli is up next. He's going to take you all the way until 3 p.m. We got a fun show for you tomorrow. Looking forward to having Conrad Koch as well as Chester Messing. He's going to be in studio at 11:30 tomorrow. They've got shows in KZN for the weekend. So yeah, looking forward to that tomorrow. Have yourselves a good one.
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0: 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The clock is ticking. Enter now before entries close on the 16th of August. 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
13: The local government association says Treasury's decision to release the remaining funds from municipalities that have been spending public funds wastefully and irregularly will help protect critical municipal services while reinforcing the need for accountability. The finance department says it's transferring over 7 billion rand in remaining equitable shares. It's acknowledged that communities should not be subjected to undue hardship due to municipal officials' governance failures. Salga's Motalatale Mudiba says while withholding transfers may encourage financial compliance, such measures must be carefully balanced against the constitutional obligation to ensure uninterrupted service delivery.
14: And I think it's important that going forward that the different departments, National Treasury, COGTA, provincial departments, including ourselves as SALGA, to continue working closely with the municipalities to strengthen revenue management, to strengthen issues of funded budgeting, liquidity management, including cash flow planning and financial recovery initiatives.
13: And this news just in, the Cabinet has approved plans to extend the validity of driver's licenses by 10 years or to 10 years. We'll have more on this story in the next news bulletin. The South African Spaza Shop Association says the KZN government's new Spaza Shop funding initiative will not solve the challenges faced by the sector. This week, Premier Thamin Tuli announced a plan to rebuild the local informal economy during a roundtable discussion in Durban. It includes a 20,000 rand startup fund for qualifying Spaza Shop owners. But the association's Khutatso Ramotswa says previous funding programs have had little lasting impact.
15: No, we do not believe that 20,000 will be sufficient to establish and sustain the competitive Spaza Shop in today's economic environment. The cost of schooling premises, purchasing adequate stock, installing security measures, obtaining equipment and complying with the regulatory requirements for exceed this amount. Even if the funding reaches the intended beneficiary, it will have limited impact of the structural challenges facing the sector remain unresolved.
13: And a Singapore-based organization says it will develop an Ebola vaccine dubbed the most promising to fight back against the deadly outbreak in the DRC. Nearly 1,000 people have died in the African country from the Bundibugyo strain of Ebola, for which there are no vaccines or treatments. But there are several different efforts racing to develop a vaccine for the previously rare strain in the hope of stemming the escalating outbreak. World Health Organization experts have said a single dose shot based on the RVSV platform is the most promising candidate. This is because it uses the same platform as the only officially licensed Ebola vaccine, which targets a different strain called Zaire. The Singapore-based Hillman Laboratories yesterday announced that it will advance the Bundibugyo jab so it can be tested on humans during clinical trials. The level 2 warning that's in place for damaging winds and waves between Guadaguza and Kossi Bay will extend to tomorrow. Durban, a high of 19 this afternoon. Richards Bay, also a high of 19. Pietermaritzburg, 15. The top story this hour and just in, the Cabinet has approved plans to extend the validity period of driver's licenses to 10 years. Find these and other stories at ecr.co.za for Newswatch. I'm Dineo Mpahlele.
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17: Good afternoon, KZN. We've got two snags for you to know about this Thursday lunchtime. Stationary vehicle on the N3 westbound after the ramp from Shungweni. The left lane is closed off here, as well as a broken down truck on the N2 southbound after Spaghetti Junction. You'll see it in the left lane. Don't forget, there's a reminder for you if you are traveling through town on a regular basis. That's Walnut Road between Bromfisher and Dr. A.B. Kluma Street in the Durban CBD. It's closed until the 18th of August due to major events taking place at the Durban ICC. For the East Coast Radio Traffic Team, I'm Sershan Mudliar.
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0: Nelly over and over on East Coast Radio, wrapping up 30 minutes of non-stop music. So if you've listened to the show for long enough, you'll know that I'm, well, not well in the head. A nutter. And I get up to nonsense all the time. I'm sure you have a few other words for me. If they're rude, don't send them to me on the WhatsApp line. But I broke into East Coast Radio Sunday afternoon. And I planted something in the hopes that no one would notice. So far, nearly a week later, no one has noticed a thing. Job done, 100% success record. So I asked a guy who has sat, I would say, 2 meters away from the thing I planted in the building. Now, just to let you know, I've turned off all the speakers in the whole of the building, so no one can hear what I'm up to today, which is fantastic at East Coast Radio. So I asked a graphic designer if he's noticed anything about 5 minutes ago.
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2: Yeah, a lot of our stuff has been moved around, which is kind of weird.
1: Yeah. That's it.
2: Yeah, so far, that's all I noticed so far.
0: Now, there's another graphic designer. His name is Dane. He is about a meter and a half away from something I planted. He's actually facing it and still hasn't seen it. So I reckon we go and chat to him within the next 2 minutes and see whether he's noticed anything. For now, here's Sershan.
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4: Shame, the guys sound like they're going to get fired here. Stationary truck on the N3 northbound at Armitage Road. So that's the westbound side of the carriageway. The left lane is obstructed there. You also got a stationary truck on the westbound side from Shingweni Interchange with the left lane also closed there. Truck lost its load at the intersections of Ballet and Booth Road. So please be safe if you're traveling in that vicinity. Emergency services are en route to sort out that snag for you. For the East Coast Radio traffic team, I'm Sershan Mudliar.
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2: I'm Dane, also graphic designer.
1: And talking of graphic designing, around your desk, around this department, have you seen anything different over the past, I don't know, week?
2: Maybe when we got back, everything was moved. Everything that was supposed to be in a certain place was in a different place.
1: And that was stuff on your desk had been moved?
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1: Anything else other than that?
2: No, I haven't noticed anything else.
0: Just so you know, I had nothing to do with moving anything on desks. That was not me. But there's something way more obvious right in front of that guy, and he hasn't even noticed. So in case you missed it 10 minutes ago, all the speakers are off at East Coast Radio. No one knows what's going on, and I think I'm going to get away with this. This is day 4 of planting something at East Coast Radio that is in everyone's face and no one's noticed. Long may it continue. I will reveal to you exactly what I did at some point in the show today. Sia, Together, such a hot song. You're going to hear it within the next 4. Let's go.
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0: Marcus Hernandez, If You Were Mine. Stop with the what ifs. Just do. It is East Coast Radio. Here's something epic. The Hollywood Bet Dolphins and Hollywood Bet Sharks return to Hollywood Bet's Kingsmead Stadium on Sunday, the 16th of August, for the Fin Cup T20. 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
8: The Durban High Court has sentenced a woman to an effective 25 years in prison for murdering a 5-year-old Umlazi boy. Zimpiwe Xaba's body was found in a river stream near his home in Q section days after he went missing from his home 4 years ago. Spongile Happiness Ngwadla pleaded guilty on Tuesday to kidnapping the little boy, attempting to extort his family for an amount of 60,000 rand and killing him. Newswatch's Nhlanhla Mabaso reports.
15: In handing down sentencing today, Judge Nompumelelo Gadebe highlighted some of the evidence that was before court. It includes the fact that the 40-year-old Ngwadla moved to different locations with the child after kidnapping him in August 2022 and worked on her plan to get money from his family. Judge Gadebe also went through Ngwadla's plea statement, in which she told the court that she tried to kill the child by strangling him before throwing him over a bridge. Ngwadla was left with a 25-year sentence for murder. She received 5 years for kidnapping and 3 years for extortion. Judge Khatebe considered the fact that she is a mother of five and a grandmother of one when determining the sentence.
16: While she was at Westville Prison, she has managed to rehabilitate herself and is looking forward to further rehabilitation. This court is therefore satisfied that there are substantial and compelling circumstances justifying deviation from life imprisonment.
15: The sentences will run concurrently. Nhlanhla Mabaso, East Coast Radio News Watch, Durban High Court.
8: The validity period of South Africa's driving license cards for some vehicle is set to be extended from 5 years to 10 years. Cabinet has approved plans to extend the validity period. This was announced by Minister in the Presidency, Khumbudzo Ntshavheni, a short while ago during a post-cabinet briefing.
17: Heavy commercial and public transport vehicles will remain subject to existing 2 or 5 year renewal cycles, while professional driver's permits will also remain on the 2 year renewal cycle. The change aligns with international best practice, enhances administrative efficiencies, reduces the frequency of renewals for motorists, and eases service demand pressures within the licensing system.
8: The Local Government Association says Treasury's decision to release the remaining funds to municipalities that have been spending public funds wastefully and irregularly will help protect critical municipal services while reinforcing the need for accountability. Treasury says it's transferring over 7 billion rand in remaining equitable allocations this week. It's acknowledged that communities should not be subjected to undue hardship due to municipal officials' governance failures. Isalga's Mutalata Le Mudiba says the withholding transfers may encourage, while withholding transfers may encourage financial compliance, such measures must be carefully balanced.
18: And I think it's important that going forward, that the different departments, National Treasury, COGTA, provincial departments, including ourselves as SALGA, to continue working closely with the municipalities to strengthen revenue management, to strengthen issues of funded budgeting, liquidity management, including cash flow planning and financial recovery initiatives.
8: The top story this hour, the Durban High Court has sentenced a woman to an effective 25 years in prison for murdering a 5-year-old Umlazi boy. Find more news at ecr.co.za. For Newswatch, I'm Dina Mpahlele.

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2: East Coast Radio traffic.
3: The big snag this lunchtime is on the N2 southbound at the Umhlanga interchange. So if you're travelling in from Canubia or from the airport, you may want to avoid the N2 south carriageway and travel down to the M4 instead. Traffic is at a standstill currently. So if you're anywhere around the Umhlanga area and you want to go southbound to Durban, avoid the N2 southbound. It's a nightmare at the moment. That stationary truck on the N2 north before Spaghetti Junction has been cleared. And one more in this report, you got a broken down truck on the N3 west at the Armitage Road exit. For the East Coast Radio traffic team, I'm Session Mudliar.
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0: Miles Smith, Hold Me in the Dark. It's the only place my wife will hold me at the moment, but that's another story. I think the cat is out the bag. It really is. Told you. Because I did something last Sunday that I hope that no one would notice. Actually, you know what? That's a lie. Who am I trying to kid? I hope that everyone would notice, but no one noticed. Until 3 minutes ago when this happened.
1: Kirst, how's it? Which department are you from?
2: Marketing.
1: Now, within the past week, have you seen anything different within this office sphere?
2: Not that I can recall.
1: Nothing unusual or different.
2: I mean, I saw a poster or a new picture that's up on the wall, and I was wondering where it came from and who put it there. And it's my first time here this week, and I saw that this morning.
1: Which one?
2: That one over there in the white frame.
1: Have you told anyone?
2: I haven't. I don't know who put it there. I don't know what it's about, but you know, I'm just minding my business.
1: Please don't tell anyone, because this is the whole premise of the joke. So don't tell anyone, okay?
2: Got you.
1: Our secret
2: got
1: for
2: you.
1: Now.
2: It's our secret.
1: Has anyone else noticed?
2: And not that I know of.
1: Thank you. It stays between us.
2: Got you.
0: Kirsten from marketing. I love her. She's amazing. She will keep the secret. I know her like that. But I might as well just tell you what I did. So stay with us. 10 minutes time. I'll tell you about the nonsense that I got up to on Sunday. And hopefully we can have some fun with this and see what you can get up to in your office.
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4: And I saw the footage of it. It comes so naturally for Danny Gazzetti becoming a criminal.
0: It's a problem.
4: Yeah. Well, let's take a look at the roads. Still some congestion to be found on the N2 southbound at the Umhlanga interchange, but nothing like it was a couple of hours ago, which is the good news as you travel in from Sibaya. You still got that broken down truck on the N3 westbound at the Armitage Road exit. And don't forget Walnut Road between Bromfisher Road and Dr. A.B. Kluma Street out in the Durban CBD. It's closed until the 18th of August due to major events taking place at the Durban ICC. For the East Coast Radio Traffic Team, I'm Sershan Mudliar.
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0: Hope you're having a fantastic Thursday afternoon. Thanks for listening to us. It's East Coast Radio. Leanne Rimes, I need you. Which is actually really true. So the cat's out the bag. I got caught by Kirsten from marketing. Trust a woman to be so observant. Us guys, we don't possess that quality, do we? So on Sunday, I arrived at East Coast Radio with a drill, hammer, all sorts of equipment. But a day before that, I went on to AI and designed a poster of myself, like photos from the big walk and events that we've done with East Coast Radio, because they match the other photos here at East Coast Radio. And my aim and goal was to put up a photo, illegally, obviously, because you're not allowed to do that in your workplace, and see how long I could get away with it without getting caught. I lasted 4.5 days, which I think is pretty impressive for someone not to see a really, really big picture that I'd put up and drilled into the wall. It's actually up online right now on our East Coast Radio Facebook page, Instagram, and our East Coast Radio WhatsApp channel. And attached to that is a challenge for you to either put up something at your home or at your workplace and see how long you can keep it up there without getting caught. Now, this doesn't have to be a picture. It could be a plant pot. It could be hiding someone's coffee mug. But then all you need to do is WhatsApp me on the WhatsApp channel and let me know what you're up to, so we can follow your journey and maybe give you a call in the next couple days to go, all right, what have you done? Has anyone noticed? And see how long you can get away with this. Now, because I'm a nutter, I want to take this a couple steps further. Took me 4 days. I think I'm going to start slowly but surely changing all the photos at East Coast Radio to something random. I don't know yet. Maybe you can give me some hints and ideas. But for now, go check out the video. Maybe it will inspire you to do something naughty at your office. Don't get caught and don't blame me, okay? Tony Braxton, As Long As I Live, on the way for you next.
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0: Let's get the latest news on for you. 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
11: The former head of IDEC, Andrea Johnson, is facing fresh scrutiny at the Madlanga Commission. One of her former subordinates is accusing her of giving misleading evidence under oath. State advocate Drushanta Ramsamy has been challenging parts of Johnson's testimony about the controversial prosecution of crime intelligence officer Dineo Mukwele. Newswatch's Anastasi Mohobu reports.
12: Drushanta Ramsamy has disputed Andrea Johnson's account of how the decision was taken to arrest and prosecute Crime Intelligence Technical Support Head Dineo Mukwele. Johnson previously testified that Ramsamy was assigned to prosecute the matter. However, she says key aspects of Johnson's evidence were inaccurate.
13: Advocate Johnson told many untruths about me and my involvement in what is now known as the Mukwele case. She did not disclose that I raised concerns from the onset.
12: Anastasia Mohobu, Newswatch in Pretoria.
11: The previous hour's lead story was that the Durban High Court has sentenced a woman to an effective 25 years in prison for murdering a five-year-old Umlazi boy. Simpiwe Xhaba's body was found in a river stream near his home in Kew section days after he went missing 4 years ago. Sibongile Happiness Ngwadla pleaded guilty on Tuesday to kidnapping the little boy, attempting to extort his family out of an amount of 60,000 rand and killing him. Judge Nompumelelo Radebe highlighted some of the evidence that was before court when handing down sentence. It includes the fact that the 40-year-old Ngwadla moved to different locations with the child after kidnapping him in August 2022 and worked on her plan to get money from his family. Judge Radebe also went through Ngwadla's plea statement in which she told the court that she tried to kill the child by strangling him before throwing him over a bridge. She said she considered the fact that Ngwadla is a mother of five and a grandmother of one when determining the sentence.
14: While she was at Westville Prison, she has managed to rehabilitate herself and is looking forward to further rehabilitation. This court is therefore satisfied that there are substantial and compelling circumstances justifying deviation from life imprisonment.
11: And German sportswear maker Adidas has missed profit expectations after it reported results that were weighed by the costs of World Cup marketing. Core profit came in at nearly 11 billion rand for the 3 months to the end of June. It's higher than last year, but about 8% below expectations. Adidas spent over 3.8 billion rand more on marketing than this time last year as it developed a World Cup campaign that brought in footballing stars like Lionel Messi, Lamine Yamal and Jude Bellingham. Higher transport costs and US tariffs also weighed on the results. Well, Adidas says it also took in about 28.5 billion rand of sales linked to the World Cup. It sold four times as many football jerseys and twice as many balls compared to the last event. And the best-selling shirts were Mexico, followed by those of Germany. The top story, former head of IDEC, Andrea Johnson, is facing fresh scrutiny at the Matlanga Commission, with one of her former subordinates accusing her of giving misleading evidence under oath. Go to ecr.co.za for more news. For Newswatch, I'm Dina Mpahlele.
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15: I've been reliably informed to alert you that the N2 southbound at Mhlanga is now an all clear after the congestion from earlier this afternoon. Don't forget roadworks on the N3 bi-directional between Ashburton Interchange and New England Road Interchange. And if you're in town, Walnut Road between Bram Fisher and Dr. A.B. Kuma in the Durban CBD. It's closed until the 18th of August due to some events taking place at the Durban ICC. For the East Coast Radio Traffic Team, I'm
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0: Hey, welcome to the show. Good afternoon, you glamorous Borovos goose. Let's get the music on for you. Imagine getting writer's block, then writing a hit called These Words. The Weeknd makes Heartbreak sound suspiciously good. Bruno Mars' Risk It All is a song that kicks off 30 minutes of non-stop music.
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0: Jesse McCartney, Beautiful Soul, That You Are, you Little Biscuit. Hope you're having a fantastic Thursday afternoon. Shout out to Ngeti, traveling to Pinetown. Thanks so much for listening to East Coast Radio. We appreciate you. Safe travels. Yeah. Talking of travels, we'll get you updated shortly with Sersh and Mudliar. But for now, what's something small you could bring to work, possibly move at work, change or put up just to see how long it takes until your colleagues notice? Let's get the ball rolling here. I'm tired of you being a goody-goody two-shoes. Hey, let's cause nonsense. It's the way forward. Raven Lene, Love Me Not, Tyler, Is It Love? All on the way for you shortly.
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2: Right, let's give you an update on that stationary vehicle on the N2 northbound before Mshlong interchange. Well, it's now gone, so you should have a clear route to the airport this afternoon. We still have that roadworks on the N3. Don't forget, bi-directional between Ashburton interchange and New England Road. And reminder for you to diarise this weekend. We've got scheduled closures of the N2 northbound from the M7 interchange to Spaghetti Junction on Saturday from 6 p.m. to 5 a.m. Sunday morning. And then the N2 southbound carriageway from Spaghetti Junction to the M7 interchange, including the N3 exits on Sunday from 6 p.m. to 5 a.m. Monday morning. For the East Coast Radio traffic team, I'm Sersh Mudliar.
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0: Love on East Coast Radio, exactly 20 to 3 on your Thursday afternoon on East Coast Radio. Hope everything's going super well. If you have a talent, maybe you're a great singer, maybe you are an exceptional dancer, maybe you're good at the drums, I don't know, whatever your talent is, consider entering one of South Africa's top talent competitions. It's Galleria's Got Talent. 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The judges are insane. 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

0: Lost Frequencies, Callum Scott. Where are you now? N2 possibly? N3? It is East Coast Radio, Alicia Keys and Somba still to play you. 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

0: somber. 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
11: Wessel van Dijk would have been celebrating his 56th birthday today. Instead, cyclists from across Durban are planning to honour their fellow rider who died after being hit by a car whose driver was allegedly drunk. Van Dijk's cycling club member Darren Park says his friend was riding in a dedicated cycle safe lane outside Moses Mabhida Stadium during restricted hours when he was struck head-on by a vehicle last Saturday. He says the driver should never have been in the lane.
12: That lane is a dedicated cycling lane from 4 o'clock to 6 o'clock in the morning, and I think it's in the afternoon, it's 2 to 4:30, and the vehicle collided with him just in front of the stadium, and that vehicle shouldn't have been on that side of the road in the first place.
11: The Durban Central Police say a 44-year-old man has appeared in court on charges of driving under the influence and culpable homicide. On Saturday, local cyclists are going to do a memorial ride that will end near the crash scene. A wreath will also be laid at the spot in his memory.
12: He was a very religious guy, his church group, his men's church group, a couple of them will say a prayer, will lay a wreath. His daughters will be there, his mother and his ex-wife will be there.
11: Andrew Johnson's former subordinate has accused the ex-IDEC boss of giving misleading evidence under oath. State advocate Dushanta Ramsamy is testifying at the Madlanga Commission. She's challenged parts of Johnson's testimony about the controversial prosecution of a crime intelligence officer. NewsWatch's Anastasi Mohobu reports.
13: Dushanta Ramsamy has disputed Andrea Johnson's account of how the decision was taken to arrest and prosecute Crime Intelligence Technical Support Head Dineo Mukwili. Johnson previously testified that Ramsamy was assigned to prosecute the matter. However, she says key aspects of Johnson's evidence were inaccurate.
14: Advocate Johnson told many untruths about me and my involvement in what is now known as the Mukwili case. She did not disclose that I raised concerns from the onset.
13: Anastasia Mohobu, NewsWatch in Pretoria.
11: The Oprah Winfrey Leadership Academy for Girls is entering a new chapter. The Gauteng Department of Education is set to take over the prestigious school in the south of Johannesburg. In a statement, Oprah Winfrey says the residential campus will be transferred to the education department in that province in line with the original partnership agreement. While the boarding school model will come to an end, she says the academy's mission will continue through an expanded national scholarship program aimed at reaching more young women across South Africa. Gauteng Education's Onwabile Lubelwana says MEC Lebogang Maile has welcomed the transition.
15: The MEC confirms that the administrative processes for the academy's full transfer to the GDE are underway, with the full takeover expected at the end of the 2027 academic year. The MEC can further confirm that this transition will preserve the academy's legacy of academic excellence, leadership development, and expanding opportunities.
11: And Israeli attacks have killed four people across the Palestinian territory, including two children. And that's according to Gaza's Civil Defense Agency and two hospitals there. A ceasefire remains in place between Israel and militant group Hamas, but it has not halted the violence in Gaza. Efforts to secure a lasting agreement to end the war have stalled. The top story, Wessel van Dijk would have been celebrating his 56th birthday today. Instead, cyclists across Durban are planning to honour their fellow rider who died after being hit by a car that was being driven allegedly by a drunk driver. Find more news at ecr.co.za.
16: Here's what's coming up in your sport. Plenty of action on the go at the moment at the Commonwealth Games for Team South Africa. Stephen Fleming has taken over as England's test coach, while Joe Root has taken over as their Red Bull captain. And reports suggest that Eddie Howe will leave his role as Newcastle head coach.
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17: Good afternoon, KZN. We had a crash early on the N3 eastbound after Cliffdale, and the right lane was obstructed, but good news, it's now been cleared. Roadworks on the N3 bi-directional between Ashburton and New England Road. And reminder for this weekend, schedule closures on the N2 northbound from the M7 to Spaghetti Junction on Saturday from 6 p.m. to 5 a.m. Sunday morning. And the N2 southbound carriageway from Spaghetti Junction to the M7 interchange, including the N3 exits on Sunday from 6 p.m. to 5 a.m. Monday morning. For the East Coast Radio Traffic Team, I'm Sershan Mudliar.
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0: Wonder from back in the 2000s era, Nina Sky, Move Your Body. That bass line on the track was just legendary. Happy Thursday, DNG, in for Stacey and Jay Spoo for a Thursday afternoon. And let me just say, we're going to make today count because we got lots to do and lots to talk about this afternoon. So we got the gents in the house, and we were reminiscing on a few things sporting-wise, but we'll save that conversation for later. Good afternoon, guys.
1: Dion, what's happening?
0: Hey, all good and you?
2: D, it's Thursday.
1: Really?
2: Thank goodness for that.
0: Because
2: the traffic was pumping last night. It was crazy.
0: People don't know why. Reminisce why you said that.
2: Because there was a competition moment yesterday with Dion giveaway. I don't know what you gave away, but you asked the guy, where you, what you're doing right now? And he's like, I'm stuck in traffic. Traffic is pumping. So that was the word. That was a word for the day. If you could describe traffic.
0: Session, we're going to give you a bit of a homework challenge, right? Mm. This afternoon, you got to make sure your traffic updates has the word pumping in somewhere.
2: Yeah, it has to be pumping today. Yeah, hopefully,
0: let's see, right? Anyway, before we get into lots of serious stuff, there's some breaking news. Cabinet has approved a proposal to extend the validity of our driver's license cards from 5 years to 10 years.
1: That's crazy.
0: That is.
1: Genuinely, like, I'm very happy. Although I've got to go and renew mine, like, now.
0: Yeah. Does it? That's too early.
1: Yeah, I know. So now I'm going to have to wait 5 years to get the 10-year advantage.
2: What happens to somebody like Nick who needs to go to the optometrist every so often? is your eyesight going to last 10 years?
1: You in the same boat.
0: Yeah.
1: Literally.
0: Well, both of y'all
2: nobody
0: are
2: knows
0: glasses.
2: That.
1: Now they do.
2: We're doing radio.
0: Wait, so let me get this straight. I went this year, right? And I went through that entire queue process. And I was saying to myself, I can't do this again. I really can't do this again. You're standing in that queue.
1: Mm.
0: And then once you get it done, you come back and be like, oh, another 5 years. This will be all over again.
2: Yeah, but in all seriousness, this is a world standard. So I'm glad that we're going that route.
0: Yeah. So this change isn't in effect yet. It still needs to go through the other processes, but it's going to happen, right? So we'd like to ask you, KZN, what do you think? Is renewing your license every 10 years a good move? Or should the five-year cycle stay, built on maybe ailments? Whatever it may be. 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That's 061-792-9495. And we'd love to hear from you this afternoon.
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2: So got a call now about a metal chair in the fast lane heading south on the N2 just after Ballito. So be careful if you're in that part of the world. Crash scene on Old Main Road and Cheriton. That's out in Pinetown. Paramedics are on scene. And don't forget, town this afternoon and until the 18th of August, Walnut Road between Bramfisher Road and Dr. A.B. Gluma Street in Durban will be closed due to major events taking place at the Durban ICC. For the East Coast Radio traffic team, I'm Session Woodley.
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0: You didn't say the word, dude. 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

0: Great to be in your space this afternoon on East Coast Radio. DNG and for Stacey and Jay Spoo holding your handle 6 p.m. So keep it here on East Coast Radio. East Coast Breakfast has everything you need to know about what's going on the Finn Cup, right? The Hollywood Bets Dolphins and the Hollywood Bets Sharks return to the Hollywood Bets Kingsmead Stadium on Sunday, 16 August for the Finn Cup T20. Where else can you see professional rugby players take on professional cricketers? So much is on the line. Coming up on East Coast Breakfast on Friday morning at 7:20, your chance, hear this, to win tickets. Calm and ready, the Ticket Fairy has a few. Find out how this Friday morning at 7:20 on East Coast Breakfast. Now, moments ago, we started a conversation. Cabinet has approved a proposal to extend the valid time period of your driver's license cards for light motor vehicles and motorbikes from 5 years to 10 years. Some people say it's long overdue and will ease the pressure on licensing centers, while others feel motorists should renew more regularly. What do you think? We'd love to hear your take. And what do you think about it? Is it 10 years a good move or 5 years should stay? Give us a WhatsApp voice note, 061-792-9495.
1: Hey there, it's Deshni. I don't understand the purpose of having to renew a driver's license. I mean, we have vehicles on the roads that aren't roadworthy. We as South Africans renew driver's license and a motor vehicle's license, but not the actual roadworthiness. I think we have our wires crossed here.
2: Hi, Dion. Diane from Hillcrest. I think 10 years would be much more preferable to the 5 years. It is such a mission to go off to the licensing department and go through the whole process. And then you wait and wait and wait and wait and wait and wait and wait and wait and wait to go and collect your license. And if you're working, it's just very difficult.
0: Yeah. Wait, Nick, where did you have your, or where are you going to have your license renewed?
3: So I'm going to probably go to Marion Hill.
0: Okay. Yeah. So funny story, I went there this year. Mm. The only reason why I went there this year is because I asked our listeners which is the quietest center to go to.
3: And that was
0: Mariner. And let me just say it was a quick one. It wasn't as long as going to Pinetown. Oh, not Pinetown. What's the place now? West Seaview? Rossborough.
3: Oh, yes.
0: Yeah, not as bad as that. So I think my time was about 45 minutes.
3: That's not bad. You'll take 45 minutes.
0: Yeah, 45 minutes.
3: The last time I did it, it was during COVID, and they were open on weekends, and that was ideal.
0: And that was appointment only.
3: So I'm hoping that they have gone back to that. But who knows?
0: Yeah, who knows. But we'd love to hear more from you, 061-792-9495. What do you think about the renewal of driver's license now being 10 years from 5-061-792-9495? Got your new sport and traffic coming up.
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1: Well, South African drivers have moved a step closer to renewing their driving license cards once every 10 years instead of every five. And the organization Undoing Tax Abuse, which has championed the extension, says the decision is a victory for motorists and civil society at large. And firefighters in France say they are hopeful that a massive forest fire is no longer spreading, while Spain has lifted a state of emergency over wildfires near Madrid. The neighboring countries have battled some of the worst forest fires in living memory over the past week. The rand is trading at 16.54 to the dollar, 22.11 to the pound, at 18.97 to the euro. Gold is trading at $4,074.10 an ounce. Brent crude oil is at $91.21 a barrel. There's a level 2 warning that's in place for damaging winds and waves between Guadaguza and Causey Bay, and the Weather Service says that this warning will extend into tomorrow. Your temperatures: Durban a high of 21 tomorrow, Richards Bay 23, Margate 20, Ulundi a high of 20 as well, and Newcastle a high of 17, Underberg 15, Kokstad a high of 15 as well, Pietermaritzburg 20, Ladysmith a high of 19, Mooi River reaching a high of 16. In Durban, sunset at 22 past 5, sunrise at 18 to 7, and there's a 33 km/h southerly wind.

0: A very good afternoon from the sports team. Team South Africa will be out to build on their 22 medals that they've won so far at the Commonwealth Games a little bit later today. Do Smit moved into the next round of the men's javelins, while Karabo More is into the women's final for the mile. Zakhethi Nene, though, he snuck into the men's 400-meter final earlier today as the eighth fastest. That was after Antonio Watson of Jamaica was disqualified. There are four medal opportunities for Team South Africa in the track and field this evening. Aiden Smith takes part in the men's shot put final. Yaku Smit and Masala Makatu will run in the men's 100 T12 final. Taylor Kavanagh, she runs in the women's 5,000 meter finals, while Marione Faree will fight it out for a medal in the women's 100 meter hurdles. The Proteas, they will take on England in a must-win Pool A match in the netball this evening. Then moving to cricket, that broke a little bit earlier today. England have appointed Stephen Fleming as the new men's test coach, while Joe Root returns as captain. The New Zealander, who has skippered his country, has coached for 15 years and replaces his former international teammate, Brendan McCullum. Ex-England batsman Mark Butcher tells Sky Sports News, Fleming could bring an upgrade to McCullum's Baz ball.
1: Incredibly interested and focused in on detail, position players' weaknesses, he would exploit them. Yes, he's laid back on the surface, but underneath it dots the I's and crosses the T's in terms of the minutiae of what's required from a team and how that then translates itself into results.
0: Well, their first assignment will be a test series against Pakistan, which starts on the 19th of August. And finishing with football news, Eddie Howe's five-year spell at Newcastle seems to be over. That's according to BBC and Sky Sports News, who've reported that the 48-year-old is leaving St. James's Park. Howe took charge in November 2021, oversaw one of the club's most successful modern eras. He guided Newcastle back into the Champions League twice, and in 2025, ended a 56-year wait for major silverware by winning the League Cup. But last season proved a little bit more difficult. Newcastle finished in 12th after losing 17 of their 38 matches. And key players Sandro Tonali and Anthony Gordon have both departed this transfer window. And also, there's a little bit of uncertainty surrounding captain Bruno Guimaraes. That's it for this hour, though. For the East Coast Radio Sport Team, I'm Nick Tatham.
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3: Just been an accident on the R102 and Jabungobo. That's out in Verulam. Traffic moving past the scene, but please reduce your speed if you're traveling there. And reminder to diarise for the weekend. The road closures on the N2 northbound from the M7 to Spaghetti Junction on Saturday from 6 p.m. to 5 a.m. on Sunday morning. And the other side of the carriageway from Spaghetti to the M7 interchange. That includes the N3 exits on Sunday from 6 p.m. to 5 a.m. on Monday morning. For the East Coast Radio Traffic Team, I'm Session Mudliar.
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0: The song is linked to that movie, The Hangover. East Coast Radio is where it's at. Dion G and for Stacey and J Spoo on a very cool Thursday afternoon. Your time is 3:41. And thank you for all your messages on the proposed changes to driver's license renewals. With nothing, while nothing changes just yet, the proposal still needs to come into law. And it's certainly a conversation that's got South Africans talking. So whether you're in for the 10-year license or whether you prefer to stick with 5, it's a reminder that any change affecting millions of motorists is bound to divide opinions, right? So let's hear the last take of people from KZN.
1: Good afternoon to you guys at East Coast Radio. It's Valerie from Pietermaritzburg. You really are mischievous today in that studio. Anyway, I think people in Pietermaritzburg will all agree with me when we say the anxiety level when you need to renew your license is just something next level. Pietermaritzburg is not a good place. People travel out to renew their licenses sometimes because it's such a slip. And if they can help us with making that 10 years instead of 5 years, that'll be great. Thank you. Cheers.
2: Hi, guys. 5 years for professional drivers, those that are responsible for driving public vehicles. 10 years for the rest of us mere mortals.
3: Good afternoon, Dion. Mpumelelo here out in Pietermaritzburg. I know 10 years. 10 years is too much. First of all, we shouldn't even be renewing our licenses. 10 years is too much. May I forget to renew my license after 5 years? I've driven like the whole 6 months that I forgot that I needed to renew my license. 10 years is too much. We shouldn't even be renewing our licenses, guys.
0: Well, KZN, all I'm going to say is time will tell as to whether this will be implemented this year or not, and we here at East Coast Radio will keep you up to date with that. Now, Darren Moll's quick quiz is worth 4,000 Rand in cash on Friday morning. Just get 5 out of 5 in under 30 seconds to win the cash. All questions are multiple choice, general knowledge, and put it to the test. 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
8: So we had roadworks early on the N2 bi-directional after Tongaat Toll Plaza. It's now gone there, but please drive carefully. Don't forget about the roadworks on the M19 heading up to Westville from Springfield Park. That accident that happened about half an hour ago on the R102 and Jabungobo Street. That's out in Verulam. Traffic moving past the scene, but reduce your speed if you're traveling there. And a crash scene on Old Main Road and Cheriton. That's out in Pinetown. Emergency services are there to assist. For the East Coast Radio Traffic Team, I'm Sershan Mudliar.
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9: You know what? 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

0: It's the King of Pop on East Coast Radio. And Michael Jackson, you know the name of the song, right? DNG, Infestacy, and Jay Sputal 6. I gotta say this, right? Michael Jackson does something in all his songs. And if you are a true Michael Jackson fan, maybe you didn't really think about this, but I'm about to enlighten you, right? Did you know... Right, Nick, you want to hear this, right?
1: Okay, hit me with the fact.
0: Did you know Michael Jackson says the word girl in most of his songs?
1: No, I did not know that.
0: I'm sure you want some proof, right?
1: Yes.
0: Okay, so take a listen to this. I'm going to sample a few Michael Jackson songs, and you be the judge.

0: Okay. You see what I mean?
1: Yep, I do.
0: That's something that Wikipedia won't help you out with, but we at East Coast Radio did. Now, if you didn't know that, now you do. Now, we're changing the conversation a little bit, and we're trying to play this safe this afternoon. For many of us, pets are part of the family, but being a pet owner also comes with a lot of responsibility to the people around you. Also, they say, this afternoon we're asking a very important question, and we're going to get some legal advice on this, right? What do you think every responsible pet owner should do? Whether they are welcoming people into their home or taking their pet out in public, should dogs be on the leash? Should owners ask before letting their pet approach someone? What's the one rule every pet owner should follow? The lines are open. I'm not going to give you an example because we want to see what's on your heart. Drop us a voice note, 061-792-9495. We'd love to hear your thoughts, right? Should dogs always be on a leash? Should pet owners ask before letting their pet owner approach somebody? It's basically a simple rule, but you share with us your thoughts.
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7: Well, South African drivers have moved a step closer to renewing their driving license cards once every 10 years instead of every five. And the organization Undoing Tax Abuse, which has championed the extension, says it's a victory for motorists and civil society at large. Cabinet has approved plans to extend the validity period of driving license cards for light motor vehicles, including motorbikes. Vehicles such as trucks and public transport vehicles are excluded from the proposed extension. AUTA says it first proposed extending the validity period during the COVID-19 pandemic when motorists faced lengthy backlogs and growing frustration over license renewals. CEO Wayne Duvenich says many other countries already have the 10-year driving license validity period.
8: We made this proposal to Fikile Mbalula, the transport minister at the time, and again to Barbara Creasy when she became minister a couple of years ago. And yes, fortunately for the public, they've made a wise decision. Took them a long time to get there, but eventually we're here. It doesn't mean tomorrow that this kicks into place and the regulations still have to be put in place, but this is good news.
7: Well, the proposed extension will first have to go through the various legislative processes before it can come into effect. Wessel van Dijk would have been celebrating his 56th birthday today. Instead, cyclists from across Durban are planning to honour their fellow rider who died after being hit allegedly by a drunk driver. Van Dijk's cycling club member Darren Park says his friend was riding in a dedicated cycle-safe lane outside Moses Mabhida Stadium when he was struck head-on by a vehicle last Saturday.
1: That lane is a dedicated cycling lane from 4 o'clock to 6 o'clock in the morning, and I think it's in the afternoon, it's 2 to 4:30, and the vehicle collided with him just in front of the stadium, and that vehicle shouldn't have been on that side of the road in the first place.
7: The Durban Central Police say a 44-year-old man has appeared in court on charges of driving under the influence and culpable homicide. Well, on Saturday, local cyclists are going to do a memorial ride that will end near the crash site. A wreath will also be laid at the spot in Van Dijk's memory.
1: He was a very religious guy, his church group, his men's church group, a couple of them will say a prayer, will lay a wreath. His daughters will be there, his mother and his ex-wife will be there.
7: The clock is ticking for Sasa Gold Card holders with just over a month left to switch to a Postbank Black Card. Newswatch's Lauren Hendricks reports.
9: The Postbank is urging beneficiaries not to delay replacing their gold cards to avoid disruption to their grant payments. It's warning that the card will stop working after the 31st of August. The bank's chief commercial officer, Tamsanka Cele, says queues at card replacement sites are already growing and are expected to get worse in the final 4 weeks to the deadline. Grant recipients can switch to the black card free of charge at selected ShopRite, Checkers, USave, Pick and Pay, Boxer and Spar stores by presenting a valid South African ID or a temporary ID. Lauren Hendricks, East Coast Radio, Newswatch.
7: And firefighters in France say they are hopeful that a massive forest fire is no longer spreading, while Spain has lifted a state of emergency over wildfires near Madrid. The neighboring countries have battled some of the worst forest fires in living memory over the past week. In France, temperatures cooled near the wine capital of Bordeaux, raising hopes that an end is near for the fire in a seaside pine forest that has seen France's worst wildfire since 1949. The local fire chief says they've reached a kind of tipping point, with hot spots having dropped from 6 to 3, and they are allowing some people to return in 9 of the villages. In Spain, the Prime Minister has lifted a state of emergency after officials said the wildfires that have been threatening areas near Madrid has stopped expanding with almost no flames left. In Portugal, hundreds of firefighters are battling a forest fire in the northern area of Balpaco. Durban 21 tomorrow, Pietermaritzburg 20, Richards Bay 23.
10: Here's what's coming up in your sport. A few medals on the line this evening for Team South Africa at the Commonwealth Games. Dave Rennie is confident that his All Black side will succeed in South Africa, and the Joburg Super Kings have announced that Albie Morkel will be their new head coach.
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11: Well, good afternoon, KZN. Stationary vehicle that will cause you troubles on the N2 northbound after Spaghetti Junction. The trouble here is it's stuck in the right-hand lane and you've got queuing traffic. If you're travelling in from the M7, expect delays. Don't forget about roadworks on the M19 heading up to Westville from Springfield Park. There's a crash on Old Main Road and Cheriton out in Pinetown. Emergency services aren't seen trying to sort out that snag for you. And don't forget Walnut Road between Bram Fisher Road and Dr. A.B. Kluma Street in the Durban CBD. Closed until the 18th of August due to major events taking place at the Durban ICC. For the East Coast Radio Traffic Team, I'm Sershan Mudliar.
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0: Yep, this is a South African song. His name is Avi Elliman, and he goes by the name of UPZ and DKP. It was an R&B song that somehow surfaced into the house world. It's called A Pure Surprise on East Coast Radio. DNG and Fastasian J Spoo, hopefully you're having a great Thursday afternoon wherever you may be, whether you're in KZN or streaming in to get your fix of ZN. It's great to be in your space. We've been talking about something very interesting, and it's also been happening on East Coast Radio's Facebook page. You can join in on the conversation there as well if you'd like to. And it's a very simple one. It's been an interesting one with regards to responsible pet ownership. It isn't just about caring for your pet. It's about being mindful of people around you, whether you go out for a walk at the beach, in a park, or inviting guests into your home. A little consideration can go a long way. So we're asking you, what do you think every responsible pet owner should do? KZN.
1: Hi Dion, Kerry here from The Crest. So my biggest thing, and we have this in our neighborhood, it's disgusting. People can't walk on the pavements, on the sidewalks, because other people go walk their dogs and they poo and they don't pick it up. So the sidewalk is a super duper uber dangerous place to be when on foot. So I feel if you're taking your pets out for walks, be responsible, take a poop bag with and pick up your dog leftovers. Nobody else wants to stand in them, and it's not right for somebody else to have to pick up
0: totally
1: your dog's feces.
2: Hi, it's Russell here. I think as a dog owner, the dog should be always under your control.
3: Keep your dogs on a leash. Just because your dog's friendly doesn't mean my dog is friendly. I work at a vet. We see all the injuries from dog fights, from people who don't keep their dogs on leashes and don't keep their dogs restrained. Not every dog is friendly, and that is okay. But please keep your dog on a leash, and people should ask before approaching. If you want to say hi to the dog, ask the owner, is your dog friendly? Just basic etiquette and safety.
0: Yeah, and I agree with that one, because I've seen at parks where people just let their dogs loose in a park and then just run around. Kids playing, dogs playing, everything playing, and then you don't know what can happen. You really don't know how other dogs are going to react, no matter how friendly you think it is. But yeah, great shares. Now, with all this being said, I feel we need to speak to someone in the legal field, and we got somebody coming up in a few moments' time to give us their perspective of how you can deal with this, whether you are on the receiving side or whether you're on the giving side. That's all coming up in a few.
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8: So you got Stapleton Road out in Pinetown. You have stop-and-go measures in place as you're traveling from Otto Folick towards Sarnia and the N3 eastbound and the tunnel there. Stationary vehicle on the N2 northbound after Spaghetti Junction interchange. The good news is it's been cleared, but expect a slight delay in your travel time as traffic gets past the scene coming in from the M7 and the N3 eastbound past the PAV. And don't forget about roadworks on the M19 heading up to Westville from Springfield Park. For the East Coast Radio Traffic Team, I'm Sershan Mudliar.
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0: It's Tate McRae with a throwback. It's called Greedy on East Coast Radio. Now, we're going to be talking cricket in a mo, and it's brought to you by Toyota. When there's tough to be done, you choose a partner that never quits, because when there's tough to be done, there's the new generation Hilux.
1: When there's tough to be done, you keep moving. Driving through dirt roads, back roads, and roads less traveled, with just your thoughts to keep you company. And along that journey, you'll have a silent partner. One that gets you to work, to the rescue, to your son's big rugby game, without a complaint or a hesitation. Because when there's tough to be done, there's the new generation Hilux.
2: Well, I'll tell you, for years,
0: right,
2: South African cricket fans dreamed of this moment. Dion, do you know what I'm talking about?
0: Yes. I'm talking about the Test Championship that we won.
2: In June 2025, the Proteas finally made history. They defeated Australia to win the ICC World Test Championship at Lord's. Now, I want to know from you just quickly, Dion, is there a moment that sticks out for you from that win?
0: There's so many moments. I think the fact that Themba Bavuma standing up there proud and just holding it up there and everybody just all smiling, because we as... Okay, I'm a cricket fan. You know this through and through. We never saw this in any ODI. We never saw the team being happy to raise a trophy. And I think for me, that moment for me stands out.
2: Yeah, when he was holding that mace, it was South Africa's first major ICC trophy in more than two decades. Two decades. You think how long that is? Since we won that Champions Trophy many, many years ago, ending years of heartbreak and near misses. We know about those World Cup semifinals that we've lost. Led by Themba Bavuma, the team's resilience, belief, and determination inspired a nation. In that match, how it sort of ebbed and flowed, and Australia were ahead, and then Aiden Markram scored that incredible 100 to win the game, but Kagiso Rabada bowled so well. It wasn't just a cricket story. It was proof that persistence pays off and that history can be rewritten by those who never stop believing.
0: Right. On a side note, right, next year we have something exciting to look forward to. The way the team played last year, do you think we have the capabilities to take some of that mojo from last year to next year's World Cup?
2: I think that the belief that we've got now after winning that World Test Championship final, I think that's going to take us all the way, especially given that it is on home soil.
0: Yeah, we're rooting for the boys next year. And, you know, I think when we look back at the mace, did you see it in real life?
2: Yep, I did.
0: How heavy is it?
2: No, look, I didn't pick it up. I wasn't allowed to. Didn't have any white gloves, but I have seen it up close and personal, and it's beautiful.
0: Really? Sure. Well, did you get a picture?
2: Yep.
0: That's all that matters. Thanks, Nick, for that. That was brought to you by Toyota. When there's tough to be done, you keep going no matter what the news, no matter the weather, because when there's tough to be done, there's the new generation Hilux.

0: It's East Coast Radio, and today we're having a very interesting conversation about responsible pet ownership and the laws involved. And I felt the best way to do this is to talk to someone in the field and someone who has experience in the field, the senior attorney from Puth & Puth, Edward Abraham. Welcome to East Coast Radio.
1: Thanks, Dion. Thank you for having me.
0: Now, there's a broad perspective word when someone says responsible pet owners. From a law perspective, what does that mean?
1: So, Dion, there's municipal bylaws that obviously regulate the keeping and control of animals. And obviously, there's national laws that also regulate this. But owners have the responsibility to keep their pets under control, properly secure on their property, and vaccinated and cared for. I think often enough, owners just think that they need to vaccinate and care for their dogs, take them to the vet, and that is about it. But they also need to take the reasonable steps to prevent their dogs from causing harm to others and creating a nuisance in the community. Something like excessive barking and roaming dogs and aggressive behavior can also lead to complaints and possible action under the municipal bylaws.
0: Wow, it sounds a lot to digest in what you just shared there. And I'm sure many people are not aware of these laws, right?
1: No, not at all. Not at all. Like I said, most people believe that looking after their dogs, it means vaccinating them and taking them to the vet. That's about it.
0: Okay. So I think the most important question is, responsible pet owners, right? How does one deem if someone is not responsible besides the normal stuff that you mentioned, the barking? Is having your dog on a chain, is that regarded as something similar?
1: So it is. And like I was saying, that a responsible pet owner has a responsibility to keep their pets under control, and keeping a dog on a chain or where necessary in a secured environment so that it doesn't injure anyone is important. Now, I must just also mention, Dion, a lot of people don't know this, but like a person who's been injured by a dog, for example, does in certain circumstances have a right to claim compensation from that owner. I mean, it depends on whether the circumstances, obviously. But this could include medical expenses, loss of income, and other damages that might arise from that injury. This is why we say responsible ownership is so important. You know, if someone is visiting your home and you have a pet that you know that might be aggressive, or even if the pet is not aggressive, it's a duty upon an owner to keep the pet away, because you never know, you know, dogs and pets are animals after all, and you never know what they could react to. So just simply leaving a dog and say, oh, my dog's not aggressive, they'll be fine, just let that person come in. If it's a plumber, an electrician, or someone on your property, you have got to be more responsible with that and ensure that they are kept away, especially with people and strangers that pets may not know.
0: Okay, so we're going to take this on the other side now. So what if somebody does come to someone's house for doing some services and they are bitten by someone's pet? What can they do?
1: So, as I was saying, they could possibly have a claim against that owner for injury, for medical expenses, for loss of earnings. This is common law, and the owner would be entitled to compensate that person if they were injured by a dog.
0: It sounds so serious, but yet it's very important for us to know all these rules, right?
1: Oh, Dion, important as well. And if I could just say as well that there's not only civil implications, there's also criminal implications. So a dog owner can be held criminally liable for the actions of their pets. If you go and bite someone, you could be criminally charged if there is negligence, if you don't control that. There could even be orders for pets and dogs to be put down if they are too aggressive in a criminal sense.
0: Wow. This has been a very fruitful conversation. Edward Abraham, the senior attorney from Puth & Puth, thank you very much for chatting to us.
1: Thank you, Dion. Appreciate
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6: Well, police are hunting for the gunman behind a deadly attack on a Pietermaritzburg family. The assailants broke into a homestead in Woodlands last night. And South Africa's population has reached 63.5 million despite declining fertility rates. Mid-year population figures show it grew by 1.2% between last year and this year. The rand is trading at 16.51 to the dollar, 22.17 to the pound, 19.01 to the euro. Gold is trading at $4,095.09 an ounce. Brent crude oil at $91.57 a barrel. The level 2 warning that's in place for damaging winds and waves between Guadaguza and Kosi Bay will extend to tomorrow. Durban, a high of 21, Richards Bay 23, Margate, Pietermaritzburg and Ulundi, a high of 20, Ladysmith 19, Newcastle 17, Mooi River 16, Kokstad and Underberg 15. In Durban, sunset at 22 past 5, sunrise at 18 to 7. There's a 30 km/h southerly wind.

0: Team South Africa will be out to build on their 22 medals that they won so far at the Commonwealth Games later today. Do Smit moved into the next round of the men's javelin a little bit earlier, while Karabo More is into the women's final for the mile. Zakita Nene, he snuck into the men's 400-meter final as the eighth fastest, but that only came after Antonio Watson of Jamaica was disqualified to put Nene into that top eight, so he will want to bounce back in the final on Saturday. And there are four medal opportunities for Team South Africa in track and field tonight. Aiden Smit is taking part in the men's shot put final. Yaku Smit and Masala Makatu run in the men's 100-meter T12 final. Taylor Kavanagh runs in the women's 5,000-meter final, while Marione Faree will fight it out for a medal in the women's 100-meter hurdles. The Proteas are also in action tonight. They take on England in a must-win match in the netball in Pool A. Moving to rugby news now. The All Blacks have arrived on South African soil ahead of the rugby's greatest rivalry series. It's going to be an awesome test for both the spectators and the teams, with three tests in South Africa and one in the United States. All Blacks coach Dave Rennie says that his side are well prepared for the series.
1: We want to win, and we want to win each week, playing the best team in the world. But it couldn't come at a better time for us. We've had a month together. I think we've made good shifts. I think we've got an understanding of our DNA and the game we want to play, and you know, we just need to get better, and now we're going to be tested against, you know, a phenomenal side, you know, on their home pitch. So yeah, it's just exciting. Yeah, so I'm not particularly looking at numbers and things. We'll focus on it game at a time, and you know, I guarantee these boys will be at the tank each week.
0: Well, the tour starts with the All Blacks taking on the Stormers at the Cape Town Stadium next week, Friday. And then a bit of cricket news to finish. The Joburg Super Kings have announced that LB Mawker will be taking over as their new head coach. This comes after their former coach Stephen Fleming took over as England's new test head coach. Mawker takes over but is no stranger, having been involved with JSK since the inception of the Betway SA20. And the fifth edition of the SA20 starts on the 17th of January next year. That's all for this hour. For the East Coast Radio Sport Team, I'm Nick Tatham.
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3: Reminders now, Stapleton Road out in Pinetown. You have stop-and-go measures in place as you're travelling from Otto Follick towards Sarnia and the N3 eastbound. Stationary vehicle on the N2 north after Spaghetti Junction has been cleared, but you still have some delay to your travel time as traffic gets past the scene. Coming in from the M7 and the N3 eastbound. Been reports coming through of a CIT in progress in between Gigindlovu and Ishawe at what they call Dead Man's Corner. Please exercise caution if you're traveling there. For the East Coast Radio Traffic Team, I'm Session Mudliar.
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0: Not many people say this with Chris Brown's name. You ready for it? Multi-platinum, Grammy-winning artist. He's celebrated for his vocal and dance abilities. Not many have all those in one line. Not many. But he's with you here with a throwback of note from back in 2007 on East Coast Radio. Right, Dion Jean for Stacey and Jay Spoo. Hope you're having a great afternoon today. And our final take on the conversation today, responsible pet ownership is more than just loving your pet. Here is what KZN had to say.
1: Good afternoon to you, Dion, the music maestro. It's Valerie from Pietermaritzburg. So I think as a pet owner myself, the best and most responsible thing you can do for your pets when you take them out on a walk is to keep them on a leash, because you don't want to get to a place where there are other dogs and there's an out of control situation which goes wrong very fast and pet owner or pet could get hurt. So the responsible thing is to keep your dog on a leash. Thank you. Cheers.
2: Hey, Dion. Hope you're well. This is Teboho from Pietermaritzburg. So I'm a runner. And the one thing that bothers me when I'm running is dogs or pets that are not leashed or in an enclosed environment. And I just mean that, like, you know, if you're running with your dog or if you're walking it, at least put it on a leash or, you know, ensure that the gate is closed if it's inside the house. But yeah, it becomes problematic.
3: 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I'm Ness. I live on the Bluff in Durban. 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
9: New item just in, a two-car fender bender going up past Joyner Road on the N2 southbound. Emergency services are on scene. Stapleton Road out in Pinetown, you have a stop-and-go measure in place as you're traveling in from Otter Folick towards Sarnia and the N3 eastbound, that's Stapleton Road. Stationary vehicle N2 northbound is cleared after Spaghetti Junction, and you can still expect a delay in your travel time as traffic gets past the scene on the M7 and the N3 eastbound. Bean reports coming through of a CIT in progress in between Gigindlovu and Ishawi. That's on the R66. So please exercise caution if you're traveling there. For the East Coast Radio Traffic Team, I'm Session Mudliar.
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0: 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Vinesh is hosting a shad clinic. 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Now, it's a very interesting time this afternoon because we are doing a bit of a sports wrap with Nicholas Tatum, who's in the studio. And Nicholas, what's in the mind?
1: It's football, Dion. And Dion, it was yesterday when FIFA announced that they wanting to sell stakes in their tournaments.
0: Wow.
1: And I covered it in the sport and I saw some of their reaction from some of the, from UEFA, for example, who are completely against it. And I wanted to just get a little bit of an idea of what this actually means. So FIFA want to create a new commercial company called FIFA Forward Enterprises. So that means that instead of them directly owning and managing the commercial rights for their competitions, those revenue-generating assets would now be transferred into this new company.
0: Mm-hmm.
1: Okay. So all of the commercial rights for their World Cups, Women's World Cup, Club World Cup, broadcasting rights, everything. So FIFA would remain the majority owner, but then they would be selling off stakes in this company to private equity, which we know that private investment can be an incredible thing,
0: yeah,
1: but it can also be incredibly damaging.
0: So they're basically spreading their wings and creating different avenues from the brand.
1: Yeah. So what Gianni Infantino has argued is that it's going to bring millions and millions and millions more into FIFA, mm-hmm. which then means that they can distribute more.
0: Yeah.
1: So what he's done is he said to all of the unions, every single footballing federation around the world, that they've got until the 19th of September to decide whether they want to be with this or against this. And the carrot that he has dangled in front of all of these federations is that each federation is going to receive $40 million.
0: Whoa.
1: Which is hugely significant, and it's much more than they received over the previous period. So that means that they'll get $40 million between 2027 and 2030. So if you look at the tiny federations around the world, because every single national federation is represented, mm-hmm. these federations are thinking, jeepers, I'm getting $40 million. Why would I not go with this plan?
0: Mm-hmm.
1: Whereas UEFA and all the European countries, the money's not necessarily a problem for them. They feel like they are selling out their biggest product.
0: Yeah.
1: The FIFA World Cup is obviously football's biggest prize. And they believe that they are now selling this out to private equity. And they believe that football is a game for the people and must be owned by the people. So yeah. It's going to be interesting to see what happens in September, because that is when the deadline is going to be. There are a lot of federations that are actually for this and have already stated that they're for this,
0: mm-hmm.
1: but there are also a few that are against it. But I did read something that said that Infantino has got overwhelming support amongst the federations, and they will more than likely vote with him. So we'll have to wait and see what happens, but I do feel like it is giving me a little bit of a nick.
2: Nick, mm-hmm. I like the fact that you mentioned that they want to, FIFA want to sell a minority stake, because there's going to be lots of beef.
0: You had to do that. To
1: I think on that note.
0: Yeah.
1: On that note, we'll end it.
0: Yeah, we would.
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11: Well, police are hunting for the gunmen behind a deadly attack on a Pietermaritzburg family. The assailants broke into a property in Woodlands last night. KZN police spokesperson Paul Magwaza says a woman and her two children were sleeping in the home.
12: When the suspect broke the door, opened fire and fatally wounding a 3-year-old mother and her 1-year-old daughter. Her 14-year-old son sustained serious injuries and was transported to hospital for medical attention. The motive for the killing is unknown.
11: A forensic pathologist who examined the body of Ayabonga Mjilo says it was hard to determine the actual cause of her death due to the state of decomposition, but strangulation cannot be ruled out. Dr. Saxene Uelefir took to the witness stand in the murder trial of Mfanafuthi Kunene. The 23-year-old Mjilo went missing in December 2024 after leaving an Umhlanga restaurant with Kunene, her former manager. Newswatch's Nhlanhla Mabaso was at court.
13: Dr. Olivier conducted a post-mortem on Mjilo's body after it was found in a shallow grave at Kunene's Inanda home. She explained to the court that their results are always qualitative as various methods are used in conducting their probe. Dr. Olivier testified that despite the body being in a decomposed state, there was no evidence opposing the fact that she did not die a natural death. Yesterday, Kunene told the court through his attorney, Judy Reddy, that he did not kill Mjilo. He claimed that he found her unresponsive when he woke up in the morning and buried her in a shallow grave out of panic. The state has three more witnesses to call in the matter before closing its case. Nhlanhla Mabaso, East Coast Radio News Watch, Durban High Court.
11: The Matlanga Commission has heard a cell phone conversation between state advocate Drushanta Ramsamy and the former head of the Independent Director Against Corruption, advocate Andrea Johnson. In the call, Johnson encouraged Ramsamy to find ways to avoid testifying before the commission. The call took place over the past week on one of the days Johnson was giving evidence before the Matlanga Commission. Newswatch's Anastasi Mukhobu has the story.
14: During the conversation, Johnson tells Ramsamy to leave the country if she is asked to appear before the Matlanga Commission.
15: If they call you, you leave the country.
16: Oh God, okay.
15: It's not what you know. I know nothing. I'm as dumb as 2 bricks.
14: Later in the call, Johnson criticized Commission Chairperson Justice Mbuyisile Matlanga and the commissioners, commenting on the way they laughed during proceedings and describing it as unprofessional.
15: He makes faces, they laugh with each other while you're still answering. It's so unprofessional.
14: Anastasi Mukhobu, Newswatch in Pretoria.
11: South Africa's population has reached 63.5 million despite declining fertility rates. Stats SA's Diego Iturraldi says mid-year population figures show it grew by 1.2% between last year and this year. Women make up about 51% of the population. Itirolde adds that the average number of children per woman has fallen to 2, but continued births are still supporting population growth.
16: Life expectancy at birth for 2026 is estimated at 65.5 years for males and 71 years for females, and 68.3 years overall. The infant mortality rate for 2026 is estimated at 23.7 per 1,000 live births.
11: Durban 21 tomorrow, Pietermaritzburg 20, Richards Bay 23.
1: Here's what's coming up in your sport. Dave Rennie believes his All Blacks side have more than enough to challenge the Springboks. Albie Morkel announced as the new head coach of the Joburg Super Kings, and reports have suggested that Eddie Howe is set to leave Newcastle.
0: This feature is brought to you by Stacey Norman sponsors, Bidvest McCarthy Toyota, the home of Toyota in KZN.
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2: New item as you're on your way home or about to leave the office this Thursday. Stationary truck on the N3 westbound before Market Road interchange. It's on the left lane of the two-lane carriageway. Two-car fender bender going up past Joyner Road on the N2 southbound. Emergency services on scene. Stapleton Road in Pinetown, you have stop-and-go measures in place as you're travelling towards Sarnia and the N3 eastbound. For the East Coast Radio Traffic Team, I'm Sershan Mudliar.
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Good afternoon. Your time is 5 after 5. We've got a game in a few moments' time. The Most song, and we're keeping it old school. And also, we got a traffic jam today, guaranteed to make you sing along. I'm sure many are going to sing along. That's coming up in a few moments' time on East Coast Radio.

0: And from back in 2008, it's called Replay on East Coast Radio, KZN's number one music station. It's East Coast Drive with Dion G, in for Stacey and Jay Spoo. We got a game coming your way, and it's a game I play a lot with you, and I know how much you love it. How well do you know your songs with a mask on? Because we're going to put that to the test.
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0: Right, The Masked Song is a very easy game, and this is where a famous song gets to put a mask on the entire part of the song that is famous. And if you are good enough to identify it, you're going to drop us a simple voice note with your name and the name of the song. So this song is iconic. It's part of the vintage era. That was your clue. And that's all I'm going to say. Take a listen to it with a mask on. That's so easy now. I want to say so many things, but I can't. I'll wait for somebody to get it correct, and I'll say it. 061-792-9495. Can you identify the song? If you know the name of the song, drop it on a voice note. Give us your details as well. And if you are correct, we'll call you up to do the honors.
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0: What has four wheels and is driven by a champion? Your pick and pay trolley, of course. 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
10: New item to talk about, that being on the N3 westbound before Market Road interchange. It's on the left lane of the two-lane carriageway. You've got a stationary truck. Another on the N3 eastbound, this time after the Pavilion on-ramp. Be careful if you're in that vicinity. Reminder of that crash scene on the N2 heading south at Amanzim Toti. Apparently, police are on scene and traffic heavily backed up. If you're coming in from Joiner Road, expect delays. Stapleton Road out in Pinetown, you have a stop-and-go measure in place. Travelling in from Otter Folic towards Sarnia and the N3 eastbound. For the East Coast Radio Traffic Team, I'm Session Mudliar.
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11: I have been awake since 10 to 2 this morning. I turn on the ovens at 3 a.m., prep the dough and get to work. 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Truck drivers, cleaners, nurses. 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It's freshness that says. My name is Eugene, the bakery coordinator at Pick n Pay Gauteng. 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

0: 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Hey, Rita, welcome to the show.
1: Hi, Dion.
0: Are you having a good afternoon?
1: Yes, very good.
0: Okay, you had a good day, that is.
1: Yes.
0: What do you do for a living, by the way?
1: I work for a bank.
0: Okay. I sensed that by the professional way you answered your phone call and then the way you're conducting this conversation. there's no interest in this conversation. That's all I'm saying. Right, Rita, we got you here for a very important game. Are you ready for this?
1: Yes.
0: I will play it for you with the mask on, okay? Right. Mm-hmm. Let's listen to it together. Probably the easiest Mars song we've ever done. Rita, what is the song?
1: It's Rick Astley, Never Gonna Give You Up.
0: Are you sure?
1: That's the one it sounds like to me.
0: You sure you're not getting Rick rolled here? You sure not?
1: No.
0: Okay. Never gonna give you up. Okay. Never gonna let you down. Never gonna run around and desert you. I can't believe people pledge this for their love for somebody with this song. Wait now, so Rita, you love this song, right?
1: Yes, I do.
0: So did you sing this song to anybody?
1: Oh, well, I'm married for 30 years, so yes to my husband.
0: Wait, hold on. You're married for 30 years, right? Is your husband in the car with you?
1: Yes, he is.
0: So how about this? I'm going to give you a chance to mention his name live on the radio, and if you're going to sing Rick Astley's chorus line for him right now on the radio, we're going to create a moment right now. We're going to do this together. Are you ready?
1: Sure.
0: Right, Rita from Pinetown. Go for
1: it. To my husband, Neil.
0: Mm-hmm.
1: Never gonna give you up. Never gonna let you down. Never gonna turn around and desert you.
0: Okay.
2: Two things come out of this. Yeah. Firstly, I would love to see Neil's face right now.
1: He's blushing.
2: And second, Rita works for a bank, you say?
0: Yeah.
2: She's on the money.
0: He's on the move here. Wait now, so is your hubby there?
1: Yes, he is.
0: Let us have a chat to him.
1: Joe?
3: Hello?
0: Hey, Neil, how are you, man?
3: I'm fine, Dion, how are you?
0: Good. So tell me something, how did you feel letting your wife just sang a song for you live on the radio? How do you feel about that? That doesn't happen to many people.
3: No, it doesn't. And funny enough, we just came back from our son's wedding in Johannesburg on Sunday.
0: Yeah?
3: So there's a lot of love in the air.
0: Okay. So you are affirming you are never going to give her up too?
3: No, obviously I will never do that.
0: Thank you, guys. Have a safe journey home, okay?
3: Thank you very much.
0: Yeah, you too. Bye.
3: Bye.
0: Okay, from that singing moment, we're going to go into another singing moment because it's time for your traffic jam for today. And you can sing along to the words and drop us a voice note 061-792-9495. Your traffic jam is getting saucy.

You know what? This song, the words are just something else, and I don't want to get into that right now because it's a good song, right? But when you sing the song in its different form, you get to understand what the song is all about. I mean, listen to this. Listen.

0: I love the interlude there.
1: Like you dancing kind of close. Feel a little bump coming through.
0: OMG! OMG! Guys, you know what? You need to Google the words of Next Too Close. Because if ever you sang that song without even understanding what was going on, you need to understand. I wish I could say it. I wish I could. But I'm literally crying here. Oh, my word. And that line, that was it. Google the second verse. You'll understand. But next time, don't sing it out loud. That's all I'm saying.
2: 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A child's first day at school. A first job. A dream business. A first drive. For 25 years, blood donors have made these moments possible. In just 30 minutes, give someone another tomorrow. Be the lifeline. Give blood. Give it tomorrow. The South African National Blood Service.
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5: Well, the chief investigator at IDAC, Dylan Perumal, has been suspended. Justice Minister Mamoloko Gubai made the announcement a few minutes ago amid ongoing scrutiny on the anti-corruption unit's investigations. And cyanide poisoning is thought to be behind the recent deaths of more than a dozen elephants in Kenya. 15 of the animals were found dead over the past month at the Amboseli National Park near the Tanzanian border. The rand is trading at 16.51 to the dollar, 22.19 to the pound, 19.01 to the euro. Gold is trading at $4,095.76 an ounce. Brent crude oil at $91.67 a barrel. The level 2 warning that's in place between Guadaguza and Kosi Bay will be extended to tomorrow. It's for damaging winds and waves. Durban, a high of 21 tomorrow. Richards Bay, 23. Margate, Pietermaritzburg and Ulundi, 20. Ladysmith, 19. Newcastle, 17. Moy River, 16. Kokstad and Underberg, a high of 15. In Durban, sunrise at 18 minutes to 7. And there's a 41 km/h southerly wind.

0: Well, the All Blacks are about to arrive on South African soil ahead of rugby's greatest rivalry series. It's going to be a fantastic series of test matches for the spectators and both teams. Three tests here in South Africa and then one in the United States of America. All Blacks coach Dave Rennie says that his side are well prepared for the series.
1: We want to win and we want to win each week, playing the best team in the world. But it couldn't come at a better time for us. We've had a month together. I think we've made good shifts. I think we've got an understanding of our DNA and the game we want to play, and you know, we just need to get better. And now we're going to be tested against, you know, a phenomenal side, you know, on their home pitch. So yeah, it's exciting. Yeah, so I'm not particularly looking at numbers and things. We'll focus on it game at a time, and you know, I guarantee these boys will lead out the tank each week.
0: Well, that tour starts next week Friday when the All Blacks take on the Stormers in their first tour match. In some cricket news now, the Joburg Super Kings have announced that Albie Morkel will be taking over as their new head coach. This comes after former coach, well, he did resign a little while ago, but Stephen Fleming in other news has taken over as England's new test head coach. Morkel is no stranger to the Joburg Super Kings. He's been involved with the franchise since the inception of the Betway SA20, and that competition starts on the 17th of January next year. And then it's football news to finish. Eddie Howe's five-year spell as Newcastle United manager appears to be over, with both the BBC and Sky Sports reporting that the 48-year-old is leaving St James's Park. Howe took charge in November 2021 and oversaw one of the club's most successful modern eras. He guided Newcastle back into the Champions League twice, and then in 2025 ended a 56-year wait for major silverware when they won the League Cup. But last season proved to be far more difficult. Newcastle finished 12th in the Premier League, lost 17 of their 38 matches, and key players Sandro Tonali and Anthony Gordon have both departed in this transfer window, and there is a little bit of uncertainty surrounding their skipper Bruno Guimaraes. Howe's final game in charge appears to have been Wednesday's 4-1 preseason defeat to Bristol City, with Newcastle now set to find a new manager. That's it from me for today. For the East Coast Radio Sport Team, I'm Nick Tatham.
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4: Lots to talk about now this evening. You have a stationary truck on the N3 westbound before Market Road interchange. The left lane is obstructed here. South Coast Road back in Durbs, absolute chaos. Trucks staging on the left lane and a broken down truck on the second lane from the right as well. No warning in place, so please reduce your speed if you're there. Crash scene on the South Coast Road past the off-ramp heading to the Bluff as well. And an accident to contend with on the M7 approaching Edwin Swales before the N2 bridge. You also got that stationary vehicle on the N2 northbound after Spaghetti Junction. Well, it's been cleared now, I've been told, but you still got a delay in your travel time. And one more stationary truck on the N3 eastbound just after the Pavilion off-ramp. For the East Coast Radio Traffic Team, I'm Sershan Mudliar.
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2: In case you missed yesterday during traffic, Tanvir, welcome to the show.
5: Hi, Dion. How are you doing?
2: Hey, good on you, man.
5: All good, buddy.
2: Okay, where are you from?
5: I'm from Durban, actually.
2: Okay, you sound like you are in traffic.
5: I am stuck in traffic. I'm pumping traffic on the M4.
2: I like the analogy, pumping traffic. So, you know what? We made a rule. Whenever the traffic is busy, don't say busy, just say it's pumping.
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7: We live between worlds.
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7: 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Between you're on mute.
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0: Jordan Sparks, what a song, One Step at a Time on East Coast Radio. Dion G and Pastacey and Jace Boo. I got to say something. There's something I've learned this entire week, right? I've been filling in for the guys the entire week. And I always wondered, what do people sitting in traffic in the afternoon feel like compared to people sitting in traffic in the morning? I think Sershon's here. You can also feed into this conversation because in the morning you're going to work. You could be dreading it. You could be thinking about a lot of things. You could be thinking about what I forgot, you know, in traffic.
1: Mm-hmm.
0: But in the afternoon, it's completely different because your stomach's going.
1: You're looking forward to dinner or
0: yeah.
1: Perhaps the
0: takeaway
1: or the toilet.
0: that can work, Sershon. But then think about it. There's a thing called something loading. I don't want to talk about that right now, but that is what it is. It's not healthy to do that. Just saying. If there are any doctors listening, you'll know exactly what I just mentioned there. But we're talking about something different, right? If you are driving home right now and you're thinking about food, right? I can vouch for one thing. I feel the same way like you too, for the first time. Because I'm normally on the radio in the evening, so I get here before this time, right? But if you are going home right now and you're thinking about food, I just want to say one thing. You are totally normal.
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1: Just an update on the N3 crash. That's Durbanbar near Nottingham Road, interchange 132. There was a truck involved there. The entire Durbanbar carriageway, the lanes are open now and recovery will resume tomorrow. So please approach the area with caution. You have a stationary truck on the N3 westbound before Market Road interchange. The left lane's obstructed. South Coast Road, absolute chaos and it's pumping there. Truck staging on the left and a broken down truck on the second lane from the right. Crash scene on South Coast Road. Past the off-ramp, heading out off the bluff. You have an accident to contend with on the M7 approaching Edwin Swales before the N2 bridge. Another broken down truck, this time on the N3 eastbound just after the Pavilion off-ramp. Coming back to the N2 northbound after the Spaghetti Junction. It's now cleared, but traffic still queuing there. And reminder of that crash scene on the N2 heading south, the Mansum Toti side. Police on scene, traffic also heavily backed up if you're coming in from Joiner Road. For the East Coast Radio Traffic Team, I'm Sershon Mudliar.
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0: What a memory maker. Narada Michael Walden, Divine Emotions. I got a story with this song, right? You know, as a kid, born and raised in KZN, I used to listen to East Coast Radio a lot. And this song I heard for the very first time on East Coast Radio, and the legend known as Alan Khan back announced that song. And he said, Narada Michael Walden, Divine Emotions. And I'll never forget the link he did on the radio, because that's the nostalgia I have when I hear that song and I get to play it on the similar show that he did it on back in the day. So I feel kind of like special to know that I actually followed in the footsteps of a legend known as Alan Khan. It's East Coast Radio, and it's time for me to go. And every single evening, I've been giving you some food for thought before I leave the show. And I want to leave you with something that I live by, a motto I live by. It's called the attitude of gratitude. And as much as all of us want things in the world, sometimes we should look at all the things we have right now in our life, because somewhere, somebody is wishing they have what we already have. So adopt the attitude of gratitude. It's simple, it's special, and it does wonders in maintaining your peace in your life. So with that being said, I'm out of here. And because I'm back again for Stacey and Jay Spoo tomorrow between 3 and 6, I have been told to prepare a mix for you tomorrow. So don't worry, your drive home tomorrow is going to be extra special, extra boomed up for the weekend. So wherever you may be, keep it here on KZN's number one music station. T's on the way to take care of my show between 6 and 9. In there as well, your classic hits. Until next time, take care. And one more thing, my line, you be good.
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15: The chief investigator at IDAC, Dylan Perumal, has been suspended. Justice Minister Mamoloko Kubai made the announcement a short time ago amid the ongoing scrutiny on the anti-corruption unit's investigations. She says individuals in public institutions who abuse power or don't follow operational norms must be held accountable. The minister has also rejected calls for the investigating directorate to be disbanded, saying that these claims are unfounded.
16: Those who are making these calls must disabuse themselves of the tendency to reduce institutions to individuals. Individuals in organizations come and go, but institutions remain, and we must defend and protect institutions because they are formed to fulfill a societal need rather than the agendas of individuals.
15: She also says they are resetting IDEC with the rebranding and repositioning of the directorate. Well, Cabinet says the new Public Investment Corporation Board will strengthen governance, restore stability and rebuild confidence in the state-owned asset manager. Deputy Minister in the Presidency, Seiso Muhai, has been appointed the chairperson of the board. He succeeds Deputy Finance Minister David Masondo in the role. The appointments follow the resignation of several board members amid governance challenges at the PIC. Well, police are continuing with their hunt for gunmen behind the deadly attack on a Pietermaritzburg family. The assailants broke into a property in Woodlands last night. The KZN Police's Paul Magwaza says a woman and her two children were sleeping in the home.
17: When the suspect broke the door, opened fire and fatally wounding a 3-year-old mother and her 1-year-old daughter. Her 14-year-old son sustained serious injuries and was transported to hospital for medical attention. The motive for the killing is unknown.
15: The EFF says its 2026 local government election manifesto offers a new vision for municipalities focused on improving service delivery, creating jobs and fighting corruption. The party has vowed to prioritise reliable water and electricity, in-source key municipal services, support local businesses and expand housing and healthcare while strengthening law enforcement. EFF leader Julius Malema has urged eligible South Africans to register to vote during this weekend's final voter registration drive.
18: We are very particular and strict about issues of corruption involving our cadres who are deployed in municipalities. And since our participation in local government municipalities, there's no single council of the EFF or MMC who has ever been accused of corruption or even charged or removed because there are serious allegations against them.
15: Producer price inflation eased slightly in June. Statistics says annual PPI inflation for final manufactured goods slowed to 7.5% from 7.8% in May. But factory gate prices remain significantly higher than a year ago. And cyanide poisoning is thought to be behind the recent deaths of more than a dozen elephants in Kenya. 15 of the animals were found dead over the past month in the Amboseli National Park near the Tanzanian border. Wildlife officials suspect they ate tomatoes contaminated with very strong pesticides from nearby farms. The investigation is still underway. Durban 21 tomorrow, Pietermaritzburg 20, Richards Bay 23. For Newswatch, I'm Dineo Mpahlele.
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19: Got a message about Stapleton Road. Why is it gridlocked? Well, I'll tell you why. Towards Sarnia, it's not moving at all because of stop-and-go measures in place. You got a broken-down bus on the N2 northbound before Queen Nandi Drive. The middle lane is obstructed here. Onto the N3 carriageway we go. Two stationary trucks. That's westbound heading up to PMB at Ashburton. The trouble here is the fast lane is obstructed. Expect slow-moving traffic. South Coast Road at the Bluff is also absolute chaos. There's truck staging on the left and a broken-down truck on the second lane from the light, from the right, that is. A crash scene on South Coast Road past the off-ram heading out of the Bluff. You also have that accident scene on the M7 approaching Edwin Swales before the N2 bridge. Another truck stationary on the N3 eastbound just after the Pavilion on-ramp. And reminder for you to diarize this weekend. You've got scheduled closures on the N2 north from the M7 interchange to Spaghetti Junction on Saturday from 6 p.m. to 5 a.m. Sunday morning. For the East Coast Rodeo Traffic Team, I'm Session Mudliar.
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20: Good evening. Welcome to the show. Happy Thursday. Happy Fake Friday. My name is Tikaba. I'm hanging out with you until 9 p.m. I have really good music for you. Chilled vibes. 30 minutes of nonstop music, which we are going into next. But first, please check in that we've been together throughout the whole week. Let me know your name, where you listen to the show from, and that you are here and locked in on 061-792-9495. For now, look forward to Mojo, Olivia Rodrigo, Eminem, Ariana Grande, Day Aaliyah, but first, Sabrina Carpenter with Manchild. Welcome to the show. My name is Tia.
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0: It's Ariana Grande, Hate That You Made Me Love You on East Coast Radio, KZN's number one hit music station. And that, my friends, is how we wrap up 30 minutes of nonstop music. I hope you're good. I hope you had a fantastic Thursday. It's the 30th. Did you get paid today or are you getting paid tomorrow? What is it giving? Are you in a good mood? People of the 25th, do you still have money or it's finished? It comes in and it goes straight out. Ish. I share those same sentiments and my heart breaks when I speak about it. Anyway, please check in on the show. How are you doing? Are you okay? How has the week been? As we wrap it up, let me know on 061-792-9495. Make sure it's a cute voice note, 15 seconds to 20 seconds max, yeah? Whilst I have some really good music in the background, Kyle Deutsch, Pussycat Dolls, as well as Teddy Swims on the way next for you.
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0: It's Teddy Swims. The name of the song is Lose Control on East Coast Radio, KZN's number one hit music station. Happy Thursday. Some call it something else. Some call it Pooza Thursday. It's a fake Friday. Whatever it is to you, happy that. Happy that. I hope you had a good day. I hope it was productive. And I hope you are locked in on the show. You are locked in here on East Coast Radio, KZN's number one hit music station. And how you can let me know that you are is by sending me a voice note. Quick, cute. To 061-792-9495. Just like this. Hey.
1: Hey T, it's Miss Fabulana here. I'm locked in, driving from Umhlanga. Love the vibes, love the vibes.
2: Hi T, Kaba. This is Radesh Kelawan, Assistant Counselor of Novosa Mendini. I'm listening to your awesome show, awesome music, with a hot cup of hot chocolates. Thank you.
0: You're welcome.
2: Bye.
0: Radesh, we actually spoke about you yesterday. Since it was a really, really cold day in KZN, we were talking about hacks, winter hacks, as to what do you do to keep yourself warm and get ready for bed so that you don't get, you know, super cold. You know, when you get into the sheets and stuff and it's like, oh, I'm trying to warm myself up. And you came up, Radesh, because a lot of people were like, get a hot beverage, you know, before you get into bed. And finally, I no longer judge you for having hot chocolate or Milo every single evening. Radesh, I get it. Anyway, you can also check in. I really love to hear from you and that you are okay. Please let me know if you're fine, okay? It makes me really happy. On 061-792-9495. In the meantime, I'll make sure I keep you entertained. In the background, we'll have Samba with Back to Friends. But first, her music is timeless. She is an African queen, a South African goddess, Zonke, with Release Me, also on the way next.
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0: 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The name of the song is Back to Friends on East Coast Radio, KZN's number one hip music station. You know what makes my day? What makes my day is knowing that you're good and you're here. Somehow, I look forward to our appointments, whether it's on my show from 9 to 12, Monday to Thursday, or as I'm in for the real Dion G between 6 and 9. I look forward to hearing from you. I know. It's just, this is my time of the day where it's like, okay, yeah, I get to talk to my mates. 061-792-9495. Hi, Ba. What is going
1: Hello,
0: on?
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0: Hey.
1: This is Nombi Lingamine from Pongola. Taking us home or driving with my three sons coming from their sister's school. We're just bringing her something. It's a sort of a long distance. So thank you for the great music. Okay, bye.
0: Bye. You're more than welcome.
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0: Yo.
2: 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Well, me and my missus
0: yes,
2: 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And we like to remain anonymous. Keep rocking.
0: I hope you get locked in your house very soon. Anyway, to keep you company outside, I'll make sure 30 minutes of nonstop music is good, yeah?
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2: 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Michael Bolton, Khaled, Kelly Clarkson, Tyler, Bruno Mars. But first, Tame Impala with Dracula. Okay.
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0: Ciara. The name of the song is Goodies on East Coast Radio, KZN's number one hip music station. Boy, do I have some goodies for you. Goodies in the form of cash money, ching ching, 4,000 rand courtesy of Darren Moore's quick quiz that is happening tomorrow morning. You just need to get 5 out of 5 in under 30 seconds and then you can win the cash. All the questions are multiple choice. All the questions are general knowledge. And all of the questions that will be asked tomorrow have already been asked and answered throughout the week. So if you have been listening to the breakfast show the entire week, you have the upper hand. And if I were you, I would enter right now. How do you enter? Very, very easy. You just WhatsApp quiz. Quiz. To 01. It's to 061-792-9495. WhatsApp quiz to 061-792-9495. You cross fingers. You hope you get that call tomorrow morning. You play and you could walk away with 4,000 rand cash tomorrow morning at 10 past 7.
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1: Alrighty, it is that time for 30 minutes of non-stop classic hits. This one says, "Hi team, my name is Shirley Pillay, and I would like to dedicate these songs to the man of my dreams, Mr. Pillay." Ooh, what a lovely, lovely selection. Sean Paul in there with temperature. Hi bo. Okay.

Classic hits, iconic eras, and someone who knows how to bring them back in style. Dion Chi, Monday to Thursday at 8 p.m.

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0: 24K Golden Mood featuring Ian Dior on East Coast Radio, KZN's number one hit music station. 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I can't wait.
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0: It's Christina Aguilera. The name of the song is Genie in a Bottle on East Coast Radio. Thank you so much for hanging out with me this evening. It's always just so much fun. You know, we get to talk, you get to check in. But now it is time for me to go. Sam Ele is on standby and is going to be holding your hand between 9 and 12 midnight. You have a fantastic weekend, okay? I'll catch you next Monday. Bye.
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5: 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The name is Sam Kele. Tonight, starting in for Tea Club, it's the Thursday edition, and we're doing it in a special way. 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Hadaway is coming through. There's Adele, there's SZA, there's Shekinah, all making its way next.

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0: Radio KZN's number one hit music station, wrapping up 30 minutes of non-stop music. My name is Sam Glader. Today, standing in for Tea Club. It's got to be a warm, interesting, fun 3 hours with you for the next beautiful 30 minutes of non-stop music that's coming back to back on top of every hour. For now, we just wrapped up with Westlife with Swear It All Over Again. Also, there was Shekinah with Steady. There's music from Adele with Send My Love. Still sticking with Shekinah Steady. There's another song. It's on the album that's coming out on the 9th of August. It's Steady Part 2. Always rock it in my car. Make sure you go out and stream and download that song. You will not regret it. Also, just anticipate that album that's coming up. Otherwise, welcome to the show. First thing we do traditionally, we check in presence, sir. And I see there is Zoleka Whiteley all the way in Durban CBD. Awesome show. Love and take care. From ECR family, love you. I'm checking in. I am present, sir. Shout out to you. But hey, I got a surprise for you. Today it's International Friendship Day. And I was like, since this has been done from 2011 on this day, why can't you and I have something special just to celebrate this day? So International Friendship Day promotes growth, bonds, communities. Some friends end up getting married. True story. And friends would play cards normally, have like contact sports, drink together, share stories. But because I can't reach you physically, what I can do is play a riddle game in studio to celebrate International Friendship Day. So here's my riddle for today. I'd love to play with you. Firstly, save this number to send through your answers and guesses, 061-792-9495. This is the riddle. So, what goes up and down but never moves? What goes up and down and never moves? Do you have a guess for me? 061-792-9495. That's our riddle for today, celebrating International Friendship Day, you and I. I got music from Ed Sheeran with Thinking Out Loud playing next as you send through those voice notes and messages.
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0: It's Freshly Gone on East Coast Radio, KZN's number one hit music station with Buttercup. And before that, played the sweet sounds of the one and only Etchren with Thinking Out Loud. Chillin' with I Love Your Smile. My name is Sam Gede. I'm studying in for T. Gaba tonight. And we are playing a riddle today. But before we head to that, I know you have some shout outs. Traditionally, this is what we
1: do. Desmond Gomo from Guamash. I'm present, sir.
0: Present, sir. How's it?
2: Hey, Sam Gede. How are you, man? It's Mercury Masego in Devon, original from Bizana. Yeah, I'm checking in. What a great show on a Thursday. Oh, yeah, man. Yeah, I'm enjoying the show. I'm present, sir.
0: Shout out to you. So since 2011, on this day, the world, humans and some animals are celebrating International Friends Day. So because we can't be in physical contact, I decided, let me bring up a riddle that you and I are going to try and guess. And this is our riddle for today. What goes up but never moves? Okay, I read that wrong. What goes up and down and never moves? Yes, that's the correct one. What goes up and down and never moves? On 0617929495. You've responded. Hi, Sam Gwele. It's Shona from Newcastle checking in. And the answer to the riddle is stairs. Sounds about correct. Sounds like it, but is it right? I'm not sure. Hi, the answer is stairs. It's Sita from Potchefstroom enjoying the music. Hey, we shall find
3: greeting
0: out.
3: ECR, the answer is terrain. It goes down and never moves.
0: So if you just joined us, we are celebrating International Friendship Day. This is our riddle. What goes up and down but never moves? The number to use for your guesses is 061-792-9495. As you get up to that, I've got Gracie Abrahams playing next.
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5: A couple of days ago, our producer, her name is Resh, and she showed me this TikTok challenge where they phonetically write out words that will help you better grasp the accent. And because she thought it was funny, we now have to do this.
6: So we've decided to steal the entire TikTok challenge. We're going to put our own spin on it, of course, because we are those people. But let's see who can actually pull off an accent. I know Nicholas Tatum does a sports.
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5: 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Jeb will go first.
6: 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Bananas are technically berries. Mother. Nature's got jokes.
8: What? Mother. What? 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

0: It's just one of those songs that require a very good drive, like maybe a good 45 minutes, and just play the song along your scenic views, your humid weather, by the beach, in your favorite city. This is East Coast Radio, KZN's number one hit music station. How you doing? Welcome to the show. My name is Sam Cele. On this day, standing in for T. Gaba, celebrating International Friendship Day with a riddle today. And this is the riddle we have for today. What goes up and down but never moves? And your final role for your WhatsApps. Hi, Sam Cele. This is Amit, enjoying the music. Flights of stairs is the correct answer. And then, hi, Sam. Donovan here from Hemp. The answer is the sun. I've never heard of a place called Hemp. Quite interesting. Anyway, so it's that time to review what is the correct answer for today. Okay, if I'm being completely honest, I knew that 60% people won't get this one right because it's quite a funny one. So the correct answer is what goes up and down but never moves. It's your blood pressure when you look at your bank account. Coming up on East Coast Radio, 30 minutes of non-stop music.
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1: 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Your acquaintance right now, it's Sam Gwele, standing in for T. Klaba, and we are together until 12. So coming up, 30 minutes of non-stop music, got Morgan Wallen with Love Someone, also got Kalo with Nothing Better, Katy Perry coming through with I Kissed a Girl, got Mal Smith, Post Malone, all making its way next. 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

0: 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Ahead of that, Madonna, she's back with Sabrina Carpenter with Bring Your Love. Also music from Post Malone. Also played you music from Mal Smith with Hold Me in the Dark. Katy Perry, K-Law also came through. My name is Sam Gale, starting in for T-Gaba on this day. So I decided to wrap up 30 minutes of non-stop music with Michael Jackson, Heal the World, simply because I got a special voice note from Usiam Jiago. He's a special friend of East Coast Radio. He's a friend of this show. And today he really received great news that you and I would love to get on any day we get up in the morning, before we go to sleep, during the day before your lunch. And this is what he had to say.
1: Hey, Prasem, how are you, sir? I'm fine. And I'm so very blessed. And I just want to say thanks to Prakot, as well as my ancestors, to give me again this opportunity to get a better job. For a long time, unemployed. So today I'm really getting a new job. I'm starting today. And I appreciate, I will take care of my job, no matter what's happening. From Siyaphunga Lomlozondo, please bring amaxoki Jiyako at V16 Umlazi. Ayeye, danko Prakot. Achoo.
0: I love the energy at the end. Oh man, I think I'm lost for words, especially in Cyril's economy. When you find a job, definitely it warms everyone's heart. 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

0: 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Leona Lewis, Bleeding Love, and Mojozi, Hold Tight. 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

0: It's Michael Learns to Rock with Sleeping Child, Lady Gaga with Dead Dance. Before that, this takes us to 30 minutes of non-stop music coming up next on East Coast Radio. My name is Sam Gale.
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4: No, it's better than lifting a PB that beats Big Boy Bobby's PB.
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0: Welcome to 40 Minutes of Nonstop Music, and I'm going to kickstart things with Bebe Rexha with One Day. Also on East Coast Radio, got to be playing new music from James Blunt with You're Beautiful. Lyra, Feel So Good. I've got music from Taylor Swift, Chris Brown, all making its way next. My name is Sim Gale, standing in for Tikaba. Enjoy.
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0: It's music from JCJ with Price Tag on East Coast Radio, KZN's number one hit music station. And that's a wrap off 30 minutes of non-stop music. Actually, it's 40 minutes. And Medusa before that with Weekend. And also played you music from Jamiroquai with You Give Me Something. My name is Sam Gele. Today, standing in for T Gaba. It's our final hour. And it's been win. Monday to Thursday, doing just amazing radio with you, and you've been such great company. So you deserve a reward, and the best reward is Wendy Nola. Why? Because she's here to give us consumer hacks that are going to help you and I this coming weekend when we go for our month-end shopping. Whoop, whoop. Who wants to do shopping? Let's go through Wendy Nola first.
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0: 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How do you do? My name is Sam Gele. It's been amazing starting in for T. Gaba, doing the Lord's work, and you have been keeping me company too. What a beautiful co-host you are. I'm going to see people later on social media. 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